0: Hey, Omar, Angie, can you show us a one in custody?
1: Hey, one in custody. Copy one in custody at 83rd Avenue in Indian School at 1703.
2: Six, 21 Town, go for it.
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0: 804 India, can we get a 1063 up at your address, please?
1: Yeah, we're able to get a 1063 at the end of the hotel. Is there 1064 East Avenue in Indian School?
2: D-19 Tom, give me a few minutes and I'll
1: attach.
2: Okay,
3: for me.
2: You're very 10-1, 10-9 to play for me.
3: 5-6 Adam, 7-4-6.
2: I copy.
4: Emergency traffic is at 239 16th Street and Baseline southbound. 425 feet.
0: 42 India.
4: 42 India, it's going to be copy switch over to Charlie Ford, 1705. It's going to be reference a green pickup driving southbound after 951 Henry. Again, Charlie Ford.
0: Chase Bank Goodwill parking lot is on this channel, but there's a blue Buick over by the four lease sign on the south side of this parking lot. Could you grab the plate on that? Vehicle description for that? A blue Buick four-door sedan. It's parked facing southbound, just in front of that four lease sign, the right yellow four lease sign. Occupied tents, too.
2: I'll be able to take care of both. Just 14, Tom, for info. .431, George.
5: 431, George.
2: It's going to be an audible 4039 East Main Street. It's a commercial from the employee entry. It's 1706 and 431 Frank, you'll follow.
6: And I'm 24 Frankfurt traffic.
0: 24 Frankfurt.
6: It's a ship welfare 2402 North Black Canyon Access, Premier N, Unit 145. Patient James, 55, unknown description, no weapons, cold complaint, crying, saying he was going to pass out. Said he needed help. His tongue was attached. Pat was just released. The patient was just released from the behavioral hospital. None of exactly what was wrong. Very long to be advised since unconfirmed patient. Mariella, nurse, 21, contact 1707, 0-12.
2: Was looking through, so the complainant locked her door. She tried to come inside earlier, looking into the window of the business. They do want him to leave. It's the employee for contact. This is 1707. Is there a unit to follow?
0: Well, if there's no one I can follow.
2: Sure. Emergency traffic, it's a 901 at 2019 East Cactus, 634 Wheat.
0: Six thirty-three Henry
2: in the backup, it'll be on Charlie 6 at 1708. Any unit available, Mike? Copy, Charlie 6.
0: 1063, George Connor.
2: Copy. Hi, Sean.
0: 725. We're code 4 on the info.
2: Okay. I'm 17 for his 1060, and then I'll go to the station after that. Okay, thank you.
3: There are 2 Tom, that was us with 1 in custody, as well as 832 India.
1: Hey, 32 Tom, copy. You want to copy it? 1001 North 53rd Avenue.
0: Forty two Ocean on Tonto.
2: 516 India for B 418 Ocean and 1005 West Tonto Street in Unit 135. Submit up to Sir Miguel. He's Hispanic male, 47 or 48 years old, a 5'6 thin, black or brown. Goatee, no weapons. It's Araceli for telephone contact with 1709.
7: Do you want me to create a separate card?
8: Hey, this is India. Can you tell me one in custody, code 4?
1: Yeah, one in custody, 1001 North 53rd Avenue, 1709.
8: Hey there, to India. Can you see if 83 Frank is available for 21?
1: 82 Frank.
9: 82 Frank, yeah, go ahead.
8: Please be back on that 601 call.
2: Driving erratically, the driver was a Hispanic male, 20 to 30 years old, a dark hair, no further description. The complaint is a 2025 blue Toyota Corolla. The vehicle was Lafayette eastbound on the Vineyard from 16th Street. It's information only at 1710.
1: Twenty-four Tom and a couple more units on Charlie 6 at 1710. 502 at 1812 North 90th Drive. That'll break away or come from Lloyd.
8: 812 North.
1: 812 North, 10-4, is there a backup? Can I get a backup for 812 North? I'm going to a hot car at 1812 North 90th Drive.

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1: Hey, old Frank Lauer.
0: Tougher. Hey, 24 Tom, come in.
2: Hey,
0: 24
2: Tom,
0: I don't know what's in the background, but did you get accidental?
3: A male in a red shirt on a scooter was hit by a white truck. The 101 hung up, but fire is 17. So no dupes, no further information, 1711.
4: We're holding a 415 Frank 1350 East Northern. And holding a 415 Frank 2336 West Cactus.

0: Are you saying 8159?
1: 9159.
0: 10-4, that one is going to be an audible. 2801 North 37th Avenue. It's coming in from a public house creative from Interior 1713. Actually, 2580, you can go ahead and disregard. We do have a duplicate on here from them saying that we can 22.
2: Yeah,
3: go ahead.
2: Can you put myself in 34 Henry on the subject stop off of 20th Street and Greenway, please?
3: 20th Street and where?
2: Greenway.
3: 10-4.
0: This is 47. 6226 West McDowell, unit King 161. It's coming in a parking area. 10 to 12 transients, 415 Lincoln, mixed genders and races, 1 to 2 dogs, lots of bags and stuff. They're hanging around a silver van currently by a water area. Unclear if it's a hydrant or a hose, not a pool. 21 contact for the caller, 823 David Pullman, unit 1714. Can we get at least one more unit since there's so many people?
2: I wish I could.
0: 24.
4: Can you show us on the subject south, 2424 East McDowell?
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0: 7-17.
2: So holding the vehicle, 224 Shitton, Thomas. Control is just east, front of the video again. 7-17 from neck and back pain, and contact is 7-15.

0: 233 Adam. We got two detained right now.
1: I copy to detain 20th Street Greenway.
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1: Copy to 9250 North Black Canyon at UEI College. Has an RO to be served subject an electrician instructor, approximately 44 years old, 6'2", 220 pounds, tall, thin build, dreads, a black male, wears RX glasses, known to carry weapons, possibly keeps a gun in the car or knife. The Antoine for telephone contact at 1716 hours. Is there a unit available to make backup?
3: 657.
1: Copy.
4: Loitering call at 4929 Mr. McDowell at La Quinta in front of the 20. There's a group of 10 trans fans loitering and refusing to leave. No weapons seen. None of them have a room at the business. It doesn't look like anyone wants contact from the business either at 1717. Is there one more unit since there's 10 subjects?
5: 25, we'll be okay.
4: Okay, thank you. Okay, Pat Ford.
6: Can you push my call to someone in an accident, please?
1: Okay, let me send this call. It's Pat Ford's right, West Blackhawk. It's apartment number 6. This is for the neighbor in apartment 7 with a white female named Melina. Born in 1970, she's 5'3", 150, drives a black Impala. The husband has a white Jeep. The caller wants contact so she can give you the paperwork. 1718 units follow.
7: AED, the electrical rooms, on call 4.
8: I'm trying to tell me you code 4 to standby for hot traffic.
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8: fine.
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0: pulling a check over 591 East Thomas, a trespasser 3360 East Thomas, another one at 610 North 41st Place, and lastly, an audible 2013 North 44th Street.
1: Trespasser, Harvey.
0: I copy it. 16 Turner from Bruce's is a warehouse, fortified transients the back side of the property. There is an ATM filed, 3 miles to 101, 1720.
1: Yeah, switching up my channel.
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0: 76 Avenida.
1: 76 Avenida.
0: Yeah, whoever drives vehicle 911-295 is parked in front of this guy's driveway. He needs to get out of here, so if they can move it, I'd appreciate it. Thank you.
1: Come on, coming in, Elvis. 1422nd Avenue, Jefferson. I will run under. Yeah. Drone, the house on it at 2536 West Barrel. Anyone with a drone? At 10,514 West Zach Road, 2400 South, for a husband by the name of Rudy, who's 50, came home 390 and upset, slamming doors. Nothing physical, stated there are guns all over the house. No kids in the house. Norma wants contact at 1722. Is there a unit to follow?
2: George.
1: Never mind, George.
2: Excuse me, 900.
1: 23, 23, sorry, 240. This is an okay check on the grandson. I don't. This was checking on the grandson, and then they gave the mom's name Gloria, but maybe her. It's 15, 31 years old, 5,100 pounds. The man's in a white shirt, it's not good for contact, it's at 1723. Here's a follow. Anyone for 23 far? Drum, we've still got pepper ball and lethal on the southwest side of the building. The building? You're on Adam Deck, by the way.
3: Right, their traffic's going to be around Charlie Deck.
4: Speech clothing color. Been there for the past 2 days. My investigator has been out there in the past. They stay there after P. Lee's contact 1724. There are an additional couple units.
2: And then 1430.
4: And then 12 south.

0: Why don't you think?
1: 439, you can send that to me.
0: 439, thank you. It's going to be on 3955 East Baseline, Glen's Grand Buffet. It's going to be a 2005 White Nissan Sentra, the Black Toyota Corolla. Edward David Adam 8 Henry Thomas going west on our baseline. Shana wants contact 1735.
2: I'm going to find it 4217 South 73rd Drive.
3: Six my Martin, yeah?
4: Get the 418 Ocean on North Black Cane.
3: Yes, at 9215 North Black Canyon, to be served in order of protection, subject to electrician instructor. He's a black male, 44 years old, 6'2", 220 pounds, tall, thin built, with dreads, tight blonde, wears glasses. He's known to carry weapons and drives an olive green Mercedes. The Antoine for telephone contact at 1725 hours. Is there a unit available to make backup?
4: 650 India.
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5: 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It's 733B, someone came behind the corner.
4: Confirm.
5: Three Ocean going fire, switch over to Charlie 7 to 1726.
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0: Jennifer.
1: Forty-seven Victor at 83rd Drive and Home Lake, just north for a vehicle that's a accident, possibly a VW, unknown license plate, parked and running since 0900 hours. I know that it's occupied, but the windows might be covered. 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

0: 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And that was Pinnacle. 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
1: 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Continental versus Maroon Nissan Old Town, no contact. 17th Island.
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0: Copy 220.1, a couple more units. It'll be on Charlie 2 at 1731.
2: Hey, Tom.
0: 613, Tom.
2: Can you send me the 861 in my brain?
0: Copy, it's at 2211 West Camelback Road at the El Super. It occurred while trying to exit the parking lot in Arizona Marytown. Adam 454, blue GMC pickup at Compliance Grade Toyota Corolla and left. It says under minimum, decline medics, but has a plate for follow-up. Martha, for contact, it's 1731 hours.
1: 55 code 6.
0: 633 Franco 6.
1: The 24th Street and Sierra out with a Pennsylvania plate is obscure and I'll stand by for 1 second.
0: Copy.
2: Hey, 5544 White Thomas at the center wall. I see an McMillan 2637, medium height, white shirt, black pants. People think 237 to get out the front of the door. Caller needs to move along. There's patients going in and out. Let's just for contact 1732 units wall.
0: Copy.
2: I'm a 322 beat.
1: A22 North, stand by for backup.
2: Thank you. Wait to George. Michael, 4424 East Base Lane Road. The complainant's daughter were being 250 by 101 from unknown apartment at this complex. The complainant tried to address the issue. Wasn't a verbal. They can't direct to the 101's unit. It's going to be outsourced by the front office for contact with 1733. 432 Frank, I see that you follow.
0: I'm in 2035-6 in the middle of light blue and black striped shirt, gray sweatpants, black Nikes, black baseball cap, tattoos on the arms, no weapons. Ongoing issue, Joanna, the manager for contact, is 1733 hours.

0: holding a trespasser 2005 West Bethany Homes.
1: Yeah, hey, could you clear my partner and let him know that I'm on the east side of the Circle K if you can meet me over here?
0: E14, Adam. This is a white Ford F-250 Super Duty with a trailer. The 101 of Toyota Camrys, Emily. No one's been contacted, 1734 hours.

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0: And Tom, can you let my partner know he's going to the wrong side of the Circle K?
1: 814, Tom. I don't know, please.

0: 27-23, Tom. The guy in the yellow, the guy at the end in the yellow shirt, is for number one.
1: Signs of Ocean, you copy?
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3: Emergency traffic is a domestic at 906 East Roma Avenue, 733 feet, 4400 North. Henry and a backup switch to Charlie Zimmerman, 1736, 6 is clear.

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1: Thank you. And 729 Tom Status Trek.
0: Go
1: ahead. 487 LP at 1856 West Burgess Lane. License plate Charlie David Bravo, AB 122. For a 2003 GMC Yukon taken prior to a 961, the complainant advised the officer southern plates does not belong to the vehicle. It's going to be Jose for contact at 1737.
3: Can you please,
1: 701 Charlie, for precautionary. 401 India. 401 India. 7th of Michael at 2020 West Baseline Road at a Starbucks. It's going to be a verbal blackmail, 30 to 40, thin, had a blue and white sweatshirt and no weapons, yelling at the baristas. The complainant thinks he was smoking in the bathroom, possibly her glass breaking, but unsure. The subject not in the parking lot wandering around. The complainant concerned for employee safety. It's going to be Rosie, the shift supervisor, for contact at 1738.
0: For Orlando, no, she will fall.
1: 10-4.
4: Can you say the 900, please?
5: It's at 2250 West Glendale Avenue, apartment 132. Company and another friend usually speak with their friend Jason, born in 74, frequently haven't been able to reach him for a month. They've listed his 21. He lives by himself and has a history of diabetes. Michael for telephone contact in 1739 hours. Is their unit available to make backup?

0: 515 Henry.
1: No extradition. Warrant. Unable to identify the other.
2: Copy, good for no extradition. Able to ID the other.
0: Street at the 7-Eleven. The verbal black male in 11, green jacket, green short, open cleaning, has a backpack, is screening. Did 487, a wine type of drink. He started to acting cuefying to get physical, was swinging at the complainant's manager, but nothing physical, on foot towards the top door just north of the store, lasting towards Circle K. Going to be Kenny, the employee for contact, 1740. Is there a unit of fellow?
3: 5-16-4.
4: 4-100, you've given that 487 supplement, and then can you send me a message? I'm going to message you the related incident.
0: 10-4.

0: Mr. Polk Street. The complainant found the suspect who robbed her at 3114 West Melbourne Street. The complainant in a golf cart, South Streetcorn. Incident 47 occurred on June 5th at 32nd Avenue in Melbourne. Suspect is a Hispanic male, 13 years old, $150 in cash, 240 the complainant. It's going to be Sophia for contact the 1741, 412 Henry, and 412 Thomas, are you follow?
1: 412 Thomas going to follow, but can I get a 964 Thomas? She's a 964 Thomas Spanish only. I was going to be related to a 211.
0: Tom?
1: Yes, please.
0: Any 964 Toms to assist for the 487 supplement at 3106 West Polk Street?
2: 413 Ocean.
0: 10-4.
2: 401 India.
0: At 413 Ocean, respond for the 934 Tom.
1: For one India, if you want to snap and call us, we'll take that call for a training purposes.
3: And one in a meal in front of the Del Taco OD'ing, both smoked off of a foil. Unknown, start can get in, one has a faint pulse. Male is swallow breathing. Information only is 1742 hours.
4: Holding a domestic, 4323 North 111th Avenue. You know,
0: copy.
2: What's my phone number, substance?
0: 424 India.
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0: 1979, 647.
1: Copy, 647, 9205 North 11th Street. 28-year-old, subject white male, 40, 10 thin and built, gray and blonde hair, none of weapons, transient, no further description, possibly on 237. He was knocking on the door telling complaints a letter in the house. Complainant refused to open the door and subject said he was going to come back later. Our complainant feels unsafe, does not know him, ongoing issue. Kelsey, for contact in 1744 hours, is there a unit available to make backup? Copy.
2: Con, can you send us the next
0: 62? Roger, with Victor William M245.
1: Ten 5'6", 48 years old, bald, black shirt, khaki pants, flip-flops was 2-3-6-ing to punch and choke her through her property outside. Complainant wants to have removed him today so she can get packed and leave for tomorrow. Mace, for contact at 1745 hours and 625 in here. Thank you for attaching. The 390 David broadcast. For a gray Nissan Sentra, William Nora Adams, 4 Paul 1, swerving in and out of lanes, almost hitting passerby vehicles, last and going westbound, information only at 1745 hours.

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2: 2328 East Gilmore Street.
1: Any data on units that is trespassing at number 50 West Jefferson Street at the CVS?

0: 634 Henry Leader traffic. It's audible, 3707 East Shea Boulevard. Called SMS Financial coming from the west entry door. Correct at 1747 hours. Is there a unit available for backup?
1: 633.
0: Copy. Yeah.
2: Going to be a 647 1537 West Monroe Street at the Catholic Church. One ago, prior to the call, the male set camp out in the tent on the west side of the property near the gate. Took around a blanket tent and no further description, no weapons. Well, I can't be moved along. Mass is starting and the kids are around. It's going to be Joe for contact to 1738

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1: Fire Rescue 21.
0: I was just checking to see if you had any officers assigned to these, the 901 Henry on 35th Avenue and Buckeye Road.
1: Negative. I don't have any units assigned yet.
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61 years old with a stent in her heart, came by to visit, driving a black Honda, 86 Adam 4, Victor 4. Mutual friend Joaquin Rera got in the back. He got in the car with Bridget and left, even though friend didn't want him in the car, left 5 o'clock, unknown direction of travel. Says Joaquin is known to be violent. Information only at this time is 1750 hours.

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1: 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It's 1750 by 1600. I see that you'll follow.

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1: Tom.
0: Hi, domestic. 8286 North 35th Avenue. Complaint with ex-husband of Gerald Belcher, 1991, Hispanic male, 35 years old, heavy set, 5'7", black t-shirt, red shorts. He's in a verbal complaint and he's trying to pack up her things. And it's under contact, 1751, unit to follow.
2: Chain of fire, person, domestic, 2939 East, Roosevelt, 725, unit, black male, 240, and a black female right now.
3: 729.
2: That unit, backup, please, with Charlie 7. To Charlie 7,
3: 7265. 72 David, social monitor.
4: Cooper. North Black Canyon.
3: Hey, guys, 625 India. Can you send me that 647?
4: Copy, 647 is at 8015 North 1st Street in the alley behind for an unknown race male, unknown height and weight, dark clothing, no weapons, speaking through fences of backyards, last seen in the alley. No one for contact at 1752 hours.
5: Who is a Hispanic male, 5'7", 124, wearing a blue shirt and jeans. He is 390, and the complainant wants to leave, and the male is refusing to give her the vehicle keys. Complainant thinks the subject will get more aggressive since she called PD, wants PD out. Mary for contact at 1752. Is there a unit to follow?
0: India, Adam. 10-4. 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Copy, no response, Mr. Goes on Charlie Lane, 7252.
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1: Frank, this can be a family fight, 4217 South 73rd Drive. Complainant, in a verbal, looks like with the daughter, Ebony, 1984, a black female, 5'2", skinny, unknown clothing. She's in her room now. They started arguing over food. Subject is also 390, said that, complainant said the 20 was 4212 South 73rd Drive, the corner house at Getty Drive and 73rd Avenue. I don't know why we have a different one that has the list of 20. Jessica is the mother for contact, 833 David's Farm Unit at 1755.
0: Having some sort of 918 episode, advisors 5 people total in the house. Sheena for contact at 1755 hours. Is there a unit available to make backup?
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4: 736, Tom, can you send us the next, please?
5: So, Niagara Heather, as I'm hearing, Thomas just east. It was from fire secondhand. There's only one thing in the middle of the roadway. There's nothing further, and I have no duplicate, but 1756, you have to follow.
1: Unit 1159, complaint in a verbal with a boyfriend, Jose, the 97, black male, no shirt, blue shorts, with lions. None on weapons, and he's refusing to leave. Complainant feels unsafe. Missing physical, Iglesias for contact at 1756. Units follow. Anyone in the backup? 814 Tom, Jeff Hammer, site at 2121 North 99th Avenue. 814 Tom, stand by.
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1: 10-4. Emergency traffic is in unknown trouble, 9120 West Thomas Road, E-12B. A15 India, and anyone else is going to be on Charlie 8, 1757?
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0: Answer this your friend for info.
1: I copy. You're out with one on 25th Avenue in Van Buren, and you do have one detained. It's 1800.
0: Drive. They did give a 4212 south to 73rd Drive per the call, but it looked like the call taker said that one wasn't going to CAD, so she put the corner house address on there.
2: Lakewood and 34th Lawyer. No tag on two motorcycles.
1: I copy you, 34th Lay, and what was the rest?
0: There's a unit to go through the 28th, $1,800, no response. I need a couple units for this hot call. It's a 47 Drifter, 46 Drive and Earl. Can you let a breakaway or come from a ways for this hot call holding?
3: 23 David.
0: Charlie 8, please. Is there a backup break, 23 David?
4: Yeah, 25.
0: 10 for Charlie 8.
4: 80 David, or even there on longer.
0: 10 for.
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0: 64 Tom. You send me that 911 Henry.
1: 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We have that voicemail call back. If you want to try to use your phone.
0: 724, I'm here.

0: We have a check wall for 17,017 North by Kenan. Ten four.
1: Are you can send me that check wall for.
0: It is 17,017 North Black Canyon. It's from the phase 2. It's a text to 911. Complainant says the wife, 901 Henry, and also went down to buy a gun to 901 George, the complainant. Complainant didn't know the 20 and stopped answering questions, but the phone history showed possibly 918, 1803, units follow.
1: 24 Nora.
0: Okay.

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room 5110 North Baseline at the Circle K. A subject by the name of Gabby. Indian female, 5'3", 145 pounds, gray shirt, maroon pants, gray backpack, is in the door, refused to leave. One of the removed and has been trespassed several times, and then there is a duplicate call from the complainant. It advising that security has

0: Pulling up 47, 20 Big Cherry Tree, Florida.
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2: Yeah.
1: Mental health info.
3: Four two four time, four hits.
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4: You Frank?
5: You send me that 9 6.
4: Copy, check welfare to the 2103 West Morton Avenue, unit number 3. Two dogs have been locked up in this vacant apartment for over a week. Says the residents were evicted and they've been barking and looking out the window a lot. Complainant thinks the AC's turned off and the dogs are in distress. Raquel, for telephone contact, is 1805 hours. Your unit available to make backup.
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8: 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Is there any way to get in touch with the comp and see if he can come out?
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0: So 21, we have for a complainant is disconnected. I cannot reach her.
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2: Just wanted to double check real quick and see what the status is for the 901H 35th and Buckeye.
3: Yes, I still don't have a unit, but I'll try and get one.
2: 21 copies that. Thank you.
3: Enemy commercial 1501 West McDowell from 34B.
4: I'm 31 Indian.
3: 31 Indian. Anyone else? Coming on Charlie 7 and Charlie 7 1808.
5: 732
6: 73 Frank Tomorrow.
0: On subject, though?
7: Yeah, 18,000 in Missouri with soup.
0: Can you call 4?
7: 10-4, can you still roll me a second?
6: 6-13, Henry.
0: Copy, thank you.

0: 614, Tom.
1: 614, Tom.
0: Hey, we're coming forward. Can you show us one more?
1: I copy. Is there another unit that can assist 18th Avenue in Missouri?
2: It's going to be able to go far.
1: Copy.
2: Okay, hold on.
1: 615, Tom.
2: We're going far.
1: Copy.
3: With a storage to Carter Street. Orange 95 minus 50 versus the white 2016 Ford. Up to 50. Nitro decline, Eden for contact, 1811.
4: No, sorry. I'll switch over.
3: Jumper. The back of Trinity on Charlie 5 and Charlie 5, 1811. EMS will follow up with this domestic 602 North 1st Avenue at the Circle K. And the EMS will follow.
5: Thank you for that domestic. That's my off duty, so put me on it.
3: 10-4. Clear.
2: 43.
3: X-3-843?
2: Yeah, put me on it.
3: 10-4. Focus on 1722 East Barron.
4: Forty-three, Frank. Did you get a supervisor for a...
3: Negative.
4: Copy, I'll switch over.
3: 10-4.
0: X-ray, can you show me on trespasser at my location, please?
3: That's hard.

0: 16 Henry.
1: 613 Henry.
0: Do you update 1825 to the address?
1: Missouri?
0: Yeah.
1: I copy. Also fire 17.
2: X-ray 3. I know you're clear, man. Can you get a message?
3: Yes, I did get your message. Just want to get a 21, the radio supervisor.
2: I got that one. Okay. Okay, cool. Thank you.

0: 31, we'll switch for the 100 West McKinley Honkle.
1: 10-4. Just wait for her to put it out.
0: Yeah, just put us on it. We'll be on Trozo.
1: 10-4.
2: Emergency traffic is a flight call 100 West McKinley Street, 518B. Team King with at 2025 West Indian School, 731B. Further via to go is going to be on Charlie 8, again Charlie 8, 1814, a response.
3: 424
1: India. 10-4. 421 India. 424
3: India. 424
1: India. Were you just clearing?
3: You put me on that hotline, I just called up in 500.
1: 10-4.
4: 2025 with Indian School, 731B.
5: 7-4, for yourself.
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3: 724 India from LA.
4: Charlie 6.
5: 72 David, I can switch the bar to that.
4: Copy, and Charlie 6. From 701 Charlie 61 Henry, 16th Street and Thomas at the pharmacy. At Park 20th Street, Thomas, Silver 2015 Chevy and Paula, and then 101 the Navy Blue Mazda, Charles King, Tom 3372, Laughing Westbound. 8252.

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2: For clarification, we're going to be just north of the property of 5501 North 19th Avenue.
3: I copy, just north of 5501 North 19th Avenue. I'll let fire know.
2: Thank you. It'll be the parking lot,
3: I copy, I'll let him know.
1: 426, we do the 1060.
0: 10-4.
1: 413 Ocean for the 901 hand release.

Ocean, was it for the 901 Henry? Copy. For the 901 Henry at 3618 West of McGuire Road at the Circle K truck stop. Now was pronounced 901 Henry at 1739 hours there, just west of the intersection. Keeping their firing down, it's 1817.

0: 9 Ocean Crescent. .4405 North 27th Avenue. We'll be out with a 3-4 Fusion. Real quick.
1: Copy, is there another unit? 4405 North 27th Avenue.
0: 14
2: for everything. Can I ask the supervisor to copy for the 3511?
0: I'm John Robert, and we are code 4.
1: Okay, copy your code 4.
0: Can I
2: get a 964 Tom, I can go to 132 West Southeast Avenue.
3: Any unit to start up on this 415 number?
4: 727 Tom.
3: Got it. Unit backup will be on Charlie 6 at 1819. 44 Charlie.
2: 10-4.
5: 423 Tom, can you see me that 415 India call, please?
3: Hey, thank you. Return my copy message for the trespasser, 2009 West Glendale Avenue at the QT. For Blackie Mile 20s, Everett Heights, Finville, Brown Shirt, Black Pants, are up in the parking lot with a gray Mazda 3, 7 Edward Adams, 082, refusing to leave. Julia, the security guard for contact, is 18 hours. Is there a unit available to make backup?
2: The 415 Edward call or the 318?
6: Yes, ma'am, the 415 Edward on baseline.
2: 10-4. 423 Tom for the 415 Edward at 2325 East Baseline Road. It's at the business. Loud music coming from the business under construction for remodeling has been going on since 6 this morning. Music is vibrating the complaint at house. It is going to be 1821. Is there a unit to follow? Is there another unit that can follow for this 415 Edward call at 2325 East Baseline Road? Baseline Road.
6: 431, John.
2: 10-4.
0: Yeah. We're going to be in room 208, and that's where they are in one call from.
2: Copy.
7: A32 Ocean. Can I get a fire for precautionary purposes? She's complaining for back issues and pain.
3: Thank you.
0: Portable Robert, 1574.
2: Portable Robert, 1574.
0: Yes, ma'am. Could you put me back on my off-duty, please? Thank you.
2: 10-4.
8: Where the black male, light colored shirt, black pants, has been coming to 37 David on property, no weapons were seen. Security company wants to contact at 1822. Is there able to follow?
6: 223.

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1: 9-11-6-9.
0: 2535 West Camelback, Arizona. King, King, Adam, 3 Adam, Ocean Adam, Black Infinity.
1: Okay, you said King, King, Adam, 3 Adam, 5 Ocean Adam, 10-4?
2: King, King, Adam, 3 Adam, either 0 or Ocean Adam.
1: Okay, copy.
3: Can you put on incident 95-97, order 23 on it, please?
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1: Yeah, it's going to be King, King, Adam, 3, Adam, 0, Adam. It's going to come back suspended on a 12 and Infinity G37. You guys code 4 with that vehicle.
4: Okay. Hi, that's on the firm. Spanish male 5-8 with a COVID mask. He left in a gray sedan. It's going to be on Charlie 70 and Charlie 70 and 24.

0: Fine, 28 to Clear 6. W in Jefferson, out with Henry William Adams, 9 King Adam.
1: 10-4. Copy, please.

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2: Eighteen
0: 25. 1060.
3: Sir, 1060
0: for 51
3: 10
0: left baseline.
3: 222 Henry, I was going prior to DV on the side of the road, about 17th and Union Hills. How with Arizona, John Henry, John 87.
4: Ten 4. Can you get another unit out there for 222 Henry, please?
5: 223 Henry, I'm almost 23 with him.
4: Copy.
6: It's my area, 3rd Avenue Osborne, Josh Turner, Neon Green Color, Henry Ocean Adams, 7 Edward 6, went east on Osborne. Starting reckless, almost caused an accident with Hennigdale. Quite has video, but doesn't want contact. It's 1826.
4: 10 West Baseline Road.
7: 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Clay, the security guard for contact. It's 1827 hours and 631 North. Thanks for attending. Ten West Baseline.
6: Go ahead.
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6: Copy.
8: Vehicles 23 at the apartment complex with the victim's vehicles outstanding.
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9: Yes, 802 Frank is letting you know that the suspect's vehicle is 23 at the complex, but the victim's vehicle is not.
5: Copy, thank you.
4: 9 South 48th Street.
10: We're on that.
1: 923, Tom. We're on that.
7: Those units, it'll be on Charlie 9 at 1828.
8: Copy. Right,
10: copy.
11: Nine 13, Tom. I copy for the 647-60-21-31st Avenue. Two Hispanic males, early 20s, one blue sweater, no weapons outside, doing 237, David, no contact, 1929. 3
0: 15 India, next in line is going to be a family site at 4323 North 111th Avenue. Complaints in a verbal with the husband, Henry, born in 59. His spec, male 5'7", 124, blue shirt and jeans. No weapons, he's 390. Complainant wants to leave and the male is refusing to give her the vehicle keys. Kind of thinks the subject will get more aggressive and so she wants to use her name's Mary for contact at 1829.
1: Is that area enough?
11: 912 Ocean, where are you at? How much you got?
1: 27th and Camelback. We have eyes on a 47 Victor at the border cycle. It's going to be Lincoln, Robert, Adam, 132. Three traveling westbound, lane 2.
11: I got more units, 27 and Camelback. Mark off the area.
5: 913, Tom Pryor.
11: Tucker.
5: 14, Mike Brothers.
11: Tucker.
7: Is there units available to make back for the 502 11001 North 40th Street 634B?
2: 633.
7: Copy, Charlie 6. Is there a sergeant to monitor?
10: First fire.
7: Copy. Use next to start driving under a gray Hyundai Elantra appears to be stopped at the temp house. Send us the unit for
4: he was looking for a 1065 one time, what
11: we find. Control. Can you go to the direction of travel now? Losing on westbound, 27,000 Kilo.
1: Yeah, he's coming up to 35th westbound. He's going to be on lane number 3.
11: Copy, 35th westbound, lane number 3.
10: Okay, I get a description of the motorcycle and the rider.
7: 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Jim, the owner for contact, it's 1831 hours.
11: Okay, we're playing Lincoln, Robert, Adam.
10: You're probably about to out.
4: If we're squeezing in the year 3452 East Merkle Boulevard, 3 and 10 for 50 or a friend who's not breathing, I is doing CPR, intermission 1852. Found. This information only is
2: 1832. 237
4: Dave's Rex. Copy. 1832 North 19th Avenue, where you're sent 1832 years old.
2: 223 and I'm with him.
4: Perfect, thank you.
11: Probably selling a breath. And 912 Ocean, where are you at now?
1: Coming up to 43rd Graham.
11: Copy 43rd Graham, I'm missing.
4: We have 311 at 5808 East, correction, South of Central Avenue at the T-Mobile. Maybe a black male, Hispanic male, 30 years old, spike hair, gray tank top, black shorts, black shoes, no weapons, inappropriately touching himself. It's Miranda, the employee for contact at 1833.
9: It's going to be the family fight at 2121 North 99th Avenue coming back to you at 1833. Sir, units follow. Anyone to make a backup for 814 Tom going to a family fight?
11: 824.
9: Jumper, thank you.
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0: Air 23D, continue westbound on Camel Duck, or you cannot grant.
1: 912 Ocean.
2: 912 Ocean. Yeah, continue westbound on Camel Duck.
1: Copy.
0: Where are we at now? We're almost overhead.
3: Another unit to 23rd Avenue, Victoria. Are you trying to clear? 624.
2: Thank you, ma'am.
0: 34 India, we're code 4. Can you run New Mexico, George, Henry, Ocean, Sam, Tom, Edward, Edward, Nora?
4: Air code 4.
3: Thank you.
2: Alright, so where she was leaving and out of traffic, we lost eyes on it when it half ran in 43rd.
0: Got a green sport bike in the crew trip down here on the southeast corner. Nobody's on it, but if you want to swing in there and take a look at it, see if that's going to be the same one.
3: Sir hit her parked car and left. Daughter was even being in the vehicle when he got hit. Black Chevy Malibu. There is damage to it. We set my contact at 1836.
0: Right now.
3: And also 1051.
2: Next, I'll be riding.
5: Yeah.
2: The engine.
0: Nine orders. We'll be out checking out that motorcycle here. You've got eyes on it. It's going to be 4949 West Camelback.
1: Copy, 4949 West Camelback.
3: Great, it's on India, full copy.
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1: 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Preference 8961 from earlier. For callers 2003 GMC Yukon taken prior to 961 after advice to call or to go home and call back from the stolen plate report. Jose wants contact 1837.

0: 625 game plan. Can you send me that 647?
1: Now 59170 white long sleeve gray work shirt. And Pam, she's leaving in a gray BMW. Cassie went to contact 1838 and 12. Lexington, no one for contact 1838.
0: Excuse me, Tom. Can you attach this vehicle?
2: We will be out with that motorcycle rider. We are code 4. Appreciate the area in itself.
1: 25 West Elm Road, 221B.
3: 2200
1: in a backup. It'll be on Charlie 2 at 1839.
0: 221 in the net. That's three, I'll switch.
1: 10-4.
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5: 479, send it to BHU, please. No plan, no weapons.
1: 13 call. Can you send me the next one? Next is going to be Check Welfare, 103 West Marshall Avenue, for a 97-year-old complainant. It sounds disoriented with a poor connection with her cell phone. Hard to get info from her. The 50-year-old granddaughter who lives with her door is still locked and can't see if she's inside. Complaints hard of hearing, so can't answer clarifying questions. Unable to articulate further. Talking about PD breaking the door down to see if she's okay in there. Carolyn for contact is 1840 hours. Is there a unit available to make backup?
0: And can you voice me your numbers, please?
1: 10-4, numbers on the 869-376.
0: Okay, thank you.
1: You're welcome. Marshall Avenue?
0: 615 and Tom, I'm not going to 613 and Tom.
1: Copy, thank you.
0: 411
1: Ocean. And it's going to be an audible. It's going to be 27 South 27th Avenue. Come in. Come in. It's 1841.
0: I'll be done. Thank you, Ricky.
1: 824 Frank.

0: Me too, 3 Tom on your head.
1: Six forty-seven, Alice in Central, between Ruth and Alice. It's a group of transients, 2 white males, 2 white females, no weapons, no further description, hanging around a complaint wants them removed. No one for contact is 1842 hours. Is there a unit available to make backup?
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1: Copy, thank you.
3: It's a bus stop near the AutoZone for an Indian male in brown pants with teal shoes and a female in a navy blue shirt and jeans with a stroller filled with stuff. They're smoking 237 David. Complainant's waiting for a bus and is pregnant. No one for contact, though. 1842, unit to follow. They're back there for 833 Tom, 6155 South 35th Avenue.
0: Traffic Charlie, I copy. 6135 South 35th Avenue, Rancho Drive, West 234, on average, Gray Honda, CD, Lindsay, for contact 1843.
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5: Hey, Tom, can you send us the next?
3: 819 Tom, next in line is going to be in 14 Ocean, 8130 West Indian School, Unit 2138. Wants to serve an ex-boyfriend by the name of James, born in 97, black male, 6'2", 270 pounds with dreadlocks, lives alone, no known weapons. Deanna is the plaintiff for 21 contact 1843. Is there a unit to follow?
6: 818 Tom.
3: Is that 815, Tom?
6: Yes.
3: Go for it.
4: Oh, I'm going to Charlie 13 again. That's Charlie 13. He's go for it.
1: No one for contact information only. It's 1844 hours.
4: Anyone to break waves or come from the waves 42?
5: From the waves.
4: From Charlie 13. Can you get a backup, please? Would you send me the next, please?
1: Next is going to be a 418 George, 715 East Mission Lane, unit number 3. Planning it, possibly CIT situation, ex-friend refusing to leave. It's a white male, black shirt, gray shorts, no known weapons. Is on 237 David. 1 hour ago, he threatened complainant with a knife. His name's Robert, unknown date of birth. Angela, for contact, it's 1845 hours. Is there a unit available to back up?
7: Three Tom.

0: Autism passing the lead up after the school. Description was black shorts and a black hat. Or not before she would answer any questions, there was no answer on the call back.
1: X-ray 35. I will.
0: Thank you. It's 1846.
1: Grove, North 32nd Street, apartment complex, Arizona 9, William Adams, 8, Sam Orr.
2: Fourthville? Code 4, repeat setting.
0: I'm sorry, you could use what, 10-9?
2: We're 10-4, but we could use another unit.
0: Is there another unit that can
3: 653
0: Town Court,
3: down the street.
0: Tom, be able to put you guys
4: on. Tom, I think that's related to our 14 Town call. We're still 17.
0: I thought you're still 17.
5: 821 India, 7X.
0: 821 India is going to be a family fight. 2136 West Monta Vista, complainant wants her 390 son to leave after a verbal. Complainant and husband. Sorry, with a verbal with the complainant and her husband. His name's Jacob, born in 04. He's a Hispanic male, medium build, medium height. Wearing a white shirt and red shorts. No known weapons. Door for contact at 1847.
1: India.
0: 615 India?
1: You can send us West Minnesota.
0: I copy.
1: 214 Palm Quadri, I think, yes.

0: Sound like you're under pressure.
1: Before finishing up, thank you.
0: Okay, thank you.
2: Robert, 178, white male, 6 foot, 190 pounds, no weapons transport to UPC 1201 South 7th Avenue, 1848, is range call.
0: I got 219, Tom's 1 at 43, go to work, 1926, is that 3138, please tell.
2: Any unit 2, follow 93400, I'm just 918, Tom. Having response 934, having sent my for back up with insurance.
3: 933, show me follow-up.
2: Copy.

0: 414, Aura. It's going to be a domestic 7216 south of 15th Drive. The verbal with the wife, Hispanic female, Arletty. Born in 2001, she's 5'7", 190 pounds, 4 years of age, but they are separating, and she wants to take their daughter. Causes possible safety concerns for their 5-month-old, and no weapons, no further information. It's going to be Adrian for contact. It's 1850. Is there anything to follow?
1: Thank you.
2: Drive.
0: Is a Corolla residence. This is a garage entry alert at 1832, and we weren't able to reach anybody on site. It's 1851. Is there anything to follow?
3: Lincoln, Tom, India, Mary, Adam. Tom, please.
0: It was 14th and what?
3: Recon.
4: Come on, Bellwell Avenue. Thanks, concern for driver in a vehicle, Gray Key Optima, X-ray George Adams, 6-0. Driver's crime is weaving through traffic, cutting off other vehicles. Vehicles parked at West 20. Driver's a white female, 30 years old, no description, no contact. 1851, is there your info?
3: Nine 13 Tom.

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0: Thank you.
2: Information for 4800 units in the area of 43rd Avenue and Van Buren. Reference the commercial that started at 1501 West Montel being worked on Charlie 7. The subject we're looking for is going to be Hispanic male, 5'5", medium-billed red baseball hat with a flat brim and a white logo on it, a white top coat mask, an orange shirt with an emblem, white pants, black shoes. He was last seen on foot going eastbound on Van Buren at 1837. Responding units is going to be working on Charlie 7. Again, Charlie 7. 4 and 8, you're clear.
3: Actually, no.
4: Send it.
1: It's going to be a flight call at 1405 South 7th Avenue. The complainant, a rebel with black male, has a white t-shirt in a wheelchair and no weapons over parking. It's going to be Jan waiting downstairs for contact in 1853. Is there a unit to follow?
4: R63.
1: 10-4.
5: For the 961. 3063 West Harbor Freeway at 20th, Quince White Route 4, versus Gray Chevy Silverado. Mary Adams 05. Mary occurred in the parking lot and doesn't know where the driver of the truck is. It's still 23. Advises the other driver comes out to exchange info. Me out for contact, 8254.

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3: 31.
2: I copy. Does the sergeant copy?

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0: Can you just press that and I'll stand back in?
1: 10 full.
0: Camelback.
2: No, look. I copy that.
3: Just moving from our location to the 500 precinct. Cross 3R782.
1: 1856.
2: I'm 2515 West Glen Avenue, Circle K, spent middle 30s, medium height, 200 pounds, black t-shirt, jeans, coverable in front of about possible 47 bottles, subject line out front, and turn west on us, on property, 8 days on file, camera left contact, 1856, 3 and 12.
0: And 43.
2: Come on. 933, India, French.
0: You're going to go ahead?
2: Yeah, this is a duplicate. They advise they exchange info. They no longer need a PD. Perfect circle.
0: I copy. Thank you.
1: Okay. Complainant wants to speak to an officer. It's Olivia, who's again 8 years old. Her contact is 1857. 401 India on your phone.
4: They're looking for you on Charlie 7, reference a 236-4251 North 21st Avenue. Is your motion?
0: 6-4 with your info.
1: Copy, thank you.
0: Yeah, I copy, thank you.
1: Okay, for sure. Copy. 624, Tom. 624, Tom.
5: We're at the residence right now. There is no response at the door. We've got an open door. We're going to clear the house.
2: Call 924, Franklin. This is 418, Tom.
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0: 1500, are you clear?
1: Yes, sir. Are you good for traffic?
0: Yeah, go ahead and send.
1: It's going to be for a 918 Tom 4302 North 19th Place. Picking up a Jeffrey Jacobs for 1991, white male, 5'10", 180 pounds, blue eyes, known weapons, transporting to 1201 South 7th Avenue.

0: Tinder y nena, ¿qué haces? Yes, Third Avenue in Bethany, Arizona, Charles George Adam, Zero David Young, it's a orange support hit.
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0: respect negative to a 2022 Kia Forte expiration in September 2025 to a Tama Thalen Phoenix 20.
1: Has anyone in India covered most for the theft? 27-27 West Bell Road, eyes verbal with white metal, 6-cut turquoise t-shirt, white bandage on arm, brown shorts, stole one of their carts, northbound on the furniture. 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
2: IP42,
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3: Four.
2: 1027,
3: please. So the area 630 East Broadway, District K, 475 Cap. Beardland, one male, it's black male, 30 years old, 6 foot, heavy build, gray beanie, and dreadlocks with a beard. Fuchsia, this is all good in the neighborhood. Camo hunting shorts, no weapons, took a 30 pack of Bud Light. Last seen on a bicycle eastbound towards the park. It's an ongoing issue with this person. Once for contact, informational late 1902.

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2: Okay.
1: 10-4. 30's
3: flying face down in front of the Del Taco. He looks purple, no visible injury. Complaint has been standing by him for 15 minutes with him moving. No one for contact, though, at 1904. Is there a unit to follow?
2: Thank you, Grace.
1: Come for us.

0: information for units in the area, 3949 East Thomas Road at the WFS shoe store, white female, late 40s, gray t-shirt, print pants, and white, and a white female, 40s, black female, black shorts. They took six pairs of shoes and left outbound on 40th Street in white Mazda van, unknown plate, 47 broadcast. Information only 1905.
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0: speaker? He
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0: I copy. You said subject is requesting fire for precautionary. 10-4.
1: Definitely.
0: Copy.

0: And you invite the supervisor. We've had one in custody for over 2 hours.
1: You told the supervisor to call. We're going to have her say to one of you. So the copy was, we've had a 1042 in custody over 2 hours. They don't India's 1042.
2: They want her to get a copy.
1: All right, you want to print copies.

0: 232 Frank, he's over the next 459 Adam, please.
1: Person of 832 North 32nd Street coming from Van Bozen Insurance Agency, LLC. Mr. from the front office motion, no answer at the premise at 1906. Is there a unit or phone?
2: Who's ready to frame Carlo at that?
1: Copy. An unknown 101. Looked like he hit her when she was driving, walking northbound on 17th Avenue. Information only at 1907.

0: Two to Henry, send me the other audible.
1: Thirty 3301 East Center Purge, due to Montgomery Wall. Audible from Zone 7 Office Motion, Zone 8 Lobby Motion, Zone 9 Meeting Room Motion, received at 1844. Attempted contact with the premise, got no response. They received an alarm confirmation electronically that's requesting PD response at 1908, unit to follow.
2: 2330.
1: 10-4. Negative Charlie 7, sir.
2: Charlie 7, thank you.
1: 10-4.
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3: 81 to start up for the site, 2222 West Beardsley Road, 20,200 North, 11 feet. To left, right. 211, taking a backup, Charlie 2, 1910.
4: 211, Henry.
1: 10-4, Charlie 2, please.
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0: 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Jennifer.
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3: 633-634 for copy, Charlie 6. Is there Sergeant in water?
1: Copy.
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1: 1912.
0: Nicole Adams, B43, is following. We're on Charlie 7, 1812.
3: Hi, Ron Frank. Sorry to David Burry on Charlie 6.
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5: 726, Tom, I copy. 72, David, I copy. Charlie 7.
2: Good for it,
5: Steve. Good for it, thank you.

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1: 8155, maybe just keep me on for a little bit more, please. I'll let you know.
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0: 715 George. Is Desert Ops still over here, by chance?
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0: George, I'll just get him on Adam 6.
1: She's on our air. 52
2: X-ray. Somebody did you see it?
1: India did. I believe Starlin India might be helping them out. Thank you. Do they have a specific complaint?
3: Official Box 17,228, 916 Sky, Unit Number 8, Angela, on telephone contact. What's the check off on the Josh Austin, Paul, 182? A couple of weeks ago, right now, 5'7", thin build, but muscular, dark brown, black hair, carries a firearm, but have a history of depression and a history of mental and extra ideation. History of TV was an ex. Complainant says he was a victim. We have two dogs at 1915. You know to follow him?
0: Coming from where?
3: Copy.
4: Hey, 15 India. Next in line is going to be the 319, priority 3, maybe speed 30, 1915.

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1: Anyone with a DJ Ken, 7665 West Lower Buckeye.
2: Yeah, 650 India 624 Frank's already got the 415 Bravo. You may need to refresh.
3: Thank you. Appreciate it.
1: 10-4.
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4: Can you show me out with a motorist at 43rd and Greenway? Going to be at the northeast corner.
5: And who are you out with?
4: That's a stranded motorist right now. It's going to be Arizona Plate 43 Adam 1 Charles 4.
5: Okay, copy.
1: In traffic.
4: Go ahead.
2: It's a 951 Glendale and North 17th Drive just east. The plaintiff's vehicle is a white Nissan Pathfinder versus a blue Honda Civic, blocking both white lanes east on Glendale before the 17th. Contact, it's 1917 hours.
3: Not a Russian.
5: Not a Russian.
1: Yeah. You still flying those hits?
4: 15,
1: 10.
3: 8:15, Tom.
1: 8:15, Tom.
3: Can you show me the next?
1: 10-4. Flying call vehicle number 111359.
6: Code 4,
5: how's it going?
1: Yeah.
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5: Copy, you're figuring that out right now. 42 Tom, 19,818 or 27,000.
1: Eight 19 Tom, 10-4, 19.
4: 14, can you post my North call, please?
1: 10-4.
5: 933 India, cover message. 19,818 on 27th Avenue, Jack in the Box, like now late 30s, tall and green or black shirt, rag on head, cup in hand, no weapons, refusing weekly, calling up to customers, ask for money, ongoing issue with the subject, client advice, he's leaving. Benjamin Mary will be 23 as well. Cameron Flave, contact 1919.
1: Okay,
5: 10-4.
1: Thank you, David.
8: This reference 245 is going to be patrol just off. We're going to write paper in the apartment. The units that are out with our victims, we need a full 36 on them. They are good to go.
3: Unit 14, Tom, code 6.
1: Unit 14, Tom, go ahead.
3: Unit 14, Tom. Windsor, East 7th Avenue. Victor 9, Adam 33 Young. This is Central.
1: 10-4. Did you have further?
8: Hey, today, negative number.
1: All right, gonna write paper on this. Anyone was a victim, a full 36 on them, and they're good to go.
8: Please.
9: Yeah, they're 869-692.
2: Phone call 614 Eugene for sign off.
6: Okay, sign me
2: up. I copy. Have a good night.
1: Can I get another unit to 67th Avenue in Windsor?
9: 10-4.
1: 814 from?
10: Staging and the victim in apartment 1147.
11: Marina Control Southern. Complaint is blue Honda Civic versus blue minivan. Paper license plate. Vehicle turned toward a nearby alley and under some trouble. Hire 17 for neck pain. It's called for contract. It's 1921.
1: Okay, 1921.
12: Rescue push this mother as a robber, please.
1: 10-4.
13: Can be a commercial, 20,242, 27,934
9: Frank,
13: and 922 on my career. 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Logan, born in 96, white female, 5'3", 5'4", average black shirt, gray shorts, blonde hair, plus his small blue bag of pocket knives was discharged earlier this morning. He's coming in about 20:47 attempting packages. Medical supplies, subject also a white male, shirt, shorts, drawn shoulders, short brown hair. Fill up to remove belongings in front of the above 20 Victorian Place. Contact 1922. 924 Frank, have you attached?
14: 14th Avenue, can you place my call to as a robber and put me in a call and pinch up?
1: 10-4.
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16: 7th Avenue Myrtle just south, 8 John Adams, 5 King 3, and please get a slow roll, please.
2: Can I get a slow roll to 7th Avenue Myrtle?
5: 7th Avenue and Jill Mass. White light gray Honda Civic was driving into oncoming traffic. Police was trying to follow a lifted truck. Possibly went into the neighborhood nearby. Possibly went an area no place to go or either vehicle was left into an oncoming. Thank you, 23.
2: Clear and
9: 1923.
2: 833 Tumblr left. Charlie.
16: I forgot this one. Can I get 415 Frank on Culver?
11: 726, and that's going to be a 415, 4718 East Culver. That's 1200 North. 1 minute prior to the call, the complainant's 390X girlfriend, Jennifer Castellano, was born in 1977. She's a white female, 5'10", 150 pounds, dark hair, green dress, no known weapon. She won't leave. She's inside the apartment. Ted, can you take contact? I'm team call for it. Are you need to follow?
2: Coffee, I'll put you on there.
9: Six-five-four, Frank. 624
2: Frank.
9: I can just have one more unit attached to my call. Looks like some order protection paper needs to be served.
2: I copy. Thank you.
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1: Go ahead.
0: Last year going to be 61. Scratch that, sorry. It's 671 from SMP to 500.
1: 17 to 500 is 1925. Anybody start up for the subject threatening 2138 West Belmont Avenue, 625 East?
2: 624 Tom.
1: 624 Tom in the back of Charlie 6.
2: 621 Tom.
1: Copy, Charlie 6.
3: I'll switch to monitor.
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4: 930, you're going to get back to 13 Tom, please. I'll copy
2: 14 Tom. W23 for the 418 from 19,818 on the 27,000 in the jacket box. 1928
1: cars. Consent of the next. 10-4. I see traffic hits another side on the city bus, 51st Avenue and Thomas, 822 beep. 21 India. 821 India, next day, 425 Charlie, it's going to be worked on Charlie Dick, 8 King Sinclair, at 1927.
2: Ready to bring to monitor.
1: Go for it.

0: 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Is 82 Frank available for 21?
1: 82 Frank, you over here. I think she's monitoring some hot traffic.
0: 8:30 Frank, I copy. 8:40 Tom, can you send me the 911 hang up, please?
2: Got him at Canyon Road with an alleyway.
3: I'm sorry, can you turn on the first part of that street?
4: Okay, so we're in an alley just north of Pearson, next to the North Block Canyon access.
3: I don't see you, code 4.
4: Yeah, we're code 4.
3: So far.
2: 9:13 Tom, you can put us on that call.

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0: Stand by for some hot traffic. You should be 23. Is there a specific entrance, 726 India?

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2: Was there anybody that started for the death call? 315 on 67th Avenue, 32B.
3: 634, George.
2: 634, George, pick up Charlie 6, 1929.
4: 630, George.
2: Copy, Charlie 6.
4: 634, Frank.
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2: Copy. And anybody else, Charlie 8, 1930.
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4: 10-4.
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5: 10-4.

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1: Avenger 9. Reference previous incident, light gray Honda Civic was driving into oncoming traffic, possibly following a white lifted truck. Erratic last seen westbound on Sonora Mountain Ranch. No contact guidance at all.
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3: We just up to 23rd Avenue, Indiana, with Arizona, Henry 0 Adam 7 Edward 6.
4: Complainant thinks he was possibly chasing, refused to say who he works for. Complainant thinks he's still in the area. Arch for contact is 1931 hours.
1: So Adam 7 Edward 6 comes back suspended on 2017 Dodge Charger. Copy, Nettle Ocean, attached.
0: Been seen laying in the parking lot for the past 2 hours. No one's going to take contact. It's 1923. Is there a unit to follow?
3: Thomas, 15 Helm, copy.
4: Charlie 6.
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1: 915 Tom, I copy one detained. Tough one detained, Pearson, Black Canyon, right 9232, I copy scope 4.
5: 21 Idea.
1: Thanks. I'm doing Bangkok, I just heard your notes.
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4: Jennifer. 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
2: I'm talking your message, 14 Town Beach, 14 West Roosevelt, at the circuit. 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Hydro 5 East Anderson, transient white male, 6 feet, white hat, gray jacket, green backpack, gray pants, gray shoes, no further description, no weapons. 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Romina is calling in, 11 years old, wants contact at 1939, if there's anything to follow. Anyone to follow through 23 Norton, 4647, 2685 East Anderson.
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4: 515, let me copy your message, 962 Henry, 1201 South 7th Avenue, room 150. It's an elderly male that said he was hit by a vehicle less than 20 ago. Vehicle fled. He walked to this 20 and is having back pain, so fire 17. The charge nurse for contact is 1941.
3: Just a female 4-11-160 pounds, blonde white hair, tattoo of rose on left arm. Unlocal Daniel Levis has access to a maroon 2012-0, Lincoln Union Victor Robert Adam Young, and a tan Chevy Suburban, on the license plate, Ruben 21 contact, 1941.

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1: C1 1628 East
0: Bonneville Avenue. 426 Tom in a backup. Switch over to Charlie 4 at 1942.
2: Four
0: Charlie 4.
3: Frank Motor.
0: 10-4.
3: Eight. 3500 West Ironwood Drive, Tenago homeowner from 3501 West Ironwood, entering for APS job site employee, Sanita, says the subject being verbal, threatened to hit her car if she doesn't move. Complaint was not there and does not have a description. Best is go for contact APS Security, 1942, 924 Frank, just want to know where I got attachment.
2: Cynthia Banner University.
0: 10-4, sir.
4: 1942. 73 Frank, pick up, sir. 10-4, sir.
0: 23 Ocean, I copy. Code 41 in the state, 24th place in Roosevelt, 1943.
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0: 10-5, thank you.
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0: I copy that you're 23. Copy that you're 23. It's going to be a call from Ellen Han, who's saying that her boyfriend was hitting her. She doesn't remember her apartment number because it's right around the corner. They're still trying to get the apartment number. Which to Charlie check, or you want to keep an eye on deck?
5: Before right now, we can switch it to Charlie. Yeah.
0: Copy. Switch over Charlie 6, 1944.
5: I'll switch over there.
0: Copy.
4: 614 Tom.
1: 614 Tom?
4: Hey, can you have 614 Tom Adam come find me when he's done with his interview?
2: Working in his listening.
0: 10-4.
3: 10-9, we're at the hospital.
4: 10-9, 612 Tom, Adam, can you have him get hold of me?
0: I copy.

0: with that 77-7 was Adele, unit 156, complainant center with the daughter, Catherine, born in 82, black female, 40, short, thin build, unknown clothing, and her boyfriend, Trey, unknown race, male, unknown age, thin, tall, unknown clothing, no weapons. I guess they locked the complainant out of the apartment. Anna is for contact, 812 North Hall, units 1946.
1: 832
0: Ocean.
1: 832 Ocean. And can you voice out my number, please?
0: Yeah, the Burger King call is 869-43.
1: Okay, copy. Thank you.
0: You're welcome.
2: 801 India, 102 miles.
0: Go ahead.
2: 1947.
0: Frank. 1945, Frank in the back of Charlie 9, 1947. 1945, all right.
2: Copy.
0: 10, Finn, wearing a gray t-shirt and a backpack. The schooler has tattoos, no weapons. Inside the store, refusing to leave. Security guard Dan, who is in uniform but not armed, is for contact at 1948. Is there a unit to follow?
1: 51 Tom, 7th Avenue, and Hatcher. Copy.
3: Or units to 7th Street and Thomas.
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3: 733 Henry.
6: Just 510, no 510 Frank. Yeah, I believe the sedan went down on Thomas, the SUV is going north on 7th Street.
3: We have two vehicles, a dark SUV and a black sedan. The SUV is northbound on 7th Street, and the sedan westbound on Thomas. 733 Henry was following that.
6: I think I'm going to be code 6 of that SUV, 7th Street, and Osborne is pulling over for me.
3: Copy.
7: You're on the sedan. We're coming east on Thomas.
1: Description, possibly 390, refusing to leave. None of weapons, set up camp between the 20 and the business just east. Thomas moves along. They'll take contact if needed. It's security who called in. It's 1949, unit follow.
7: 411, Usher.
0: Thank you.
1: Copy you.
7: Make every second to Yasha.
1: Good. Hey, reference your call. It looks like the mom, Wanda, just called in saying that she knows you're at her door. She's not opening it to get arrested.
8: 513 India, copy. If she's still on the line, tell her we just need to check on the 16 that's inside.
1: Okay.

0: 28 East Montebello. I'm another one at 3rd Avenue, Pasadena.
1: Please call the comm back and verify this one. Is the people at this house are saying there's no left girls here.
0: Copy.
2: We have 10 to 14.
0: Copy. 2220 East Bell Road, Buffalo Center. Black male named Dion. 496 has a beard. Abby said yelling at security and said because his vitals weren't good enough to donate. He arrived in a black alarm pad, no weapons. Well, what's up for honor than 851 units to follow?
3: With no headlights, crossing northbound on baseline, almost hit by vehicles. Information only at 1951.
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1: Denver. I'll be your trespasser, 920 Land of Ice, Northern. 223 Nora.
2: Go ahead.
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3: Says she's playing you guys and trying to advise. We still need to check on the child, but the complaint is yelling.
2: And Victor Ching, Andy Abby, the complainant, is a cousin to the juvenile that's inside.
0: Okay. 9:22.
1: Okay.
0: Ah, there we go. My computer wasn't loaded. Can you send me back that far for the team, Bravo? Sorry.
1: Okay.
4: 63 is on hold.
1: Copy.

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0: 15 kilometer hit.
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2: Nice to travel next time there in the Del Taco in front of the store, but 30 to 40, 62 to 210. Mountain top greeting, orange juice, has a lot of bags in the cart with them. Pier Street ID, or if you're going to leave, contact Anthony at 1954. Is there a unit to follow?
1: 62 to
2: 510. 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
3: Master Charlie, copy. 961 Steve, 029 on 35th Avenue. Thanks, Gray Toyota SUV versus Gray Honda SUV happened at the intersection of both Naples Park and Front Avenue 20. How's both parties with the Lincoln Oscar out for Fort Lindsay for contact? 9255.
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0: D14, tell me, copy your message. It's the Fight Call at 2020 North 75th Avenue at the Goodwill for a black male, 20 to 30. Thin build, white shirt, none on weapons, has two kids, and is in a verbal with the complainant inside the store. Kelly's the manager, and it's 1957. Is there a unit to follow?
1: Big 1200.
0: 10-4, thank you.

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1: No, no, ask 33 Frank if he's good with the 3511. No license number issue.
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2: 10-4. 7201 Ethiopia, white male 26 with all average build, no t-shirt, blue jeans, no weapons, white female 20s, average build, average height, unknown clothing, no weapons on bikes in the pool area. 1959, unit to call.
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1: 533 West Pearson.
2: Unit to start up for an assault to first place in McDowell Road.
3: 727 Ocean.
2: 727 Ocean, I copy you and anyone else. Charlie 7, Sergeant's Monitor.
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6: Copy, command, this is Henry Central and Southern. Someone is blue on the Civic Pursuit blue minivan with a paper license plate. Vehicle turned toward a nearby alley on the direction of travel. Fire was 17 for neck pain. It's there. He's booked for contact. It's 20-01.
4: Send it.
6: 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Charlie 9 is 20-01.
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2: 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Unit 2059, Camden, born in 03, black male, 62-135, brown over black. 237, David user, currently lives with the plaintiff. My unsupported officers. 912, that's me, C12 at 2020-2002. What do you want to put through at?
8: In India, please. Thank you, ma'am.
2: 10-4, thank you. 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

0: 4-6 top, can you send me the next, please?
1: Going to be 4961 Henry, 16th Street and Thomas Road at the Phoenix Pharmacy. It happened on 20th Street and Thomas. The complaint is in a silver 2015 Chevy Impala. It was first with a female in the Navy Blue Mazda CX-5, Charlie King, Tom, 3372. Andrew will take contact, 2006. 28 East Monville Avenue for Complaint Street Parked Vehicle, a silver 20 Chevy Malibu versus a silver green 07 Toyota RAV4. Christopher for contact, it's 2006 hours.

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0: Professor 1111, I'm 57th Avenue, Auto Circle King. It's 10 times the antenna weapons behind the store using the water outside on the south side of the building. Contact Marina. Actually, no one for contact. 20-8, unit 12.
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1: Sunday.
2: Skyway neighbor to see at 2830 West Fillmore. 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
3: For 2601 East Roosevelt, and try to contact a Monique information so that line is 2011 here as well.
0: I'm an unknown travel on 70th Avenue, Calibre, 4300 North. 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How do you try to eat?
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0: Temper.
2: Report. 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
4: Yeah, our subject on our call is going to get transported to JCL dot precautionary by rescue 30. 924 Frank is going to be in the gamble with them, just precautionary. Per fire request.
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0: Yeah, Kilo Billy, that's how the male half is going to be 1051.
1: 723 Frank.
0: Right.
1: 10-4. ADAC inventory, I pull zone 10 West Common Motion.

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0: Seven, seven, Houston, Arizona, John 3, Adam, I Paul 6.
1: 10-4.
2: Ready for my call to me, 1111 North 67th Avenue.
1: Yeah.
3: Nine, Adam.
1: Bravo coming from the shop office door, 2015 years old.
3: 932, John.
1: Carolyn for contact, it's 2015 hours.

0: 5-5, copy for the 14 Ocean, 5120 Lemus Thomas Road. For a Raul, all my vehicles, Leon, 26 years old, has been transferred for the last couple of days. Coming to the works from 1400 to 2300 is avoiding PD because we know it's coming. Unarmed weapons. It's white male, black and brown, slim build, about 5'9", at 2016. It's very unit control.
1: 821 Ocean.
0: And 4.
2: India?
1: No, 4, my bad.
2: We're back up for a truck welfare, 2601 East Roosevelt Street.
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0: 715 Henry. Send me that call and repeat. 23 Alpha Care. We're looking at number 3.
1: Ten four, it's the check welfare 4340 East Vermont. I copy your 23 and it's the number 3. You'll take care of it. 20-

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1: Civic Full Motion. Sandy Furrow, 47 Bravo. 1919 East Camelback Road, the last chance. Thin, full female, she's in custody. White or Hispanic female. 40, seen as 390. Thin, short, white shirt, khaki pants, no weapons. The cleaner doesn't have her info yet. Jasmine, the manager, is going to take contact. It's 2018.

0: Arizona. She said, can you run Arizona North? I'm Adam, 3 Victor Lincoln, please.
1: I copy 3 Victor Lincoln. Can I get this started the plate one more time, sir?
0: Ten nine, please.
1: I got 3 Victor Lincoln. Can I get the rest of the plates at the start?
0: Sam Adam, 3 Victor Lincoln.
1: Thank you.
2: Who's story? 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
0: For 11 Ocean, can you voice me my numbers, please?
1: 870-134.
3: Go for it. Information brings in the air 22,355 North Desert Peak Parkway in the area. 500 complaint heard 4 shots in the area. Nothing else seen or heard info only 2021.
1: Arizona 9 Adam William Zebra heading south on 71st Avenue. It's information at 2021.
6: Hey,
1: 801 India, go ahead.
6: I'm going to be at 677th Avenue and Thomas with Arizona 8, Robert Adam 6, Charles 3.
1: 10-4. 1522 completely off the 651 Adam as it's in Avondale.
7: Bye, William Henry. 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Thank you.

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1: 647, 19,400, 727, and now. Black on the 20s, black hoodie with a hood up. Jeans, hospital, 237, 8390, somewhere around near the dumpsters, no contact, 20, 22 hours.

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1: Oceans at 1518 West Hazelwood 3, Park Lee 518 Building Unit Number 3. The attempt to serve an order of protection to Marcus. Hispanic male 5870 pounds, brown and purple hair. Is known to carry a gun. No one for contact. It's 2024 hours. Is there a unit available to make backup? 13 Copy.
2: 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Five shots were heard from the area over the past 5 minutes. The complainant's not sure if they're fireworks. Nothing was seen or heard. Information only 2024.
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1: Copy, no response. Unit to go, we're on Charlie 7. Ringo Fire.

0: 12 or mail at the end of the alleyway is going to be 52.
1: Anyone with the mail at the end of the alleyway with 70th Avenue and everybody is 52.
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1: 1574?
0: Yes, ma'am. There was a 9061 Henry at 1732 West Van Buren 4 minutes ago. They collided in front of the store. I got into my squad as they were taking off, but I couldn't catch up to them, so you may get a call. The vehicle that was struck was pursuing the other vehicle down Van Buren. Eastbound in Van Buren from 17th Street. Sorry, 17th Avenue.
1: Can you copy? Do you want me to make a call and get it over to Charlie Deck? Do you have any descriptions?
0: I guess it's for info at this point, ma'am. So, couldn't find you the vehicle. So, no.
2: I'm 13-year-old Jason, unknown last name, is being verbally arrested with the staff, being pressed up with the staff. Hispanic male, not a woman, skinny, 6 foot, black t-shirt, brown jeans. They want him to go to mine 24/7 for help. He's refusing to go. He's been arguing with staff since yesterday. I don't need staff for contact 2030. Is there any response?
0: Sorry, I understand.
2: 10-4.

0: 913 Delta, copy. 191 Adam, 5617 North 31st Avenue, pick up 10-year-old daughter Donique from Grandma Stephanie, who's refusing to give over the daughter to Corey in a white Ford F-150. At 27th Avenue, Bethany, on the road to 10th Wilford, PD. 23 hours, very in total.
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0: Copy, FL.
2: Amy Hill, vehicle possibly left control hidden curb, possibly a white Dodge Ram, another or any additional. Going across several lanes of traffic with the witness just calling it in, 2031.
0: 5 miles of black panels using 237 David refusing to leave, wants to remove 14 Tom signs are posted, Kimberly business owner for contact. 2031 is your answer.
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2: On the stack.
0: Animatrix welfare, 2806 East Broadway, that's per Rapid SOS. Complainant was not cooperative with questions, stating 10 minutes ago he was two-boarded in a vehicle with two males and another female. In between cursing, he stated he had weapons that he wanted to hurt himself, no time frame or plan specified. They hung up, and on callback, they hung up again. Stated he was walking back to his home at Tanner Manor, which is 2150 East Broadway. It's dressed in a white tank top and gray shorts. Contact 2033.
3: I'll let you know.
0: Go for it, thank you.
1: Tom.
4: Can you send me the 647 and the 726 feet?
1: It's a 647, 3426 East Melvin Street. It's in the alley behind. It's a white female in a silver Nissan Rogue with an unknown plate. The client saying it's the same subject from a previous incident. It's 2033. Is there a unit to follow?
4: 721, Tom.
1: 721, Tom. I copy. Thank you.

0: Canyon and Thomas Gray minivan versus a black Chevy Impala, Paul 3, Adam, Zebra X-Ray 3. The Chevy was last seen westbound on Thomas. That was one of the witnesses. Our involved party is going to be a Colton for contact at 2034.
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2: I'm going to go to the Firefly. I'm going fire. 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

0: not moving. No, sure, we're code 4 for now. Can you just see if there's another unit to help us out real quick?
1: Is there another unit for 4530 North Black Canyon?
2: Portable Robert 1574 517.
0: 10-4, thank you. Tom, we're close, we'll break away.
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1: Be able to call Streets and let them know that one of their signals is down.
0: Yeah, I'll have info do it.
2: 20. Picking up an Alexis Gonzalez, born in 2003, male, 5'5", 120 pounds, known in weapons, taking the 1201 South Avenue, South 7th Avenue. It's 2037, is there a unit to follow?
3: 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That is definitely the illegal kind, possibly from the northeast. It's information at 2037.
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2: The units following for a 918, Tom, 4139 East McDowell Road. Seven 23, Tom, I'll keep trying for a backup for you.

0: 14-8. Can you put me on three times call?
1: 10-4.
2: Christine, 01, East Indian School.
1: Pick up his 8-year-old son from a nearby 20. Yes, it's going to be picked up from Brenda, sorry, his son's named Breda Gonzalez, born in 95, no weapons. You're looking for a white Malibu for Grand Ferry is our component for contact at 2040. Unit call?
3: Vanilla.
1: Can Henry go into the civil matter?
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1: Thank you.

0: 715 George Air Unit with advice. They're going to check in when they're done with our current traffic.
1: Copy that.
0: You're welcome. Is there another unit, 44th Street, Camel Deck?
2: 715 George. These are pretty common. There's probably a construction light up there. I'll wait for the air units. I'll handle it.
1: 713 George. I'll attach shortly.
0: 713 George, I appreciate you.
3: Ocean,
0: they're going to be 870208.
4: 5810, what is your butt pants? I don't know what inside the bus stop is, all of the south and the crevice in between the two houses keeps getting us closed off and hanging along quite well. Once we moved along, Daniel, for contact 2401.
2: Nine
5: 7 Henry for the 415 Edward.
0: Send
5: me a friend, I'm very close. You can attach me to that.
0: Okay, copy.
6: And holding at 5043 West Campbell. Friend was supposed to be petitioned and she's still at home. Teresa, 65-year-old. I guess depression, recent loss. It's a roommate calling in, lives there, but she is in the backyard. And I guess the radio supervisor did confirm that we have the email, so it's 2042, and I'll get them to forward that paperwork to you. Seeing stuff, I see schizo, and he would stay put for you guys. It's 2042 units, huh?
5: 513, we'll just speak it.
2: 10-5. 515, are you copy? Yep. 9-12 Ocean, for
4: info. 9-12 Ocean, go ahead.
7: Reference our 900 Bravo. We do have a force entering inside the office building. We contacted RO. He is good for anyone that's decided to be arrested. If we just get a couple more units and maybe work on a drone.
4: Copy 912 units for the drone. Is there a couple additional units for that? Open to work on the window.
0: Shoulder 50 Charlie, four
4: copy,
0: Charlie, for respond.
1: Supervisor
0: monitor. Is that for my 964, Tom?
2: 10-4.
0: Thank you.
7: 14 Ocean, that's been holding almost 13 hours, please.
0: Okay.
2: At SCS, miles 028.
0: Are you at SCS?
2: Agent, you need it. At 800, miles 028.
0: Step 4, 2044. It's an attempt to serve an order of protection to Seth Astros, born in 1988, white male, 5'11", 108 pounds, green eyes, brown hair, 237, humid user, heavy drinker, possibly 918. He drives a black Lexus and a Toyota Forerunner, and he's violent towards police, known to carry and own a gun, four guns in the house or in his car. 732 Lincoln, I see you attached at 2045.
1: Here's Roland out of 7. What are you looking for?
2: Seven 15 George, I asked for you. I had a call with a Chef Wolfer up on the mountain, Taylor Mountain, because they saw some flashing lights on the south side of the mountain.
1: Yeah, okay, so you said on the south side of the mountain, and was it on the east or west side?
0: Southwest.
2: south front or southwest side of the mountain. I'm driving on a camelback and not saying anything. It'd be interesting to a flyover for me.
1: Yep, we'll go check it out.
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0: Can you send me the 647 and the 725 beat?
1: It's going to be a 647, 327 North 23rd Street. The group of five white males, white females, in their 50s, and a weapon sitting on the sidewalk of blocking. People from walking is an ongoing issue. No one for contact. This 2047, is there a unit to follow?
2: We have accepted 4802 North 19th Avenue, 613 beat. Anyone who's heard of gunshots fired, 4802 North 19th Avenue, 613 beat. There's a 600 or 700 units to go. It'll be working Charlie 6 at 2047.
0: 64 down.
2: Copy, Charlie 6.
1: 23rd Street.
2: 302 North 19th Avenue, 613 beat.
0: 25 down, start up.
2: Copy, Charlie 6.
3: 25 Frank, same traffic.
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1: 61
3: Frank, come
1: over. Copy. Four circle four, number 3, 2047. Having 21 Tom on your head.
0: 721 Tom, 4-4.
1: 10-4, sir.
4: Remix. This is 2814 with the arm.
0: Hi.
4: 33 and the official red trailer, 2014.
3: 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Oh,

0: 7-11 Henry, I copy. Code 4, one in custody at 1919 East Candleback Road.
1: Okay. 911 Ocean Broadcast, this is an adult female in the park, 911 Oceaning, Fire 17, they are breathing. Inspiration only at 2049.
2: Partner knows that a vehicle appeared to be some type of a sedan with at least three females in it.

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1: Make up for.
2: Airport, we checked the elevator. There are two hikers on the north side that are going down on the trail and look fine. So we'll be back on them.
3: St. George, copy.
0: St. George, copy. 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
4: Reference our call. Our suspects just texted our victim and said that they're going to drive back over here to Jumper. We were just standing by in the parking lot, but in the video that we watched, there was at least four females in this vehicle, so can we maybe roll one more unit over this way?
3: Can I get another unit, 5104 E. Thomas Road?
5: Seven thirteen George,
3: copy, thank you. General information for units, I have a bolo. Per 822 Frank, a suspect they have in custody from the address of 5719 West Catalina, 1700 hours, admitted that he went into a store with a handgun. No specific location given. If anyone has a robbery with a suspect outstanding matching suspect description, that we send in photobook on those charges. Hispanic male, dark blue shirt, trees graphic on it, gray jeans, pants on a bike. Information only, it's 2052 hours.
0: 17 William 7174.
1: Alright, 15 Tom, can you send us the 239? 15 Tom, I copy 239. 6029 North 31st Avenue. Place not clock for everyone to ask questions. Someone was making threats to hit her. But they've hit her in the past. I don't know if anything physical today. I don't know if suspects 23 plan hung up on only 21. Female caller for contact 22, is there a unit to call?
5: 10-4.

0: emergency traffic is the 47 Victor, Dalvin Parkway, McDowell Road, 724B. Units for 47 Victor, Dalvin Parkway, McDowell Road, 724B. Grays, IQ7, license plate, Henry P. Adams, 2-King-1. We're going to be on Charlie 7, 2053.
1: 742 Main Ray, copy 1 in custody, 4139 McDowell Road, 2053. Sarah, units start up for 487 Victor, Galvin Parkway, East McDowell Road. Any units start up for 47 Victor, Galvin Parkway, McDowell Road?
2: 423 India,
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3: 727 Ocean, over Del Papa.
1: 727 Ocean, I copy. Sergeant to monitor.
4: 72 David, also to monitor.
1: 72 David, I copy. 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
5: 722 David.
1: 10-4, Charlie 7.
5: 725 Tom, you can put that on as well.
1: 725 Tom, copy, Charlie 7.
6: Breakaway for the 415 George, 4802 North 19th Avenue, 613 meet. Any other units that can break away to assist the hot traffic, the 415 George, 4802 North 19th Avenue, 613 meet.
7: 623 Henry, I can break off.
6: Charlie 6.
1: Twenty thousand 550 North 19th Avenue, white female, 30s average height, thin build, red and black shorts, sleeveless top, black shorts, red hair, sleeping at the bus stop. 2055,
8: do
1: you need to follow?
8: 211 John.
1: 10-4. 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

0: 736 Tom Franco.
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0: Say, not sure, because we just came on at 1900, but reference that commercial you guys had earlier. Adam Jack Peter Charlie 8 has a subject in custody who said they were, had went into a store with a handgun. Was yours 449 Charlie from earlier involving a handgun? They had a description of a Hispanic male dark blue shirt with a tree graphic on it.
2: 731 in Yale, if you want to know, to ask for that. It doesn't sound like it matches, but if they want to give me a 21, I can send them a message or whatever they prefer.

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0: Can you take a look at your messages, sir? Holding a 647 Victor, 1825 West Northern. Holding a check call for 115 East Amlet. Any unit have any contact with an Arian Arvin, born in 1982 today?

0: 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And Tom, are you cooked for your info?
1: 831 Tom, I'm cooked for.
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1: Can you push my call to P1 as a report, please, and then notify streets about debris from 7th Street to 5th Street, all on Port Au-Prince Lane?
0: 10-4, I'll tell him what it is.

0: 622 Tom.
1: 622 Tom? Yeah, you're 5 minutes at Sunnyside Station. When we have in custody at the last station on hand, it's just for precautionary.
0: Sunny Slope Station, I'll get him over there.
2: Information from the area of 2220 East Constance Way. Two unraced males ring the complainant's doorbell and bang on the complainant's screen door, then took off walking eastbound. One 18-25 years old, white t-shirt. Correction, white sweatshirt. Two guns 18-25 years old. No one for contact information only. It's 2103. 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
0: Do you need fire to meet you at intake or where at the precinct?
1: Yeah, in the booking area. I'm sorry.
0: I copy. Okay.

0: 9:31 Henry, copy for the strange thing, 4811 West McRae Way, the bus stop just south for a black male, 25, 5'8", Denzel, blue shirt, black pants. He's got all this stuff in the crevice between two houses. He keeps changing clothes, or at least taking them off and hanging them on the wall. Currently, he's clothed. Daniel's your contact, 31 Ocean. I see you going to, it's 2105.
1: Very far, I understand the 4th key zone.
0: To the Goodwill, 3515 West Union Hills, Wire is Jack, 9545 8-ish.

0: build a black shirt, blue pants, tan shoes, arm tattoos. He had 257 good stuff. No weapons seen. Appears to be some sort of an arrest. I'm not able to confirm if medical or what's going on. Fire 17. Arm chest passed. 8 rounds. Your contact 34 Frank. I see you going to at 2106.
1: I'll be I-10 westbound. Main line just passed baseline. Arizona 8, Edward Adam. 7, John Lincoln.
2: I copy. Is there another unit for I-10 of Eastland West on mainland?
3: I'm 0381 for 9 off.
1: Thank you.
2: That's fine.
4: Hey, different carry, go ahead.
5: That are in the area of Port-au-Prince between 5th and 7th Street. We've got cement debris in the roadway. And then Port-au-Prince between 5th and 7th Street. Information only 2107.
4: There's cement debris in the roadway. Just information only 2107.
3: Units in the area of Port-au-Prince Lane and 5th and 7th Street. Information for voters. There's cement debris in the roadway on Port-au-Prince between 5th and 7th Street. Information only at 2108 hours.
6: So we're going to get some announcements and then we're going to send the drone in.
0: Copy. Front and rear setup, less lethal hands. Announcement's going to be done, and then you'll send a drone in for Glendale.
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5: Hey, 34 Tom, copy your message. Trespasser at 5150 West Baseline at the Starbucks for a black male in the 20s by the Zenville. Wearing a navy blue shirt, black pants with white sneakers. The pants are around his ankles. He's using 247 David, now laying on the sidewalk near the patio with refusing to leave. Complainant wants to remove the manager Williams for contact at 2109. Is there a year to follow?
6: Thank you. Max, we started announcements.
0: Have announcements started for the last 20 year old.
7: 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I'll send her a link.
0: Temper. 34 Henry, 934 Frank, you guys can 22, subject left.
8: 922, plus 4.
9: There's where I ended up. Give me honest on my camera, please.
0: Tony, see Tom, copy, code 4.
6: Motion, drone's up, and it's made entry.
0: Copy, drone up, made entry.

0: North 7th Avenue and 647 Victor, 1895 West Northern.
1: For the drone, this entire front section here, all the doors are going to be closed as well as the staircase going up, the top door closed. In order to search the rest of it, we're going to have to look up and clear up to that point. If you want to take that north side of that building, we'll just have to go and lock the door first and then get it from there.
2: Hey, are you still on off duty at the Circle K off 699 East Buckeye?
3: Yes, ma'am, I am, but it includes 8 Circle Ks that I do rotations to.
2: I copy. I just had a loitering call come in for that 20. Do you want me to just leave it on the side and send a patrol unit out?
3: No, you can get on it. Go ahead and give it to me.
2: Great, thank you. It's a loitering 699 East Buck at the Circle K. It's 5 subjects loitering. They want them moved along as Angel, the employee, for contact 2112. I'll 2112.

0: Alright, Bobo, should be just want to just pop that door open and send the drone in to clear that section.
1: 15-5. Yeah, go ahead and send the drone in on the east side. There's stairs that go up.
2: Yeah, the stairs at the top, the door's going to be closed. So you'll have to move up and open it for me, Cooper.
3: T24-Tom, go ahead.
4: Hey, I'm just making sure you guys are all good. 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
3: 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Can you show us doing a courtesy transport from R20 to Cave Creek and Hatcher, please?
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2: A Hispanic female, 5'4", 220, brown and black, heavy drinker. It's going to be one of those Arizona Point paperwork at 2117. Is there anything to call in?
3: Tom, we got one in custody.
0: Broadcast, two white males, one black male, both juveniles, no further description, unknown weapons, they're lighting off mob rockets, grabbing them from a black SUV in front of the house, no further information only, 2117, 8, you're clear.
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0: 735 Lincoln to 647, number 46 East Monterey Way in the parking lot. That's 3100 North. There's two subjects who are setting up camp there. Stephanie at the Herrera Lux Auto Sales, she'll take contact. Is there a unit follow? It's 2121.
1: 733.
0: Happy to Lincoln, I copy. Thank you. In the 62 area.
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3: 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Can you keep clearing us so my trainee can hear, please?
2: 831 Tom.
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2: 831 Palm, the OET out at 5110 West Baseline.
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2: 10-4.
5: Transient chemtrail on the 917 big lots. With a black dog, white male, 35 years old, black hat, blue tank top, shorts, no weapons, possibly 237 David activity at 2122. Is there a unit to follow?
3: 223 Charlie.
5: 10-4.

0: 731 Donald Hickman, 647, please.
1: Yeah. Cat, white shirt, black foot pants. Sorry, this week's flashing gang sign, talking with another male. Last time walking on sidewalk, just close to Indian School, 736 on the feet attached, it's
2: 2123.
1: I'm going to be out with Arizona, Adam Bravo, 672. You said Adam Bravo, 672?
3: Adam Bravo, please. Traffic is domestic, 2050 West Southern, 413B.
4: Continue one, Frank Lauder.
1: I'm fine.
2: 14-9, can you put us on a prayer?
1: 10-4, Charlie 8. G7 the hot calls and message, trying to see what's still in for their team beat.
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1: Copy.

0: I'm just driving to the 40 some of it. There's 2139 East Walden Avenue, 3700 North, 712 East. And also have this 487 Victor 2139 East Walden Avenue on the 712B.
1: 712 Victor, can you get Laura call a Robert and put us on?
0: 712 Victor, and then you have the unit specialized X7 at 2126 Fifth Square.
2: Hey, I'm breaking line.
3: So you want to make a copy, Charlie 7.
4: Yeah, it's going to be a 51 reference, my hit. It was something that we were out with yesterday. We were calling about 7102 North 25th Drive. So Walter Diaz, 51 times 2, and then you got a couple of 52. There's a song going to 2602 West Myrtle. Can you drive for there, Unip? Going to be a Hispanic most in build wearing a black cutoff t-shirt on a bike.
2: Okay, you're at this Myrtle thing, correct?
4: Yeah, I'm at 2602 with Myrtle. That's where I saw him going to when he saw me.
2: Copy. Three more units for 2602 with Myrtle.
0: Counselor.
3: I'm going to talk to Mary.
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3: It's going to be for a 418 Bravo, 3139 North 7th Avenue at the Ellis Midtown, Mid 10 Apartments in Edward 106. Like plain instead of verbal with her neighbor, who's a Hispanic or Indian male, early 30s, average height and weight, unknown color shirt or shorts. He lives in apartment Edward 107, no known weapons. Darlene will take contact. It's 2128.
4: Where he was coming from.
6: 92. Was he trying to evade you, or did he know that we were with him?
4: When I was driving down the street over here on Myrtle, he saw me, and then he quickly distanced to 2602, so yeah, he was trying to evade me. All right. Didn't flip back enough or fast enough and after him to get to him. So I don't know if he's still somewhere in the complex or if he went and made it out onto State, which is just north. Dispatch north on the air unit.
0: Checking. Emergency traffic is an unknown trouble at 1905 West Medical Beach Road to 11 feet.
4: And,
0: there's units to go check.
4: That's for info. I did get a positive ID on him. His bike has a light on the front. Again, he's going to be a static male, thin build, wearing a black cutoff t-shirt and black pants.
0: Frank, I copy your message. It's going to be the 900 Henry at Grand Avenue and Thomas along Grand Avenue in the eastbound lane. Complainant saw a male walking on the left side of the road. It appeared to be a Hispanic male, no shirt, tattoos, beach shorts, no weapons, no contact at 2130. Is there a unit to call?
7: B24, Frank, I'm good for
0: it. Good for, thank you.
8: The 5 South 51st Street, 433 B.
4: Nice male, thin build, wearing a cutoff t-shirt on a BMX style bike with a white light to the front. 51s are going to be for 237 David times 2, and then he's got a couple of 52s as well.
9: Okay, last direction of travel in California, how long ago?
4: Northbound from 2602. And that was approximately 7 minutes ago now. Still trying to reacquire him.
9: As soon as we're done here in Charlie 7, we'll join.
4: Copy, thank you.
0: Baseball cap on backwards. The other male is wearing a blue shirt. A light blue shirt and a long sleeve t-shirt, jeans.
4: Hair. Yeah, it looks kind of more curly.
8: Traffic is a 962 vehicle versus pedestrian 48th Street in the C 432B.
1: 432 Frank.
8: 432 Frank, the backup could be in Charlie 420 number 2.
1: 432 George to follow.
0: Charlie, Charlie 4.
4: I couldn't tell you. I know it was a darker color. I don't know. For reference, it was just a BMX style bike.
5: Side over here by the complex, maybe just a few meters south of where we're mapping.
4: I copy. I'm still standing by his address over here at 7101 North 25th, just in case it comes back. So far, it's number 3.
0: Port of Warwick, 1574.
10: Yes, ma'am, number 3 here. Can you call me back at my office?
0: 10-4, which 20 are you going to?
10: Put me back at the 6909 East Buckeye Road, please. It's the base location for these circle cases.
11: What is wrong with you?
12: Is that a 647 Victor off the way?
4: Yeah, he's sliding out from the front door. He's trying to go inside.
0: When new vehicles arrive, there's 5 to 15 males and females, mixed ages and races. One subject has a pit bull. Someone is not there, but is watching on security cameras. They have an ATM file. There's a daughter for 21 contact, 2134 unit fella.
13: 425, John.
0: 10-4. Thank you.
12: Hey, nice, John. Can you send us the 459 Adam?
0: 2134. Line call for extra 8415. Eight 19 on 10-4, that one. 9550 West Calvac, suite 116. Looks like it's an office, and it came in from an entry sensor from the back door. It's 2135 unit call.
14: Hey, Bill Venner.
0: 10-4.
4: The officers.
0: 25
8: minutes. Doors and reference, I checked the building's clear.
0: Copy, Troy. The building's clear for Glendale. Can I say if I have Lincoln, any injuries?
4: Negative.
0: Copy. Good.
15: 87 and lower, Rush Guy, Brawley, Robert M. 6, Frank 5.
0: 10-4. Then E-19 Tom and 812 Henry, stand by. I got you on the wrong calls. I'm trying to get it fixed. In between the code 6s. 10-4.
13: Okay.
2: Can you send me that 911? 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
0: That was going to be at 1550 North 32nd Drive at 2136. You guys follow? Serve Mecca for 824 Frank, going to 911 Hang at 1550 North 52nd Drive.
12: 824.
0: Stand for it.

9001 West Winton Avenue. Going to be picking up a Carlos, born in 04, Hispanic male, 35, 9, 189. Adam Brown, taking to 7th Avenue, and I'll get the supervisor to forward over the paperwork. It's 2138. Is there you guys call? Professor John, do you copy?

0: We have a trespasser, 4101 North 27th Avenue, 415 John at 38th Avenue in Camelback, and 901 Henry at 2812 West Campbell, check Walker's 8238 North 35th Drive. Another trespasser, 3542 West Northern and 613550 West Camelback. Four 32 Frank, on your bill.
1: Go for
0: it. Go for it.
1: The 43rd Avenue, just south of Greenway. It's going to be a blue 2013 Hyundai Arizona temporary 89501 Charles.

0: 4-10-4, it's going to be on Charlie 4, 2140.
1: What can I say, John? Can you put me on it?
2: 10-4.
3: 42 on the mother.
2: 10-4. Is there a unit to follow?
0: This is
2: 721, John. Thank you. I appreciate you.
4: You know you're going to

0: NUSF, this 2-4. Happy from your sister, just calling 9-21-41.
1: I need to be kind of monitored.
0: See you last.

Emergency traffic, signal damage at 2302 West Camelback Road, 613 East. That one is going to be at 5516 West Buchanan. Had a distribution center for a white female early to mid-40s, thin build, possibly a white shirt, no known weapons. Started a fire just east of the property near the train tracks. Complainant asked the subject to put the fire out, and the subject yelled profanities at her. Fire is 17 at the time of the call. And Jimmy is a supervisor for contact on that at 2143. Is there a unit to follow?

0: 31 right here.
1: The Thunderbird of the Wendy's 2013 White Honda Accord Charles David Mary 0616 has taken since 1700 apparently saving focus with a huge negative tracking or suspect info. Eric should contact 3-3.
2: By the name of Keyson Tay Dixon, born 04 there. Black male, 5'8", thin build, dreads, does own a gun. Complainant says they want to report if she's there, and the daughter was picked up by the ex and the ex's mother. 21 contacts for the caller at 2144. Is there a unit following? Going to back up 831 John, going to a check welfare 8204 West Pueblo.
3: 43 John.
2: I'm sorry. Message, that one is going to be the meetup with MCSO Adult Protect, or Probation 8283 West McDowell at 2144.
4: Has been going in and out of the store for a few hours, 487 items. He's outside in front, refusing to leave me. Guilty employee for contact, it's 2145 hours.

0: Thanks for New Zealand. You got a check welfare. ADT 38 and North 35th Drive. Color server with an order today. Running from the house. It says 20 ex-wife, Anna, born in 91, left with 16-year-old daughter, 13-year-old son, and 11-year-old son. They apparently left them at the home for over an hour. She hasn't lived there for a month. Not sure if she's planning on coming back. I guess it's more of a 270. Jerry knows your contact. It's 2146, and let's talk about it. Clear hands, Paul.
1: Alright, try it more now.
0: Emergency traffic is a fight at 8902 North 19th Ave, 623B. Any unit to go for a fight at 8902 North 19th Ave? 623 Marion, I've actually switched to Charlie 6, 9 you're clear. It's 2047.
1: CG on monitor.
2: Copy.

0: 615, may I copy your message for the Audible 5334 Northwest City Test? Please hit the Titus residence. It's Audible coming from the garage entry door. No one for contact. It's 2147 hours.
1: Thanks, 1 John 10-4. It is 240 at 5535 West McDowell, Linwood Building 1, Unit 2010. It was DV related. At the time of the call, it was 15 minutes ago. It was a nephew that showed up at a completed home. Says the stepfather pushed him in the face, no visible injuries. And the nephew lives at another location on Pike Place. Unknown on weapons. The nephew's name is on the call. Natasha for contact at 2148. Is there a unit to follow? Can I get a backup for 821, John?
2: Please come. Come
1: for, thank you. To unit 108 for contact is 2148, unit follow.
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0: Cactus Hop, it's Charlie Ford is looking for you for a DD 11025 South 51st Street. Okay, thanks. ATV was speeding and revving their engine. It's not even southbound, it's voiced only at 2150. Jason is 32,650 North North Valley Parkway Building 28210. Complaining that he's having a heart attack. Fire 17 is only at 2150. We can show you guys copy your message for the 6378 18,811 North 19th Avenue at Hazen Shores. Transient black male 20 Sandville, no shirt, jeans, no weapons, fell for planet into security gate and is smoking 257 Mary in the parking lot next to building number 1. Walter, move along. 2181, you hit to follow.
1: 224 Lincoln.
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0: Do you want to call the area 9994?
2: We're here, we're at least 7-0.
0: Any other?
1: We're at 27th Avenue Southern. Has he made it out to Southern yet?
3: He's like just up to Lindo Park right now. He's kind of shooting back towards 19th. So he's got a long eye.
1: Is this 5-10 or 5-10, Frank?
3: Just
1: 5-10. Just 5-10. So he's about to reach 19th Avenue Southern.
0: Could be
1: 19th Avenue Northern. 4-23 Radio. We'll be bullseyeing you guys at the south at 19th Avenue Southern. What's your vehicle description?
3: It's going to be a black, looks like a, might be a little bit all lifted. I think it went south on 19th Ave from
1: Russia. I thought it will be at 19th Ave, so then we'll be waiting for
3: him. Yeah, correct. He's actually, I think, north, towards Broadway. I haven't been able to get a plate. Can't really get close enough to write it out.
1: After a 17 drive.
3: I have a long eye on it, still north on 19th Avenue.
0: You said black, silver,
1: north, okay.
4: 41 India, we'll be at 19th or 22.
1: I think it's going to be routine about 4 o'clock right now.
3: Frank, if this vehicle is obviously trying to get away from you guys, knowing that you guys are behind him, and with traffic and everything else, just stay from a distance where they're going to take it, please.
2: Therefore, we're still at least 5-0.
0: Copy.
2: I'll see you in a sit for a little first eye for us to wake it over.
3: So, Frank, it's Saturday, and it's going to be 5 minutes out. I don't want you guys pushing this vehicle out, please. Just let it go, and then see if we can reacquire when everything is closer. 411 Mary Coffey, last seen in the area of 19th Avenue and the I-17.
1: No, 411 Mary, it's going to be a lifted, like, it looks like a four-door Chevy car, Silverado. 635, we're almost at the Durango curve. Did it get on freeway or continue north?
3: We lost it around this area. Going on to start bulletin this area. Well, Frank, did you guys get any type of plate on that?
1: I got a bus, hopefully.
3: 411 Mary, just for 412 Mary, just for info. The vehicle did not have a plate on it.
0: Copy, vehicle did not have a plate on it. We're 25, John, show me the one to change. Copy, you've got one to change, 304 West Southern, it's 2056.
1: 23, did the vehicle have anything that stood out about it? Not exhaust, any modifications?
3: 412 Mary, it was lifted. And there's also just like a puddle of black smoke coming out of the exhaust. That's about it.
4: You guys got to look provide me like an avalanche.
3: I got a, it's going to be a, probably going to be like a Chevy 2500. That's one black smoke for the tailpipe.
5: 13. What's the last direction you guys saw this truck at?
6: Last direction we had on it was northbound, but we don't know if it went north over past the I-17. We kind of lost it around 19th Avenue, I-17, on that direction to travel from there.
7: Damn, 35. We were at 19th Avenue on Grant. We did not see it come northbound.
8: Merge traffic to 901-7204 South 15. Anyone those units go, could be on Charlie 421-157.
9: Any units for 901-7204 South 15, plane 414B?
10: 423, John, from your order.
9: Charlie 4, units for backup 7204 South 15, plane.
7: John, order.
9: 72, John, I copy, Charlie 7.
11: 7-1, Charlie, I'm switching.
9: Simple.
11: 412, Tom. 23rd Avenue and Jefferson going westbound. I got him.
9: Copy 23rd Avenue and Jefferson going westbound.
2: Four, we're almost overhead.
9: Simple.
11: He's got the black smoke pretty bad, so you should be able to see him.
12: They couldn't understand her either, but gist of it was people came to the house, she wants them to leave. And the history showed a whole lot of family fights there, so she called a couple of times. The last time she did say that the person she wanted to leave has left, but due to the family fight history, the supervisor kept it in, said we'd go out anyway. It's 2158.
11: K9 and Air Unit, are you good to switch?
2: Hold on, where did you find them? I think I might have got them. What's your name?
9: Yeah.
7: Adams.
2: So he's still westbound on Adams. I did not hear the frequency.
9: Henry 1.
2: Copy. Switching to Henry 1.
9: Copy. Everyone for 20-something Avenue and Adams westbound. Switch over to Henry Deck 1, switching on 59.
12: Wait, because that's for a Chevy Sonic out of Phoenix. It's just information. 6 inches of nuclear, 2159.
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13: On 130 North 19th Drive.
9: The 800 units reference the 510 frame being worked on Henry 131st Avenue and Washington going northbound. It's a black Chevy Silverado lifted. No license plates over in 100 Deck 1 is 22. Copy.
11: Flatbin frame established.
9: They switched that over to Henry 1.
13: I have you performing the team 1825 was north 2200 hours.
5: These two John Munger.
9: 10-4. 932 John Munger.

0: Mary. It's a trespasser. 2701 West Indian School Tire Shop. A transient white male, short blonde afro, 6 foot, black shirt gold, with gold text, white shorts, Crocs. Leg is bandaged, no weapons outside, and the subject previously has been trespassed. Looks like security guard Richard, or contact at 2203. And 11 Lincoln, copy your message. It's going to be the civil order, rather the order of protection service at 7007 West Indian School, unit 2501. Trying to serve a Yannette, born in 05, Hispanic female, 5'4", 220, brown and black. Heavy drinker, no known weapons. It's going to be in Arizona Point. It's 2203. Is there a unit to follow?
1: Where are they?
0: Fight at 8902 North 19th Ave, could be on Charlie 6, 2203. Check welfare 6602 South 39th Avenue, rapid SOS, and phase 2 is how we got that 20. Complainant was borrowing a phone, kept yelling into the phone, not being cooperative, gave an invalid 20 of 4048 West Pecan. Was mapping stationary at the listed 20, said that 20 minutes ago a non-subject assaulted another male, wasn't able to make out anything else that the complainant said. And he kept saying, I'm not there right now, and then 4048 East Pecan Road comes back as a valid 20 and 400, so just check welfare to make sure they're no longer there. Did give a name of Donnellan in a light blue shirt and gray shorts. At 2204, is there a unit to follow? 1022, 33 John and 33 Frank are following.
2: Saying that their father, Timothy Carlson, is being threatened by possible cartel due to complainant finding evidence of tracking. The phone for the father is listed in the phone. There's no one for contact. It's 2205. Is there a unit to follow?
3: Our complainant referencing Smith Avenue wants to speak to you in person, and I want to show you a video of the loud noise.
2: Several on the John, I copy. Thank you, sir.
4: 12 John.
2: Kevin, 12 John.
4: Send me 0458 for dispo. It's number 3.
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0: Too much on today, one that can go prior.
1: Thomas 3116 South 82nd Lane, complaint is getting texts and pictures from the child's father. Jalen, born in 03, black male, 5'10 to 6'1, thin build, unknown clothing, drives a white four-door car. Saying that he's at a HOA park on Globe, making threats to 240 the complainant. Complainant told him that she's telling police, and he told her to tell the police he has a switch. Ashanti is for contact. Looks like there is an order of protection in place. It's 2207 and 831 Lincoln's following you in.
2: 41 John, just wondering if I'm under attack right now if you want to go further out in the city.
3: 421 John, I can start up now.
1: 41 John, copy that. I want to follow. Listed on it, but protected person, yeah, is listed as Sonia Reyes. So I think they were just attaching it for info.
2: Okay, thank you. Also, can you send me a message, please?
1: Sure.

North 49th Street, 236-2044 East Thomas Road. Check welfare, 1841 North 24th Street, and 415 India, 802 North 30th Street.

0: The first ring is in the area of 19th Avenue and Durango Street, 390 David Broadcast. A lifted black truck on the license plate ran a red light and was swerving, driving into oncoming traffic. Passing northbound on Durango Curve and the Black Canyon Access Road. And following at 2209.
1: Got some rude kiddos at 38th Avenue and Camelback, Northeast Corner in the church parking lot. Male juvenile, 257 Mary arrived in three different vehicles, a blue passenger car, a pickup, and then another vehicle we don't have a description of. There's about 10 of them. We get to know 2209. Say your shoes, Paul.
0: Come for it.
1: Anybody who's following, I told Lincoln for about 10 subjects in the church parking lot, 30th Avenue, 38th Avenue, and Camelback.
2: Thank you, Mary.
1: Good luck.

0: 714 Mary, you could send us the 236, please.
1: I'm 14 Mary, I'll be 236 204 for East Thomas Road at the Dollar Tree. It was too little prior to the call. Secondhand info. The complaint was 236 transients. Complaint was 236 by transients under the bridge at SR-143 in Thomas. The female is Michelle Sanchez. Hispanic female, unknown weapons, no further description. There was also a male, no further information description. The complaint was agitated. And so the employee at the Dollar Tree relayed all the information. The complainant is pregnant. The complainant listed is the victim. 21 is for Dollar Tree. Sherry will take contact 2211. Circulate. This doesn't really say what

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1: Hey, Hugh and John.
2: Incident 0193. Go ahead and broadcast that. We don't need first full hours.
1: Cover. Information for you, scenario 6702 North 17th Avenue. Place is a quiet hour to the pool for 200 hours resident on an apartment block mile 30 years old, 5'9", and 2 kids are in the pool. Total information, 22 toes.

0: fofas.
1: Okay.
2: I'm here. Call Charlie. They're just wanting to confirm with you guys that you are. It'll be 17 to the 1820 South 7th Street. Location for the complaint.
0: To carry a gun. 3213 is full.
1: Call me.
0: Cover.
2: Yeah, it looks like Charlie Dex has taken that. The complainant wanted contact at that 2018-20 South Summer Street.
1: Sure enough, 2-9 copy. We got that mixed up with the hot call we were on. Yeah, we just cleared 502 East Monroe. We're going back to FEMA now.

0: 734 Marriott, copy 647. 1349 West Osborne Road, that's 3300 North. The Hispanic female in her 30s to 40s, short, 5'3", gray shirt, blue pants, no one walk in. She has two shopping carts, canvassing neighborhood, digging through trash, refusing to leave the complainant's property. He has a history of 459 robbery in the complex and wants to remove. No one for contact, 2214.
1: Go for it.
2: On 17th Avenue.

0: an intercepted message for 647, 1829 West Bullock Street in front of the house. A transient black male in his 40s, 5'7", been built, wearing a red shirt, black shorts, and a left leg. Carrying a red water bottle and a red bucket. He was seen wandering in the neighborhood. Something like when they moved along. We got a duplicate call. Saying that black male was laying down on the ground, possibly passed out, but not shining. Kira, what's
1: the flight over at, 2nd Street McKinley?
0: Do you have more units, 2nd Street McKinley? We're going to ask more units for 2nd Street McKinley.
2: 3:30 here.
0: 3942. I'll be, X-ray 831, just confirm, are you involved?
3: At the barbecue, just to the officers, the 380 male refusing to leave. 5:30, 5:9, 10 bills, bring a dark clothing, no weapons. Has several bags with them, and a friendly white and tan husky. Contact security, uniformed and armed at 2217. Units to follow.
2: 222 Lincoln.
3: Copy.
4: The landlord attacked him. He was trapped inside the unit. Do overlay. Clinton security paid the landlord. 2217.

0: microphone.
1: Pardon, my finger is just right.
0: I thought that was you and who else? Portable 1080, can you turn on the other unit, please?
1: 1077 left.
0: Copy, thanks, sir.
2: Says purple only, neighbors a native female, 20s, medium build, 5 foot, not clothes, cooking tongs in hand, possibly 390, yelling at complainant's 21-year-old daughter, Emerus, after she walked outside. Gabriella, for context, it's 22:19 hours. Is there a unit available to make backup?
3: I got a minute.

0: 3 for ready for the next race.
1: All right, copy the next. This is 240-4310 with Honey Scorpio Riley. He's 10 minutes ago, hispanic now, 20 years old, 6'1", 100 pounds. He's wearing all Riley's uniform. Complaining to get out and was pushing him around. Complaining to Clinton Medical, he's waiting in the parking lot for contact 8-21. John, green shirt, blue jeans for contact 2220.
2: I want to cross you for a second, sir. Okay, I'm going to

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0: 624, John, in the background, it's going to be on Charlie 6. It's 22-22.
1: 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Medical, they got security footage for Dutch Bros, Daniels, and Ball. 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
1: 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Is there anyone in there for 7852 West Pipestone Place? Priority in 62.
2: Is there way we can head over there on break off from our hospital follow-up since everyone else is busy?
1: 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Charlie 6.
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4: I copy. The next is 415 Frank, 3722 West Hadley Street, which is a house. I'm in a verbal with Sister Rosalinda of 2001. Hispanic female, 5'4", 130 pounds, unknown clothing description, no weapons. Open a space, there's an order of protection against the sister, but she's been staying there with the family since being served. No weapons and nothing physical. Open and called in about 20 minutes ago, wanted to 1022 this call. We advise you're unable to. It's Jennifer for contact at 2224. Is there anything to follow 414 Lincoln?
6: Being verbally aggressive with a complaint, I asked him to leave. Drove off in a white dog from southbound at 2225. Do you have a follow?
2: 233, John.
6: Have you?

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1: Let's go for it. 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You can send me 6-1 Jaws, or excuse me, 6-1 Supplement.
0: I'm Mary Valley in Kenosha, please. Based on the response call reference, area and fireman are 82, white male, 44 years old. 5'8", 195, last name wearing a white shirt with blue stripes, blue gray jeans, sandals, has a black briefcase. They're supposed to be on foot, no arm weapons. He's hanging off this location. He was last seen near Castle and Princess Drive, called ex-wife. He wasn't making sense. He has liver issues. Didn't show up to pick up the opportunity as planned. At 22:27, he needed to follow.
2: 211.
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1: 633, make it all start down there.
0: Copy 26, is there a unit available to make backup?
2: 632, Lincoln, follow.
0: Copy Charlie 6. Sir, Sergeant, monitor.
1: Yeah, you can get you over there.
0: Is ready to follow. Either you prefer trespasser 2775 South 51st Avenue?
2: 33 John.
0: So far.
1: Please 11 Lincoln.
0: 611 Lincoln.
2: What apartment does our comp live in?
0: It says D for Edward, 47.
2: And what's the comp's name?
0: Sorry, correction. Your complainant is an E for Edward, 33. Her name is Gabriella.
2: Copy, thank you.
0: You're welcome. Hello, 3542 West Northern for a black female, 45, Denville, 55. A black shirt, maroon pants, a black head wrap, refusing to leave, verbally aggressive, possibly impaired per Jan Dambly, 2229, beautiful.
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0: And he was calling 924 Lincoln for the Family Dollar at 3542 West Northern.
1: Nice, 921 there.
0: Hey, thanks.
2: Thank you, clear. Our call is Robert. Show myself and 621 Mary, 17, that's Bunny Slope with 1. Can you keep us on call, please?
3: I copy. I'll show you both 17 to 70 Slope.

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1: Seven thirty six, John.
0: We're looking for 736 John.

0: Emergency traffic is criminal damage at 47,000 North 16th Street, 615B. Any units to go for a criminal damage at 4700 North 16th Street, 615B? I copy no response, switch to Charlie 2, 7, you're clear, it's 2232.
1: Any units to start for the 4?
2: 613 Lincoln South 4, I can still summon.
3: 736 Johnson.
0: We're just looking for a status check on the ISDS traffic that might have been overlapping with another channel. Making sure you're code 4.
3: Status
0: check, code 4. So, Veteran 48 Victor on Coronado, is that accurate?
4: Kind of rambling, trying to get further information. Are you code 4? Do you need another unit out there?
3: I'm definitely code 4. Everything's code 4.
4: Okay.
0: Information for any units in there, if I can review a server at the city, one of those is a black Lexus.
5: Are you showing me tonight?
0: That's enough. Information 2233, 2 and 6, correct.

0: Texas on Wednesday. Can I get my number, please?
1: Are 870614.
0: Thank you.

0: Copy your message. It's going to be the 491 Adams, 2545 North 83rd Avenue apartment, building number 60. Complaint is ex DeMarcus is not letting her have her court appointed time with the 8-year-old. Can show PD 1031 and will be waiting on foot in a flower top gray pants for PD contact. Doesn't know the exact apartment, but can point it out when he gets there. Raquel for contact at 2236. Is there a unit to follow? Back up for 811 Lincoln. So like they're at the location to try to pick up a child. 2545 North 83rd Avenue.
1: Be there, Lincoln.
0: Come for, thank you. Message 647-15-13 West Sherman in the alley behind. They also did an alley smoking user 7 Mary. Been there on and off for the past 2 days. The description is covered in cardboard. They want to move the lawn. You've got no one for contact. 2236 unit.
2: 6 and John.
0: Sorry.

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1: Can we get a couple of units? There's family flight 8129 West Pima. Anyone that can start up on this hot call, 8129 West Pima, either to break away or compromise. Anyone to break away or...
2: 8:30 for John, we're on 51st, that'd be fun.
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1: Vibrion.
0: In the school,
2: 733 Lincoln.
0: 733 Lincoln in the back of a white Honda. The driver's urging that complainant. It's from Shelby 72230.
3: For the part 63 in the school.
2: 31 John.
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0: 10 4.
5: It's on the 647 and the 11B.
0: 10 4 is going to be the 47 1200 North 34th Avenue. Two males possibly wandered from the park in the complex with black male 20s dark clothing, none of weapons, and a white male 20s, no shirt, blue jeans. Hunched over, complaining, requesting police get subjects to leave the complex. Another one for contact 2239 units tall. You got it. At least 124 John, flight call 213 West South Mountain, it's 2240 unit call.
2: 423 John.
0: 10-4.
6: 832 John, send that 236 on 71st Ave.
0: Stand by for hot coffee. Emergency traffic, it's an unknown trouble, 59th Avenue, Lower Buckeye, 833B.

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1: If you're John Meyer.
0: So far.
2: We have information for anyone in the area. 3814 West Bethany Home. They're jamming out of the backyard with some loud music. 2241.

0: Also, if you happen to be near 13,000, towards just 130th Avenue at the Reserve, unit 161, they're also jamming out. They've been asked to turn it down, but they'll be answering the door. Again, just info again, 2241. Go for a domestic at 6134 North 12th Way, 612 B. The strange things at 3646 Jordan Dunlap in the alley, three homeless are probably doing 237 David. Dogs are saying we gotta go. Wants you to remove them at 2242 Utah.
1: Are there any units that can break away to start for the domestic 6134 North 12th Way, 612 B? Anybody is trying to 8, 2252. 6134 North 12th Way, 612 feet. 34 North 12th Way, 612 feet.
2: 611 with you.
1: Copy, Charlie 6. Is there a unit to make backup?

0: 13, John. Can you make that back up?
1: 613, John.
0: 613, John. Yeah, I'll make it.
1: Copy, Charlie 6.
0: Sit down. I'll be over there tomorrow.
1: I copy.
2: That's negative. Doesn't look like anyone wants to contact you.

0: 62 Mary to 24 Mary. Back secured. We have the back door covered.
1: Hey, 24 Mary. There's no any signs of first entry or anything back there, correct?
0: Therefore, no force entry or anything.
1: Copy. Well, we tried to contact ARP multiple times. I don't know if there's any force entry. This is our part. So we're just going to secure it and document it.
2: Copy. No signs of force entry. We'll secure and try to document.

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0: That was an X, please.
1: 10-4. This is a 647 Victor 2nd Street Mall, 10th Center Street, just north. Fire call couple in a maroon SUV, Lincoln Adam, Adam North 35. Past the entrance gate at the gate community, neighbor having relations. Larry would like telephone contact at 2240. Do that word.
0: 731 John.
1: 731 John, thank you.
0: Can you just want to call a robber if they can on it, please?
2: It's going to be a fight. 3211 West Abraham Lane, 1400 North 933. I copy your message, 647 Victor, 5202 West Edgemont at 2248.
1: Just check in status. I show you 17 on the call on Chaparral.
0: Actually, at 700, just getting here so you can status there, please.
1: 10-4.

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1: Fort Hillary.
0: We're transferring the SP to Good Sam via Rescue 21.
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0: Dog bite.
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2: 41-0, copy.
1: Company 1 telephone contact at 22C. 312 Monday, copy is actually a backup.
3: Out. Her name is Lodia, born in 77, Hispanic female, 5'4", 150. She opened the door while on the call, but the complainant is livid that he had to use the restroom while he was outside. Gustavo wants contact. We did get a good call saying the complainant said this didn't let him into the house. Said no PD needed, but it was due to the call type, we couldn't cancel. 2250. 10-4.

0: can tell I'm 3839 South 7th Street, the gas station. Off-site monitoring, presenting male, 25 years old, dark hair, red hat. Hispanic female, 20, unknown t-shirt, denim shorts, are sitting by the gas pumps with lots of items. They're yelling and smoking to 37 David. There is an ATI on file. It's known for contact as soon as you pick you on the unit to follow.
1: 425
0: John. I'm sorry, what's that? That's one? Yeah, 25,500 North 934B. Sir, for the shots fired, 6631 West El Cortez Place, 934B. Governor was on to go. Complainer heard 5 shots from inside the house. Three from here. Switch over to Charlie 9, it's 1252.
2: 93, John,
0: I'm out of
2: here.
0: Any of us. Copy. Can I get more units? 818 North 1st Street.
3: Say 9-7, put us on it.
0: 10-4.
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0: 10-4.
3: Subject stop 46th Street in Windsor for 15 area.
4: Oh,
3: sure not. 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
0: 813 Lincoln is already 23, and it's 2253. 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
5: Just here, 108 for Connie Mead, born in 81, text from Crisis. 21's listed on the call, wants to anyone x-ray and just medications. 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Mom's 21 is listed as well as dad's. Daughter Sherry's 21 is listed at crisis. Is going with no ETA. Is there any call?

0: 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It's a trespasser, 1525 North 51st Avenue at 2254.
1: Yeah, 418 Ocean, 1127 North 49th Street, the Check Welfare, 1841 North 24th Street, and a 415 India, 802 North 30th Street. Also, a Check Welfare at 24th Street and Loop 202.
2: In reference to the flight, 1220 North 36th Street, it's going to be a physical between a 101 male driver and a silver SUV. It's going southbound on 36th Street. It's still on Charlie 7 to 1855.
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4: 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While on the other side of the canal, white male, no shirt, no shoes, lying on the concrete, unconscious, possibly not breathing, fire 17. Information only is 2255 hours.
3: Four, 23 John, just for clarification, the P3601. And the 423 beep.
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5: X-31, QS1, the St. on 1st Street, please.
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0: I'm sorry, 964 Tom, 83rd Avenue, in the moment.
3: And then, yeah.
5: 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Hey, 12 John, it's 8 and 22.
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0: 24 Lincoln. Can 4 Eagle John make that to my call? There's a guy I'm staying with talking.
1: Where did you get on?
2: And I'll start heading that way. 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
1: A15 India.
3: Kilo Supervisor, now we got 110 for 2 hours.
1: Sir, 91 Sergeant, to copy that for A15 India, 1042.
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1: A15 India, go ahead.
3: Mile 20 to 500 precinct, 628.
1: 2300. Is there a sergeant to copy that we've got a 1042 over 2 hours?
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1: copy. 40th Street and Coronado reference that fight.
6: From 15 Mary, close on.
1: 715 Mary, I copy. 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
0: 636.
3: Shoot down Mark.
7: Copy.
1: Somebody, I heard you some sort of reference missed. Taylor since 31st Avenue and Northern.
3: Nine two two Lincoln,
1: copy. You need to follow. 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
6: 92 John's monitor.
1: Okay.

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1: 234 Mayor.
0: Can you run an attach a plate for me, please?
1: Fine.
0: Out of Arizona, Norris M. Adam 334.
1: 34. Looks like negative to a 2026 Honda Civic. 10-4.

0: as a matter of fact, I think this morning about that one being in there. If you want to cancel it, that's fine. If you can't cancel it and you just need somebody to just blow it out, just have one of my guys take the call and have them call CIA, or call UPC and let them know we're not responding out there.
1: Yeah, cancel it.
0: And then FI on him too. So everything's done there. I just need to call them to be canceled out and UPC notified.
1: Cancel it. Yeah, it would have to be someone would have to take it. Just
2: yeah, call and I'll call UPC.
1: Perfect. Thank you.
2: I've seen that the Chevron on 51st McDowell.
3: I don't have anything coming in.
2: Alright, I just had somebody stop by. I said we're still overdosing over there. We're still on our call here, but we'll check that out real quick and come back to this. We'll just stay on this.
3: Alright, a copy will stay on this. Do you want me to call here now?
1: Please at 2305 before we get it, I'll be attached with a backup. And then address passing call to human 2439 West Union Highway 807-48 Digiscan, 83rd Avenue and Palm.
4: Do 13 John for the 647 on my beat, please.
1: In East Jericho in the lane, unit 4, complaints from Isaac standing in complaints, porch refusing to leave. Subject is harassing someone over text. Isaac, Hispanic male, 27 years old, 5'11", average build, black shirt, dark jeans, no weapons. Taylor wants contact at 2306, 233 zone, and copy attached with a backup.
2: Okay.

0: plus 10 SUV versus the gate, no one around at the moment. 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
1: Catherine. A black male, born in 99, 6'4", 140 pounds, unknown clothing. He pushed her down 15 ago and left in a red Jeep. He carries a Glock on his hip. No further information. Tyler for contact is 2307 hours. Is there a unit available to make a backup?
2: 615 John.
1: Copy.
3: It was a vehicle that had its hazards on right at the entry of 621. So we're code 4.
0: For us, from AC John.
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1: 10-4.
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0: 4 from the John, just leaving a non-enemy area off Southern.
1: Mary, 1544 East Southern, Mobile 1 from a gray Honda Civic Hybrid, license plate Mary 0 Adam 0 Mary 3 for a Lyft driver named Sabri. 21's on the call, they got no answer on call back times 3. 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
0: 64 drum code 6.
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0: Copy, are you code 4 for now?
1: 4.
0: I copy. Hunting an audible 14.0 East Washington. Thank you.

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1: West Boulder Road, Upper Vise. 101, we're troubleshooting during the call. Let's send that while you try to call 987 on Bell, Adam Young, Young, 8361. Has video, contact Michael, security, uniformed and armed. Charlie 311.
2: 202, near eastbound ramp. I copy that you copy info. It's 2311.
3: All right,
1: 33,
3: somebody needs a backup.
1: 38,
3: 39,
1: here's
2: Turbo.
3: Yeah, you can put us on that.
2: Copy. East Jones, our system, subject possible mail pretending to be a 101. No further description. Ask cleaner for a phone. Subject said that their phone was stolen. Subject was lost to her just north of the above 20 behind complainant's brick wall in the subject zone area. Patty was caught at 2312. And check off for came in 14,230 North Lake. Yeah. Check off. 14,230 North Lake Avenue, Building 23, 213 North is the unit. We'll be checking on a Christina, unknown date of birth. There's a Burns of a sedan, unknown plate. Vehicle still parked. Complainant says no entrance the door or phone. Complainant has been in contact for the last 2 days. Complainant called subject's job. They said she did not come to work in today. Complainant word for a friend will wait outside the apartment as long as they can. Christian, the friend for contact at 2312, unit to call.
3: Complainant's
2: job. And for you.
4: 423, John. There's a number through here for my vehicle. Come on, hold on, we're moving on the hot shot, I'll get 5, please.
1: Copy, Philly 5, you know, to make a backup, 726 North Central, 518 week.
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6: Extra 91, I'll switch minor and respond. I was 23 and there was nothing in the area.
1: Right. We're also holding a 647, 1849 North 43rd Street.
7: All right, 29-09 West Roswell, 22 Mary. 10-4.
4: I'm trying to monitor.
1: Okay.

10-15 American traffic. Monica, 4333 North 27th Avenue, Unit 214, Elizabeth, a white female, 30, short, average build. I'm not sure what she's wearing, but is known to have a taser or a knife. Apparently, she was knocking on the door, refusing to leave per show me. 2316.

0: Hey, Rowan, copy for the 5-4251 West Camino, Escoit. Something, 10,400 North for verbal with B-code driver, white, 458-152. A black shirt, gray shorts, trying to pick up collar, white GMC Yukon that was parked on the street. Cars have been in the car for you. Anthony is said caller, 2315 Unitel. Was that 834, Mary?
1: What?
0: 10-4. The wrong way driver, southbound and northbound lanes on the Loop 101 at Cardinals Way. The driver did self-correct approximately 2 minutes ago. Only description, unknown color, passenger car. Information only 2317.

0: Anderson might be in the area. The 101 at Cardinals Way. GPS advised wrong way driver going southbound and northbound lane. They did self-correct about 2 ago. No description on the vehicle. Information only is 2018. 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We saw the 9901 North 7th Avenue.
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0: 2319.
2: Peter Mary. Do you have a favor show us on that 239 at 51st to McDowell, the Chevron? 035 West McDowell.
0: Are you in it?
2: 21 John, I'll start at
0: 10-4.
3: I didn't do shit.
2: We're 4-4 now.
0: 10-4. Yeah, we have a fight call that's in there for a white female 5'7 medium build in a blue shirt and shorts. Is that who you're with?
2: 10-4.
0: And use the caller.
3: 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I copy your, you copy info, you're 23 and 4, it's 2320 hour.
0: Yeah. 812 John, still no response for DigiScan.
1: Copy, thank you.
0: Also, if there's anyone monitoring 800 that are in the area of the Loop 101 at Cardinals Way, GPS gave information on the wrong way driver southbound in the northbound lanes again on the Loop 101 at Cardinals Way. They did self-correct, only had unknown colored PC passenger car for descriptions, 2220.

0: 435, one can for traffic.
1: 35,
0: thank you. 961 Chandler Boulevard in Desert Foothills Parkway in the intersection. It occurred in the street, complaints white Kia Carnival minivan versus gray Ford Fusion. Both vehicles pulled into the Safeway parking lot for contact at 1334 East Chandler Boulevard. Names on the call is involved for contact is 2322. Alright, this off.
1: Ground Lincoln and Co. 4225, back up.
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0: Check this off, Sprinto. Shots fired 1841 East Broadway. 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
3: Hold the phone.
0: 10-4. Have a good night.
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0: 10-4 from the center of Thunderbird. 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Social work, tell us your contact at 2323.
4: Our weapons, Liz was a roommate and roommate's mom is currently there. Telephone contact for Lance, it's 2323. Is our unit to follow?
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5: Permission for units in the area of 1605 West Coulter Street, just north. I have a shots fired broadcast. One of those two gunshots heard. Nothing else seen or heard. Information only at this time, it's 2324 hours.
4: Via 802 North 30th Street, apartment 1102. I copy that you copy info. It's 2324. 736 Mary of the Year is a hazard on the call that the complex is anti-PD.
1: Mary, we copy. We've been there multiple times.
0: Arthur. Pickup truck down First Avenue. Air fiber east overhead.
1: Copy. We'll let you know if you pick up. It's been a minute.
0: Copy. We just got a second duplicate again. They heard shot fired, saw you guys in the area. And they saw a red truck 510 off. After the shots were fired, that seems awesome.
1: Got it.

0: in for traffic.
1: Okay. It's going to be a 312 Adam 2515 West St. Catherine. It was going to be on the call. It's 2326 unit calling. Any units make a backup 312 Adam 2515 West St. Catherine?
2: Ford 12 Lincoln.
1: But thank you. John, on your info. 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

0: If we're in the area, case we can jump back, we're going to lower what pick up, white set tires on our plate, on its coming game lanes, last thing going to North Island, that's going to be information only at 2327. So that's going to be 466 eastbound. Hey, 13, Lincoln. It's a family fight at 8130 West Indian School. Building Q is in Queen, Unit 2192 for a neighbor and neighbors that are in a verbal. Here's two 101s and a male. Gonna be a black female in her 30s, average height and weight. No mention of weapons. Second description is unknown race. 25 to 30, heavy build, short. Third one's a light complexion, black male, 30s, average height and weight. Unknown weapons. Lots of banging. No one for contact at 2328. Unit to follow?
1: 14, Lincoln.
0: 10-4.
1: 234, Mary. We can take that.
0: 234, Mary. It's going to be on Charlie 2. It's 2329.
2: 232, John.
0: Okay.
2: 22 John, Mother.
3: Yeah. Inspiration Mountain Parkway, Seth and Dow Parkway. Three kids are blocking the street off of Cone. We're stopping traffic from going northbound. It's an ongoing issue. They drive an unknown colored four-door lift truck. 30 taxi except for kids, 2329. Trespasser, 647, sorry. 4737 or 26 lanes.

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0: 624 John, a copy message for the 647, 8130 North 19th Drive, apartment 211 under the stairs in building P for Paul. 5 o'clock, black male, 50s, thin, unknown height, no shirt, dark sweat, no weapons, laying on a mattress under the stairs, have a bag, wants to move along, no one for contact, it's 2331 hours, and I copy your 23 and put 4. Sent over with the husband, he says he's going to burn down the house. It's going to be our gunshot gate at 2331.
1: Sarah, backup. Sarah, backup for 6350 West Earl. Can we come from a ways for this family fight? 6350 West Earl. People picked up that 2545 was Quail.
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3: I put me on a flat search in West Indian School. Not sure what's going on, but it sounds like some sort of incident.
1: I'm sorry, where are you at on Indian School?
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1: I'm sorry, where are you?
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5: Thanks, 2.0. I'll finish my contact.
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0: 832 Paul, I don't just need to clear 831 Paul.
1: Yeah, this reference is 47 Victor, the complaint called back saying she used to call and was wondering if it was him.
0: 832 Paul, I copy, I'll let him know.
1: 10-4.

0: I'll take 0805, please.
1: 10-4-6-47-38-15 North 27th Avenue, Mobile Home Park, lot number 30, it looks like. A 390 Hispanic male, 30 to 40, medium build, 5'6", bald with tattoos, no shirt and white shorts, totally a cut, banging on the front door, yelling and screaming. Elizabeth was let contact in regards to this at 2334. Is there a unit to follow?
2: 25, Marie, you can just stack that up to us. We can apply on that side if it's walking away from the trailer park. We'll just split one down with that front call.
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0: 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Thanks.
1: Oh. 730, certainly. Can we copy? Code 4, this guy is insane. He's running 18, 300, within his 12, 2335.
3: Tom. 736,
1: John. I'm sorry, Tom. Beast traffic, it's a fight at 12002 North 28th Street, 634B.
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1: 632 Lincoln, and a backup is going to be in Charlie 6 to your clear. It's 2336.
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4: 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But I'm not going to travel after exit information only 2336.

0: 413 area. You feel me? 601. Is there anyone?
1: Is there anyone?
0: Yeah, reference this shots I heard on Central. Is there any unit that can be standby? Just seeing right here, I just have one officer that's going to be trying to pull some video.
2: Officer Central, 11 Airport 5.

0: 615 Mary for traffic.
1: Go ahead.
0: It's a 450 George, 1605 West Coulter Street, apartment number 6. Three shots heard 5 ago, and then two shots heard 2 ago. Nothing else seen or heard. Lisa, for contact, it's 23:37 hours. And Desert Ops, just they are on there, that multiple Firefly activations have been going off for fireworks in the area. It's 23:37 hours.
2: And you know, second half about 718 North Central.
1: If you want, John, see if one of my guys can break away and help out with that.
2: Any 51 units to help out?
1: I'll head out over there.
2: 10-4. Good to follow. And we're going to follow in with 831 Lincoln for this loud noise, 9009 West Hilton Avenue.
1: Hey, Tracy, Sean, I can start up.
2: Go for it. Pretty North 10th Ave, 622B. Go for this 502 at 9830 North 10th Ave, 622B. Probably no response when there's a unit to go. It's going to be after at least 6, 23, 39 hours.
0: Is there a unit that can break away or come from Oasis Star for the 502, 9830 North 10th Avenue, 622B? Need a unit just for the 502, 9830? Copy, boys. Charlie 6, is there a unit available to make backup? Any unit available to make backup for the 502, 9830 North 10th Avenue, 652B?
3: Unfortunately, if you can find the other unit at 1060, I'll head to Hong Kong.
1: 6-7, I can make that backup, and she can make the 1060.
0: I copy, Charlie 6.
4: 6-7, Mark.
0: Copy. 13.
5: 914. Hey, can you get the fire department for our, prisoner? He's just a little bit intoxicated.
0: Or do you want them to just go to the booking area?
4: Actually, unfortunately, just advise fire. He's asking for his inhaler and is acting like he's having a hard time breathing.
0: Just from at the booking area?
5: No, we're at Central City Leasing. I think I'm just going into the booking area, actually.
4: 10-4, we'll be outside the booking area in our vehicle.
0: 10-4.
2: And how? What's the 1-4?
6: It's going to be a red Camaro. Bravo King Adam 6 John 2.
2: You cut off on the left. Bravo King Adam 6 John.
6: 6 John 2.
2: 10-4. Direction of travel?
6: We're going to be on Lower Buckeye and 68th Avenue. Can you still roll me another unit?
2: Still roll for 68th Avenue and Lower Buckeye.
6: Go for it.
2: 10-4.
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8: Getting back on the 900, Henry. Not a subject stop.
0: 10-4. Asian female born of 89, her name's on the call. This one is 121 South 7th, endangered others, 2341.
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2: A while ago, not 10 minutes ago, but he said he'll take your 21 if needed.
3: Copy.

0: 423 John, you still close par?
1: 423 John, can you just let 424 John know that the 101 to the left of him has a couple 52s?
0: 424 John?
2: Copy.
0: Confirm.
3: 223 John, I'm with him. What's going on?
4: Hey, we're listening to you guys as well. Have you guys made contact with Christian yet? He's calling saying that he's still waiting for you guys. Can I show you guys 23?
3: Yeah, we're at the area of the... where I had you change the address to.
4: Okay, well, he said he's waiting for you guys still on foot on the north end of building 23.
1: Or Trinity John for 4 and 4.
0: Confirmed.

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1: For check for 6161 West McDowell, unit 1019. Complainant gave 20, then kept saying hello, possibly could not hear the operator when called back. They hung up. 2346 units off.
2: 21, John, let me dispel this problem. I'm not with Tash.
1: 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Emergency traffic, it's a fight call. 4106 L 62nd lane, 83B. Anybody for a fight call? 4106 L 62nd lane, 83B.
3: Anything from there? It might be related to our last call. Just clear, just close on it.
1: Come on to Charlie Dick, Dave. Actually, report. Copy your monitor. Hey, 832 John, are you going to that call as well?
4: I'm here just for my 2nd, but I'll head over there as soon as I'm done here.
1: 10-4.
5: Okay.
1: Police transients, because apparently they jumped the fence to get in there. That's the best descriptions we got via our anonymous caller. 2347.

0: 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It's a 239, 3618 on 12th Street, 421 B.
1: 4 John, just want to call you for me on it.
0: 422 John, 424 John, 3 minutes Charlie, 423 48, switch over and hold your traffic.
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3: 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I need to go to Sunfire 90 and Charlie 9 is 2348.
0: 4601 3rd Avenue, 518 B. Near your scope, can you hold on Charlie 5? 2348.
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0: 833 John. This is definitely related to 33 Mary's call. Just put on 33 Mary's call and relate the call.
1: 10-4. 834 John, copy as well. Okay, 34 John.

0: No, they're full of Kotex. First Avenue and Happy Valley is just south of Arizona. Adam, 8, King Adam, 5, David 1.
1: I've got 4 people prone out. There's possibly one with a gun. It's going to work on trying to gate 2350.
0: Heaven 50 Mary, we can call it. We're around the corner.
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3: Harassing her. Jalen is a black male, 23 years old, and is known to carry weapons. Complainant kept asking if she could go outside. Told her to stay inside until Diddy was there. McKenna will take contact. 732 week, and I can go attached. 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
1: 2353.
5: 2-2,
3: you can push on the hot driver. That's Charlie 9 again, that's Charlie
2: 9. 2-2,
3: Charlie 9. Engineer, you're just going to finish your finger.

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1: 48 in Elmira, going to be out with Henry Young Adam, 9-1 Victor.
0: And where was it in Elmira?
1: 48.
0: Okay, 48th Avenue Drive.

0: to the shop side on 5th Avenue and Cam, hoping that a couple of Marines possibly fighting with a subject three more than Charlie and I going to 55.
1: Any units I can assist for 19th Avenue and Campbell, there's possibly a fight going on between the officers.
2: Bringing Campbell, is there someone fighting?
3: There's remaining.
2: Alright, Charlie 9.
4: Urgency traffic, it's a 459 Crown, 2231 East Taylor, 725 feet, 400 North.
1: 126.
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6: 61, John, they're code 4, they're clear on Charlie Lake, they're having a custody.
1: I see, thank you guys.
7: Can I get a sergeant's monitor, 2230? 72, John, I copy, it's going to be on Charlie 7.

In reference to 459 Tom, 2231 East Taylor, the 237 David subject is being combative. We can use some more units. It's on Charlie 7, 2357. Combative with the maintenance men. We're not there yet, but it's on Charlie 7.

0: Can I get more units at 2231 East Taylor Street?
1: 715 Mary.
0: 715 Mary, I copy. It's going to be on Charlie 7.

0: apartment that you marry me from?
1: 4-4.
0: 10-4.
2: B21 John, just for info, fire's up here. This is going to be a medical call.
0: Tom, your McDonald traffic is a medical call.
2: And they are going to transfer for precautionary.
0: Copy, transferring for precautionary. Is this Sergeant Cabinet reference 6161 Austin Town?
1: 82-9, copy, thanks.
0: Over. I'm going to hurry the dial up. 2002 Tacoma, Lindsay 7, Adam 7, Mary 4. Mary wants telephone contact at midnight.
3: Then we get no descriptions from the manager, Chelsea. It's midnight. Negative 260 and 1669 North 45th Lane at 239 at 6602 North of Black Canyon.
2: Hey, 21 John. They're going to take her to Maryville Hospital for precautionary.
0: Copy, Maryville Hospital. Copy, X-91. 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
1: Number, thank you.
0: Sounds good.

0: Can I get a unit to start up for a domestic 51st Street, East Washington at the train station?
1: Seven one five John,
0: from a ways. Any other units to follow in for domestic?
2: 7-11 John,
0: both units. It's going to be on Charlie 8. Can I get a sergeant to monitor?
3: 71 King, 72 John's Army on Charlie Deck. I'll take it.
0: 72 King's on Charlie Deck. Just Charlie Deck 8.

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0: 11 Lincoln. 9445 West Montecito for a 911 call. 10 ago, complainant saw a Hispanic male, 5'8" to 6', average build. White shirt, dark pants, short brown hair, no weapons outside the listed 20. Kids was looking in two and crouching below a front window. Complainant was walking a dog when she saw this. 21 contact for the complainant, midnight 03. Is there a unit to follow? Can I get a backup for 811 Lincoln to the 921 pole at 9445 West Montecito? Hey, 12 John, are you available to make a backup?
1: Bridge 37 East Clarendon Avenue, that's 3800 North. It's a 503 Frank broadcast. 2 minutes ago, the plant heard fireworks. There's nothing on fire. It's information only, midnight 04.
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1: 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John, it comes back negative to an infinity QX56, registered at 5607 South 7th Street Apartment, Adam 4. I'll attach it.
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2: 421, John.
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3: I can check your nouns on here, Cash. The lady up there is going to be the stepmother. The dude off Cash told us that his biological mother is going to be picking him up in the next 10 minutes.
4: Do you have anything copy?

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1: go.
0: I'm getting no response. Citywide for crime gun liaison.
1: I got you. Thanks for trying. Can you see if there's an officer with a GSR kit, please?
0: Any officer with a GSR kit for 718 North Central? I'll try citywide.
2: Patrol 54.
3: Yeah, do you see me holding any calls?
4: Nice, you can give him a call.
1: 54.
4: Thank you, sir.
3: Holding something, I was wondering if I was.
0: I do still have you on that domestic you were on. I can take you off and see you also.
3: Thank you. Have a great night.
0: You as well.

0: Copy. Send a man on that 3620 South 12th Street, Unit 306. Complaint is verbal with a partner named Gabriella Ramirez, born in 06. Hispanic female, 5'6", heavy build, tan shirt, black pants. 911 is complaining saying she broke her things an hour ago. We got Jasmine for contact, 423 John Sue, attack 014. X-ray 91.
1: Right.
0: Yeah, I'm getting no response to you. I'd prefer to get that kid either, but I can try again in a few minutes.
1: No, that's fine. I guess there's a 51 John officer that has one. It's going to be 17. Thank you.
0: Copy. Thank you.
2: Okay, 21 John. Go ahead and set 215, my beat.
0: 10-4. Names in a black tow truck, the name of the caller. I'm trying to tow the car's vehicle, was telling him to pay $300 and go. Joseph said no, nope, and we'll talk about it. 15 after.
3: Faster 2548 North 7th Street. This is the Band-Aids. The subjects are refusing to leave from the parking lot. Some are in an orange charger, some are in a blue sedan, and a dark blue SUV. There are 390ing as well. There's more than 7 subjects total. None of them are saying Joey employee will take contact. Midnight 15.

0: who says that she saw people in the street fighting. I'm just trying to figure out if it's related to your call or not. What's the description of the guy you have right now?
1: Native American male, long black hair, white tank top, black shorts, but he did take off a pair of blue jeans and like crimped coat shoes. So, 5'5", heavier set.
0: Can you check his pants for a wedding ring, diamond crusted wedding ring, please?
2: Portable rubber, 1600 on five.
3: Go ahead.
2: Hey, is there a supervisor downtown that I can 21? I was just hoping to, they could take care of a quick detail for me.
3: Any sergeant downtown at Portable Robert 1600, 1021?
4: 6091. Kevin, give me a call.
3: Portable Robert 1600, you ready for 21?
2: What's 21?
3: 602-920-1213.
2: 1213, send for? Copy, thanks.
3: Of course. You're supposed to be signed out, 10-4.
2: Yeah, 10-4. I'm signed out, but my vehicle's dead in the garage.
3: Gotcha.
5: Never for 20 minutes. Complainant states the female has been taken out for shoplifting and shouldn't be on property. Eric, the employee, will take contact. It's room 918. Is there units followed?
3: Here's our honor.
5: Come on. Seasonally, from the east of the building near the utility box, has been a female 40s, white hat, blue shirt, gray pants, black backpack, no buttons.
3: ATM file, 0 AD.
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1: Marcus Travis, it's 240, 1820 South 7th Street, 550B.
2: Coming out, me and Spindle, 28th, both pair of black basketball shorts, walking around in the middle of the street. Spots been 237, David. Can't come with complaints to vehicle, but do not seem to be 91 x-rays. So what's going on, is anyone else there, James Foss?
3: Bring a backup 240, 1820 South 7th Street.
2: Any of the can break away, come from away, southbound 500, back up 240. 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
2: 10-4.
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2: Copy.
4: 931, we're getting some of the next.
6: Just putting in our 40 lane for 260. Information's on the call. The car was coming from 64th Avenue in Olive. It's been a minute though. It's 21 after Unisol.

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1: That the suspect isn't with the subject, and it's just a paper call, I can advise.
0: Anybody at 700 Beckett House, 725 Tom, check the MDC, they need to call a car unit immediately.
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0: 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It's a fight, 41st place on Thunderbird Road, 632B.
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0: It is 23 after. Are there any?
2: Plus one now.
0: Copy, Charlie 6. Regard to monitor.
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4: Traffic to 8775 East McKinley Street, 800 North, 513 meet. Homicide for a fight, 775 East McKinley Street, 513 meet. 100 units go through, one that's traveling 5, 25 minutes.
0: 514, John, you need to make a backup 1775 East McKinley. I get it to bring back up 1775 East McKinley.
5: Can start up from always.
0: Copy, thank you.
5: I do feel John on
0: it. Of course. Calling up from Central McKinley. Information for you is the area of 22nd Street and Highland, 4300 North. We heard a lot of bang, not sure if it was going to capture fireworks, after responses, but some of them heard police call from referral information, not in 4300 North.

0: 424 John, can you push this through the ticket and leave me attached to it, please?
1: 10-4. We're holding for welfare, 19,000 Bethany Home.
2: Hey, 21 John, do you mind giving my Alpha 21? It's the number 3 of the tour.
1: Oh.
3: Flight 12 Mary, you were fired to Central City Precinct from a prisoner. You're saying his chest hurts him.
1: And booking area.
3: And booking area.
2: Okay, thank you. I will.

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1: Yeah, thank you.
2: Of course.
0: Noise that shook the entire apartment. Didn't like fireworks, but it was gunshots. Information 028.

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0: I'm sorry. 6-0-29-7, you're clear.
1: Yeah.
0: Copy 430 Bill and Dennis, an audible 4855 East Warner, unit is Madam 30. 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
1: 431 again.
0: Okay.
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0: 21 John, I'll take that out at 951.
1: 10-4, maybe at 43rd Avenue in Highland, complainants in a white work truck. The other vehicle is a gray Chevy Sonic. 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Glad to be here. 423 John, are you guys coming forward?
2: 423 John, report 4. 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
1: 425 John, I copy. 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I'll come back down.
2: Hey John, could you just have 25 John bring the other female half down with her?
1: 425 John, I copy.

0: restaurant. 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
1: 423 John, you can actually 22 via the Union out of 425 John, is back with me.
2: A 918 Henry's 1111 East McDowell, 647 at 1849 North 43rd Street.

0: 736, do you want to pass on the 19 Henry, my beat, please?
1: Seven Adam Adam 951 and Sheriff's one in custody. Reference Central, please.
2: Copy, one in custody. Reference Central, Star 34. Do you need the info on the plate?
1: No, that's fine.

0: Can I get you a 12 for a 918 Henry 1111 East McHale Road?
1: 735 Lincoln, give me a second. Give me a little touch.
0: 735 Lincoln, I appreciate you. Thank you.
2: Unit 428, one in custody.
0: Unit 428, probably one in custody, 7-8 Central, at 735.

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0: Any voicemail number, sorry, please.
1: 870985.
0: Copy, thank you.
1: You're welcome. Hi.
2: Adam King, Adam, to Nora King.
1: Okay.
2: Leave that in for later.
1: Okay, let me check it.

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1: Go ahead.
0: Actually, 22 for now. My phone is going to 15 Mary.
1: Okay.
0: Hey, when we make this left up here, can you do a 1060 for me, please?
2: Okay.

0: 431, can I'll take the audible, please?
1: Roger, 645, East Cotton Center, number 115. Southwest Airlines Credit Union, getting a vault glass break. 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
0: Can I hear help me out?
2: I'll be there for 43rd Avenue in Highland.
3: 3-2-9-7-2. Yeah, I'm code 4. It looks like fire is going to be out with the driver of this other vehicle. I just want to have them contact him or I can contact him.
0: I'm sorry, I have the window down.
2: I'll just have their code 4 that fires out. We have a driver and they're just looking for you to make contact with them.
0: 10-4. Hey, Tracy, Mary, can you run a couple lanes for me?
2: Yeah, got it.
0: Arizona, Frank, Edward, Adams, 3, Nora, Nora. And then Bravo, Mary, Nora, 7-6-9-4.
2: Copy.
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2: 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I copy the info. 41 after.
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0: 422 Main, anybody else? Could be on Charlie 4, 42 at night.
2: 42, you don't want to monitor.
3: 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Combined call back, but doesn't want contact us up at the ETA. 043 now, is there a unit to make a backup?
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2: John, copy. Six, 34 Lincoln.
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3: Morning. 21 John, copy. I'm trying to work it out with 22 Mary right now.
1: 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John. 724 John, I copy. Thank you. 5-2-4 vehicle.
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0: Control 10-1, I caught 23 Northern. What's our vehicle description?
1: Yeah, it's a green Nissan Armada that 510 from the patrol units last night. They just had an LPR at 23rd Avenue in Northern. We're trying to get a direction from Cactus Top.
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1: 26 coming in, and if you're close, 23rd Avenue in Northern. Had an LPR hit for a 510 vehicle from patrol units last night. It's green Nissan Armada. We're on 9 if you're close. 46 after.
2: 9-6 on Lincoln, just for info, the plate's going to be California plate, 9 Mary Zebra, John, 311.
3: Next is going to be a 647 Victor, 9431 North Cape Creek Road, apartment number 4. Unknown color pickup, white passenger car, white pickup in a blue passenger car, 23, said they figured out where the complainant lives, refers the previous incident, and that 101 never got paid. So the vehicle is not 236 for complainant, but if he tries to go inside his apartment, they will come get him. He's waiting outside on foot. Vicente, for contact, it's 047 hours.

0: Hi, Sheriff. I'm in trouble. 818 on 1st Street, 518 being... Trouble, 818 on 1st Street, 518 being... There's units to go, 3 on Charlie 5, 48 for the night.
1: 514, John, I'll sleep.
2: 514, how are you doing, Tupelo? Anyone from out here, if I can make way for an unknown trouble, 818 on 1st Street.
3: 516, John.
2: 516, John, how are you doing, Charlie?
4: John,
2: huh? So, I'm for units in the area of 7631 Southport Avenue. Driver shot fired. Want to go complete her two shot information only. It's 49.
5: Blue tank white pants is outside yelling and screaming and banging on the door. No gate code. On the line 2 is making 236 to 240 comp. Karen for contact is 049 Allison 614 John 34 Apache.
6: Okay, 12.5,
3: 2-3-4, 17-2000, command.
6: Sir, boss, for the 901.
7: Monitor.
6: Thank you, boss.
8: I'm 6 homeless people inside the store, seeing the leaves. No weapons for scenes. I'll have backpacks and glide at once and pass past. Blame the employee for contact at 049 unit to follow.
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6: 5N for a Nissan Armada gray in color. Unknown direction from that intersection.
9: Sorry, Cactus Ops. It looks like that vehicle came westbound and is left at a stationary scan 2 ago at 8242 North Black Canyon.
7: Thanks, sir, can we get
9: copy.

0: 二七杠现在风水金抛往这边。
1: Okay, the 2-10-4 is going to be 6430 West Van Buren in front of the lot number 68 Vermont Party. Now saying across from lot 68, lots of vehicles, possibly lot 17 at midnight 31. Are you going to follow?
0: 833 John.
1: I'm on the east side.
2: John, I can ID a driver from last night.
1: 5-10-5. You can ID from last night's license.
3: Looks like it's going to be a California plate. Like 80% sure.
1: He is Hispanic male, black shirt, black pants, carries a knife, and being verbal with his sister in another room. So Lee has anger issues and wants him to leave. Muhammad is for contact at night 51. Is there a unit to follow?
4: He's called, John.
1: Cover. Seven here, clear, you're up to two. Perfect, you can cover you, Charlie, bye. Another unit, hello.
5: 7-15 Mary, we can have that one.
1: 7-15 Mary, appreciate you, it's on Charlie 5. Copy,
3: It's not been talking to any pedestrian that's out in this east side parking lot. So right now it's talking to people outside of a pickup truck. I can't tell if this is a male or female driver. All I can tell is wearing a gray t-shirt. It's going to be slowly, it might be parking now, or maybe readjusting, since it's taking up three spaces.

0: it is backing up and maybe going to park on the east side of the property.
1: 93 John, I have 2 units with you, 4 states at the I-17 access to Butler.
0: It just backed into a space along the east side that's directly butts up against the access road, and one of the people they were talking to in a black Audi sedan just backed up to the space next to it now. The lights are still on, but nobody's exited from these two vehicles.
2: The 647-2437 West McDowell at the Story Cannabis, watching on live video, male and a 101 at the entrance to the building, wants to move along. Male and female are both wearing light-colored tops, dark pants, no further information, no weapon seen, no APA on file either, it looks like. And it's been 954.
0: Alright, I'm told from Street 6 and our report is 47 Victor.
3: Sam, certified to that unit that just put that in. Well, do they have a possible suspect for that if they are planning on listing it as 47 Victor?
4: Well, we thought the manager's working night shift. He said he had to wait until the fleet manager got in tomorrow morning to put it in the system. There's currently no SP info on the vehicle.
2: No weapons, no further description. Sorry, I copied you copying the info. 724 John, I see you attached. It's midnight 55.
0: I'm talking to the Audi that's parked next to the Armada, but both are still with their lights on parked. Nobody's exited from that Armada. It still kind of looks like they're just talking to each other

0: if you wish to call through Zandia.
1: So it's now kind of along the north side of 8242 headed westbound to the parking lot, and then it'll take its first southbound turn.
2: John, how far are the canines out?
3: I'm still coming from 800 on like 59th Avenue McDowell, pushing your way.
0: 636,
1: 634, I'll call up the Roger. It's making a big loop through this complex. So it went south, and now it looks like it might be. Hold on a sec. It pulled into this parking space facing southbound on the south side of 8242, and now it's backing up again. Pulling back forward into the space on the south and the east side of the property. Lights are still on them. Nobody's exited yet, but it looks like the front door might be popping up.
2: Two joint to dispatch. While he's messing around in that parking lot, can we work on switching to another channel, please?
3: Damn, 635. Before we're going to do any type of tax balance, we just get a Henry deck, please.
1: The driver door is still open, lights are still on, but nobody's exited yet.

0: Okay, driver is out of the vehicle now. They are walking eastbound and they're locking the car. Give me a second for the description.
1: Information feed is here, 43rd Avenue in Van Buren. This is Pat 10 broadcast. There is a black Crown Vic or a Grand Marquis that ran the red light and was last seen speeding southbound on 43rd Avenue. Just information, 058, 43rd.
0: Okay, exit is the vehicle, or she just got flipped up. But they're walking along the east side of 8242 northbound now.
2: So good to really get off. I'll take my check, sir.
3: 4320 North 13th Place, Unit Number 4. Your caller wants you to check on her daughter, Sanaya, 497, Indian female, 5'5", 200 pounds, some tattoos. Called complaint insisted that she has a 450 ring because their boyfriend that took her car keys and damaged her 21-30 minutes ago. They're both roughly 390, and my daughter drives a black truck. It's minute 59 units tall.
0: Well, I lost them in the orbit. They were on the southeast corner, possibly went in through the breezeway, but I did not see them go any more north than the southernmost building.
4: Graham, can you please push my call through as a Robert and make both units on it?
0: Okay. This complex.
5: And we'll start for a fight, 3022 North 36th Street, 713B.
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1: Copy, you guys are code 4. Can you 10-9 where you're 22?
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3: Alright, referencing 23rd Avenue Northern, maybe 242 North, the Black Canyon unit, switch over to Henry 2, then Henry 2 at 101.
0: Copy, Henry 2.
1: Two 24 Lincoln,
3: code 4.
1: 10-4, thank you.
3: Can you send me that 601?
1: Cleared. 22, you guys are in.
3: Copy.

0: 611, we'll give up the next one.
1: 611, we can hear Wilton one time.
0: I'll give you the next one.
1: 10-4, it's going to be a truck roll for 19th Avenue Bethany, just south on the side of the street. Flight mail at the bus stop says going to 451, any people that are not women. Seems like a 7 or 918 break. Right now, 50 to 60s, average height, and green scrubs and then weapons. VHU said they would co-respond with police. 6 miles for contact at 105 hours. Is there a unit to follow?
0: Sergeant Lincoln.
1: 10-4.
0: I know of America, send me the 647, might be.
1: North, 26 Lane, no reason on the 101 in swimming pool area. Clint believes that they're homeless because he saw them jump on the fence into the pool area once they moved along. No description, it shows one contact at 106.
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0: 35.8.
2: Postal in 15,067, South 27 North. Contact Tucker Reverend Red, of the 19, the Maryland Trail, lasting around 1,600 hours out on the 07. Four at 12 again.
3: Four.
2: Coming.

0: Mary, can you show us 23 or 400, please, advanced status of booking?
1: Okay. So you want to look for traffic?
2: Go ahead.
1: Send me a check wall for 11,640 North Tatum Avenue. 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Unknown plate, nothing seen or heard. Clint will show officers where he found it. Does not know the building, just in for contact, waiting outside at 100 hours during the following.
2: 700 King, I'll start.
1: Okay. 631, can I copy your advisory, Sergeant Buffy?
0: What's the advising on?
1: Check wall for 11,640 in North Tatum.
0: Never been notes on that. Let's not advise. Let's go send another unit.
1: 34 Lincoln attached.
0: Impin 0966, please, on 23, portfolio number 3.
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1: 731.
0: 731 and John in the backup. Security just takes Clarence Brother holding him down. It's me on Charlie 7, 113.
2: And John.
3: 10-4, and then for 15-23 still.
1: Hey, there for me. 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

0: now a very expensive at 415 Edward and Murphy. 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
1: Okay.

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1: Pepper.
0: 49. Alright, gentlemen, let me do a follow up at the Maryville Hospital, please.
1: Pepper. Pepper. 6-1-1 Mary is going to be at 647. 9,907th Avenue in a playground parking lot. Claire, I found a bag with what looks like long poles beside. Let me show PD the bag. I'm in a white Chevy Silverado, and I'm weapons concerned. Contact at 120 hours.

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1: Read 1021, you send me speaking with a complainant at 123. 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
1: Copy about 22. Can you have a copy for the trespassers in Blair, Washington, of the Dallas? That's another view short, average build, right? I don't know if there's even a lead, have a black purse. She's talking to herself, contact security, uniformed and armed at 123.

0: 52, this is coming to the Audible 1348 Washington. Charis Professional Center, Southwest Office IR at 125. Is there a unit to follow?
1: 516, John.
0: Copy. Hello, John.

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1: Falcon 1, 27 out of Camelback.
2: 3 out.
0: Six 34 Lincoln,
3: you're in. Thanks for Lincoln, sorry. Underground garage. Would you please run John Zebra out of 8 Frank Lincoln? Just voice me the RO's info or just send it to us.
0: 10-4.
2: It looks like it's a vehicle stop for 900. The iPhone is.
0: John Zebra, Adam 8, Frank Lincoln comes back to a Matthew Sautner at that same 20, apartment 2051.

0: Kent Marina. It's 4217 North 27th Avenue, referencing a bailout on Henry 2, units over to Henry 2, 129.
1: 4217 North 27th Avenue.
0: Just to help out Henry 1 with bailout. Any units for 4220 North 27th Avenue?
2: My 30 short mirrors, Pinnacle Peak, 36.
1: I'm Charlie, Henry 1.
2: My 30 short mirrors, Henry 2.
1: 10-4, Henry 2, sorry.
0: Correction, any units all about Henry 2 with the bailout, they're still looking for more units.

0: 224 lane in for traffic. At 224 Lincoln, it's going to be a 47 Bravo. At 330 West Bell Road at Lincoln. There's a black male in his 30s, red hat, black shirt, black pants, and weapons in custody for 47. He's being cooperative now, but he's in the LP office just to the right of the entrance. It's going to be Daniel, loss prevention for contact. 0131 is our unit for. Copy, 223 John, just that.
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0: Information container is 7 Street and Van Buren going eastbound 339 David Broadcast. 2-3 go, the blue Honda CRV. With signal security, play of Comfall 0660 David. Crash the stop sign, 3rd Street and Fillmore, unable to maintain lanes, blessing going eastbound, just information is 134. So if you take and copy your message from 647 1650 East of Villa Street, building number 9, unit 140. Unknown persons outside ringing the complaint store bell, not expecting anyone. Not look outside to see who it was. There's no gate post. Definitely with 21 contact us, 134 unit to follow.
1: 16, John.
0: Thank you. Hi, Lone John. I have a message for that 961 Henry 7th Avenue on the I-10 freeway. It's a gray Hyundai Sonata versus a black Dodge Durango that got back onto the freeway left and going eastbound. It occurred off the freeway. The complaint states facing northbound traffic. It doesn't appear to be related to another incident, though. 135.
2: Crunchy.

0: drop your message for the 961-660 West Roosevelt Street. The brown sedan is a great vehicle. 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
1: Henry 2 referencing this bailout for 4223 North 27th Avenue. They need a unit with a 40-year cover. Again, Henry 2, 736, frequency clear.
2: Any other 40-year crystal ball to help out 4223 North 27th Avenue? Alright, Henry 2.
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0: unfortunately, can you see my message, please?
1: Yes, over.
2: Following on, he's in the name, can you please?
1: I want to copy for the 62 6th Avenue Roosevelt. Some dark green or black small sedan versus a bicycle. Bicycle was limping but up and walking around.

0: Sorry. Rescue who and when or where?
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3: White female wearing hardly any clothing. Get to the 101s just south of the west side. Possibly soliciting. Don't have weapons. 1040 is fall.
1: 9-13 Lincoln.
3: So far.
0: Seven 27 Ocean. Are you still 23? Seven 27 Ocean.

0: You told him a copy, audible 6544 West Thomas, Cooney for Disco 141.
1: Six for you, Lincoln.
2: What?
1: It was voicemail times two for your complaint.
2: Copy, Lincoln.
3: Seven 14, John.
2: Good.
3: 647, 5726 East Lafayette Boulevard. Claire's out of town, phone your daughter's home alone, 5 minutes to the white male 4061, happy build, bald, white color clothing, tattoo or cut on his left arm. Hear the door pounding, ring the doorbell, the daughter is scared, possibly is carrying a hat as well. 7-11 John will follow, 142.

0: Osborne from Levine. Coming for approval, potential 22090, East Osborne from Levine. There's units go Cleveland on Charlie 7144.
1: Unit started for this residential, 2209 East Osborne. Emergency traffic, it's a site call, 3223 North Eldedon Way, 9200 West A12B.
2: Aaron Berkeley, Comfort Ways, 2209 East Osborne.
3: 735, like I can start from Ways.
2: Charlie 7, unit fallen.
1: Rebecca, it's going to be worse on Charlie Gate at 144. Is it fallen?
3: No, just fallen attached.
1: Confirmed.
3: Anyone drop water?
1: Confirmed.
4: West Belred.
1: Make a backup for 735 Lincoln for this hot call holding on Charlie 7. It's a residential, 2209 East Osborne.
2: We did not. I'm trying citywide. Any sort of for this or follow in for this residential hot call from 209 East Osborne.
4: Is there a 4-9 member 2209 East Osborne?
1: Westfall Road. 209 East Osborne.
5: Frigley, you scanning for a 47 Bravo, 330 Westfall.
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1: 714, John.
3: Cool, don't forget, I'm just looking for this guy. I contact that thing up here, so if he wants to go, I'll figure it out.
2: Is that guy there?
3: I'm looking for him. Yeah, I'm just going to stick on this one.
2: Yeah, that's fine. I'll start some.
3: So just looking for overhead number.
2: Okay.
3: Is that traffic, though?
2: It's on Charlie 7.
7: Everyone can monitor.
2: Okay.
3: I can free up and attach that call now.
1: 10-4.
4: Yeah, there's no response that he was for your G-scan. Do you want me to keep going?
2: We'll figure it out.
4: 10-4.

0: 625 John Mark, Robert Mustard, 62795 North 11th Street. Officer Department, 75 girls, same subject, the white male, 46 foot average, black shirt, sweater over the shoulder, walk by the complainant's house. When you want to take a picture, to please tell us for contact at 148 hours. Is there any news to follow?
1: Okay. 1201 South 7th Avenue, you're picking up Audria. Take her inside. 3149, you're in the fall.
2: 511, so.
1: Super.
3: Okay, 149.

0: Message for him to 21 to complain, so they let him in through the security door at the motel.
1: Copy.
0: Answer for the info, the complaint would be 10-12, wait for crisis to arrive.
1: Talk now.
2: Seven fourteen John, you got one in custody.
3: 5726, you saw it yet? 150. Let me know when he gets here. Send pull up front. They want us to check the backyard.
2: Okay, so John.
3: Yeah, no family was that way.

0: Fokker 2314 West Thomason and Tessa 2302 North Richland.
1: Inform Mary, set yourself.
0: Go ahead.
1: We see some vending as well.

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1: 2314, West Thomas, Trip Officer, Unit 282, caller. Senior was sounds like the dog barking for the last 2 days. I don't know if it was home, but sounds as if in distress. It's 154. Can you fill?
0: 732, Lincoln. We copy you.
2: Copy, for the 14th,
1: 27th, 24th. I'm just going to prosecution, just an officer to help calm her down. It's 155, you involved. You follow your message, 2313 North Virginia Street.
0: There to Lincoln, I'll go prior, just snag my call.
1: Okay, 733 Lincoln, copy.
0: All right, copy, go ahead and wait on the call as well.
1: Okay.
3: Please, Sergeant Lincoln, if you just want to 1024, attach when it's not done by call.
1: You copy.
4: 625 John, copy. If I let me check this house. The photo you uploaded right now on Teams, it's not going to be him. That's going to be a white male. This guy definitely looks Hispanic, more darker skin.

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0: Community Check Welfare, 2759 West Grenadine. To group home, Chris is 23, applying SMI client Charles, 25 years old, blue plaid, long sleeve shirt, and colored pants, and no weapons. A danger to himself or others, but he left the group home. Client did follow him, but lost him. Kenneth Christ is just parked in a white Toyota Sienna. The contact is 205.
2: Number 11 East Bell Road at the back of the complex. It's a male subject walking through the parking lot looking at the vehicle. He's an unreleased male on his face, 5'9", medium build, wearing no shirt with dark shorts, no weapons, and a dark backpack. Someone for contact, it is 0205.
3: Catch yourself, GFR 929. We've been working on that for a little bit. We're just having a hard time finding Lee. This is the only information we have.
0: And you, John, copy.
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0: 64 Lincoln. I'm getting an entry at the door. Can you get my call for 21, please?
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2: 10-4.

0: 7856 West Watkins Street. There's four Hispanic males in their 20s wearing dark t-shirts and jeans getting out of a Jeep Grand Cherokee walking into a closed park. It is 210 for you as well.
1: Give me one, John.
0: Perfect.

0: 9:30 in the morning, and that's 4-7.
1: 9:30, Mary Kathy, that's 6-4-7. It's going to be 2702 West Yorkshire, the budget suite. Subject of time, Clinton Stammer's unit. White male with brown hair, white shirt, shorts and a green backpack, and a black female, 5'7", 175 pounds, dreads and a dark shirt. The third person listed as a black male, 4'11", shaved head, and the fourth with an unknown description. Seems possibly 237 chamber related, but they're also being loud. You know of anyone for contact at 213. There may be one more unit for four subjects, 2702 with Yorkshire.
0: Roger, for Yorkshire.

0: Emergency traffic, it's 459 Robert at 6818 North 35th Ave, 914 B. 914 John, and the unit to follow is going to be on Charlie 9, it's 214.
1: I'll have Marie put us on that.
0: Charlie 9?
2: 91 John, I'm over.
3: Four.
0: Five.
1: Union 423.
0: Union 423.
1: Yeah, can you just make me up a card and attach Union 420 to it? I'm going to be at Adams and Central. Oh, I'm sorry, 106 North Central, with a 111 who's passed out. Fire's ready here.
0: That's all right.
4: Went up to complete and someone made gestures and left his phone number. Leighton's still hearing them in the area. It's 15, 30 minutes to call. You're going to follow for the 6-7 Victor, 6565 with Latham.
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1: Go ahead.
0: So this is 9985 West Camelback. There's a Hispanic male, 5'7", 50s, 60s, heavy build, jeans on weapons, mostly 390. He was banging on the plaintiff's vehicle's window and telling her to open the door. He's also pulling on the door handle. She's unable to leave because her vehicle is not working. He was last seen a small blue sedan. She wants contact 217. Is there going to call?
1: Two 11 Lincoln, it's going to be at 585 at 19th Avenue and Williams Drive, just north. I guess a tree fell into the street and it's blocking the southbound lanes and streets has been advised. No for contact 0217. Is there a unit caller?
2: 2-1 Lincoln.
1: 2-4, thank you.

0: Yeah, there's a drink.
1: Okay.
2: Halo 2 Andrews, go for it.
1: For 647, 1523 East McDowell.

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0: 57 Verde, with 9 Bravo Adam, 4 Frank 3.
1: Cooper.
2: And it's a trespasser, 1850 West Union Hills. It's related to a previous call from earlier tonight, but now a black male, 6 foot, 30 to 40 years old, wearing a red shirt, no weapons, is on a bike. He's returned, and he's insisting that the caller let him inside the store after they're closed, and they can see him walking around the property on the cameras, and they want him removed. He has previously stolen items. It's going to be William, the employee, for contact at 0219. Is there a unit to follow? Come on, Jim.

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1: 433 Lincoln.
0: 432 Lincoln, in the back of Prairie 4220.
2: 7 West Culver Street, Hans Park, for an ID check.
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3: 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Park ranger 7191, getting in at 17-2.
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1: Hey, trespasser, 2141 West Grand Avenue, Circle K. You got 10 inmates, freezes, and genders, none on weapons, in the southwest area of the parking lot, smoking 237 David. Quick one, some removed once your contact is 223, unit to follow. This trespasser, 2141 West Grand Avenue.
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0: 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She's extremely intoxicated. Supervisors are advised.
1: That's everything.

0: of their outer area of the store appear to be in a verbal call or just a passerby. So I'll just contact is 225 unit 12.
1: 732, thank you.
0: 10-4. Black baseball cap, black shirt, black pants, and no weapons. He took 3 tall cans of beer. He's right off with them. Tobias, the assistant manager, won't you contact 225 unit 12?
2: 4-4, John.
0: Thank you.
3: Union 420,
0: go ahead.
3: Could you please attach fire info to the call?
0: Yeah, let me call him and get it.
3: I appreciate it.
0: Please.
4: He's bald head, wearing a blue shirt with gray shorts and black shoes. No weapons. He has a bike with him and they want to move along. No one for contact. It's 0226.

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0: 923 Lincoln, you recover 410-4. Clear gate variables on 2 priority T's in the 73 area. Mary, go ahead.
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2: 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What is it, 104?
1: 76 Mary's traffic. Place can be 19 Adam, 5 Nora, 4.
2: 72 John, if it's just traffic, we're not going to be able to pursue it. Let's just have units get bullseye positions in the area and check for their unit. And then where does that plate come back to?
3: 05, we're 10-6 on the 245 vehicle with GPS. Where are you at?
0: 32nd Street in Van Buren, with Federal Zone.
1: 30th Street from Fillmore.
0: First one from 30th Street in Fillmore. I've come back to an address in Prescott for a Toyota Land Cruiser. Number 72, John, not seeing a bullseye in the area. Please leave me 10-6.
1: 26 Mary, we're keeping a long guy. We're going to be westbound on Roosevelt from 30th.

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0: 647 James, 2701 West Northern, 267 Peterson, 2638 West Coolidge, check welfare 2840 West Cactus, that's right at 4113 or 27th Ave. That's direct call 6226 on 30th Street.
1: 921 Mary, you can send us at 647 off Northern. We'll copy the info.
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0: Jesus, come here. We're still red at 24th. Not too let's go. What if I get ran the red going northbound from 24th to McBell?
1: Okay,
2: who's John. Yeah, without a air unit or canines, we're not going to be able to do much of this vehicle once it lands. Decides to land here shortly.
3: John, it's eastbound on McDowell, if it's the White Land Crater.
1: Emergency traffic, it's 701 X-ray, 1011 West Avenue, 900 South Side 14 feet.
4: And be up by Parkside and 19th Avenue, not Williams.
1: Got a nice, it's going to be worked on Charlie Deck 5, or Charlie Deck 8, once again, Charlie 8, 233.
3: 514 John City.
1: Okay, 28.
5: 51 John, I'm on him. 28. Shots fired at 14020 North Black Canyon Highway, 932 beat. Any unit to get 932 John, any unit to, for backup? It's going to be at Charlie 9, it's 233.
2: Another one coming.
5: Turn the
2: name. And here's John Monitor.
5: See you all. Standing back for 7:30, Lake Forest, 2314 West Thomas, or 7:34.
2: 7:36, John.
5: 7:4. 27 Pearson, 7101, not wearing much. Probably 301 stuff. They're hanging out in the area. No contact otherwise. It's 234.

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0: 415 Edward, 8618 South 47th Avenue. The left 20 minutes complete and just hearing kids screaming and playing in the area and just want something quiet down. 832, John, cover your attached, 236.

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1: You're welcome. I'm registered. It's going to be 901 X-ray 2525 East Monroe Street, 725 deep. Any instance of for the 901 X-ray 2525 East Monroe Street, 725 deep. I'm just going to call, it's going to be Charlie 75 to clear at 240.
0: It's 21 John, you put me on that call. I'm just MDC issues currently.
1: 10471 John, anyone to back up 4901 X-ray 3525 East Monroe Street?
0: 760 Mary.
1: 760 Mary, I copy. It's going to be on Charlie 7, it's Sergeant's monitor.
3: 72 John, Mark.
1: 72 John, I copy. Charlie 7.
0: Give me your address again one more time.
1: It's going to be 2525 East Monroe Street, and it's unit number 3.
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1: Seven thirty-five Lane, can I copy?
0: Thank you. Is there a unit to follow?
2: 733 Lane.
0: Okay, 735 of 733 Lane. It's going to be for 647-701 West Palm Lane. Unknown subject, no further description, just screaming incoherently at the bus stop, just east at the boat address for past 15 minutes. The client leaves the subject on 230 Raymond Davis. No one for contact at 0242.

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1: Go ahead.
0: Municipal vehicle 801 North 2nd Street, the Clover Bar. Trying to come up to the bar in his Chevy Silverado, plate of 4789-3 Edward Robert is not there. There's no tracking, no weapons inside the vehicle. A face of your contact wearing a black AZ baseball cap, black shirt, and jeans. 243.
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2: 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Charlie 8 at 244, frequency is clear.
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2: Super.
0: Good information, please. Mary of 2nd Street, McKinley, the northwest corner. I'm Cesar Green, Ford Bronco. George Robert, Ocean, Victor Young, Zero, Red Dodge Charger, Charles, Lincoln, Sam, 4494, parked in the fire 100 and fire lane. You got no one for contact, it's me, 244. Simple.

0: Joe's New Mary, can you send us to 4-1500?
1: Temper. At 4-1500, is at 19238 North Park Street, and it's going to be a house. There's a lot of music and talking coming from the above 20. It's going to be Melanie for telephone contact at 0246.

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1: Hello?
0: Check welfare in 2759 West Grenadine, Blue Palm. Crisis 23 of the 20 for an SMI client named Charles. 25 years old, blue plaid, long sleeve shirt, uncolored pants, minimum weapon. Not being sure himself or others, but he left the group home. Your complaint did follow him, but lost eyes. Should be waiting out front of his 20 in a white Toyota Sienna. Sienna. Name is Kenneth for contact 247. We got a 390 holding 1056 West Taylor Street.

0: Sir, you're a little 10-1 echoing. 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
2: Seven 36 John, can I get the 418 George?
1: Peter Four, it's gonna be a 418 George, 1505 North Central Avenue, in apartment 302. The complainant's roommate has people over her refusing to leave. They're six subjects, mixed genders, mixed races. None of them are currently in the complainant's apartment. That's Savannah. She's standing by on foot in a Mexico top and jeans. It's 0251. Is there a unit to follow?
2: 732 Lincoln.
1: 732 Lincoln, I copy. Thank you. Awesome, thanks.
3: 421 John, 111 off.
1: Yeah, go ahead.
3: 039 to 500.
1: I copy, 252.

0: Massachusetts Mayor of Subic and Transport County via Rescue 11 for crusher.
1: Subject scene transport. 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Please. Simpler. Girl with a black shirt and leggings apparently was driving a white Ford passenger car. He has sued this other party. I don't know what kind of vehicle they're in. They didn't say it's 254 units, though.
2: 913, Lincoln.

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1: I copy for the trespasser, 2212 East Mall Road. We have the QTM, 4 white males, 2 white females, no further description on our weapons, on the front side of the store, refusing to leave. Right now for contact at 265.

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1: 953, may I have your info?
0: Good for. Info only.
1: 10-4. Thank you. All right, so for next one, I have 47 Victor 1564 with the one drive apartment 2. Caller saying that his friend keys were 210 from him at $1,300. Wanted to report the vehicle stolen. Call and ask him the vehicle description, then on call back. For the suspect, unknown last name will go by David, a big O. He's a white male, 30 heavy build. Tall with a white t-shirt and jeans and weapons, so he took the keys by force. It's going to be best for contact out there to be

0: Referencing 76.
1: And for the further call to the exchange info and show no contact, I just want to sure they still needed us.
0: Yeah, it looks like they told me to the contact.
1: Element literally copy, thanks.

0: 26 North.
1: 26 North, go ahead.
0: Can you reference that to that 510 vehicle you had on 37th Street? Prescott is calling back. They're saying the vehicle is not 487 Victor.
1: Copy. Thank you.

0: 625 John for the next.
1: Simple. Next man is going to be a circle for 1071 North 1970 at the Plaza. Clinic's talking quickly, so there's business in 315, and we better get there. Hurry before it escalates and he hung up. Looks like he did call back again. Premise issue shows that he's going to be possibly C18. 301, he is slow. Preston, he is slow, road C823B. Okay, well, first, C225, Western Tower Road, C15B. Anthony's calling, it's 302.

22 Marion Audible is going to be 32-23 West Indian School Road. It's going to be activated at 234. Coming from Area 2, doesn't tell me where it is, but 305 now. Yeah.

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1: Good.
0: Send me voicemail times too for your compliment.
1: Same as before, thank you.
0: Of course.

0: What's the 390? It's 2981 Grand Avenue. It's the 825 East. Can I call John for traffic?
1: 424, John, go ahead.
0: Hello, no disturbance. Number 24 East Beautiful Lane. Got a group of people outside being loud partying. Client says they do not live in the neighborhood. Jerry wants your contact. Is 307 unit to follow? Anyone to follow for the loud noise disturbance? Number 24 East Beautiful Lane.
1: Or 20, Mary.
0: Thank you.
2: I would turn their kids within the weapons. He was there earlier as well, and they want him to move. So I'm monitoring and asking for telephone contact at 307.
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0: Copy.
2: An Angel resist, I'm guessing you dropped it off. We're going to have contact up there at 307.
0: Night 22 Lane, got you going for some strange things at 30th Avenue in Butler. Spent a funny black shirt and pants. The subject's got a hat and tan shirt with orange shorts. Two young girls, about 5 and 6 years old, at the bus stop on the east side of the street. They don't seem right, or on 237 David per Jose will take contact. Apparently the caller was advised not to approach them. He does have a 415 William on him. I don't have a description of Jose. It's 308. You just call.
1: Nine 21 Barry.

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0: We're going to be at 43rd and Sheridan, just east with Arizona, Lincoln, Charles, David, Edward, 73.
1: Okay.

0: American.
1: 24 Mary, it's a blue Hyundai. It went cell phone on 41st Drive. Okay. So 39, you're holding 1050 West Taylor Street.
2: We found that 41st day, possibly fell about what's on the alley. Any type of description?
3: Holding on Agent Tom, 15704 North 37th, actually 34th Street.
1: And short black hair, black t-shirt.
2: Hispanic male, older than mid-30s, mustache, beard, short black hair, black t-shirt.
0: They want to circle from her.
4: Nail clippers, and then he left.
5: Fire 17, Anastasia is the contact. She's going to be the front desk with a security and her sister. She left towards QT. It's 311 Hinesville.
6: 924 John.

0: Mayday's been from here. He's taking off from us. He's found on Sheridan.
1: Have you taken off eastbound? Eastbound on Sheridan. My unit is on Clinton Air Unit. Good description.
2: Sorry.

0: John was hearing it down for the night.
1: Thank you.
2: Hey, $12. I got the closest. I'm at 30th and Thomas right now.
1: Copy. Central Marine, is this vehicle coming back anywhere over here?
0: We're not a lot of over monitoring.
1: You're right, copy. Banging out windows and yelling, what are they saying? I'm not sure what they're saying. No signs of distress. I'm trying to find the traffic only.
3: Hey, 24 Mary. Yeah, it's possibly a 390, David. He pulled in front of us at a red.
1: How was I supposed to say, David?
3: 4217 West Sheridan, and then the second we got out of the car, he took off again. Made that cell phone turn on 41st Drive and then ditched the car.
1: Alright, the vehicle comes back to train 405 North 69th Drive. It comes back to 2013 Hyundai Sonata 2852 Lincoln Charles David Edward 73.
0: Hey, 2 John 24 Mary, is he west of 41st Drive then?
3: Hey, 24 Mary, yeah, that's what I'm thinking, is he ran westbound.
0: John, for now, we just do 41st Drive in Vernon, 43rd Avenue in Vernon, and then 41st Drive in Sheridan, and 43rd Avenue in Sheridan. See if we can just get that worked out for now.
3: Sorry, it was eastbound. He ran eastbound through the deli, which looks like it actually pops out just south of maybe Vernon. But we haven't seen him come back out to 41st Drive, so my guess would be he's probably in one of these next yards or one of these houses around here.
0: Copy that. If you could only hang on 41st Drive, if we can get the next unit over to 43rd Ave, just at least kind of get that locked down.
1: Who can take 43rd Avenue in Sheridan?

0: 824 Maria. The VIN on this vehicle doesn't match the plate that I give you. Are you able to run that for me really quick?
1: Go ahead.
0: It'll be 5 Nora, Paul Edward, 34 Adam Frank, 7 George Henry, 315589.
2: Yeah.

0: Not getting anything back on that, then. Right, Nora, Paul Edward, 3-4, Adam, Frank, Liv and George, Henry, 3-1-5-5-8.
1: 5-5-8-9 is the last four.
0: Copy.
2: It's a 34. Comes back to a Hyundai Sonata 2016, blue in color, 2332 North 70th Drive, to an Adrian Ruiz, born in 2004.
0: The 66326 North 30th Drive, with the Brett's niece's ex-boyfriend is telling Deb to force 901 George to the house if niece doesn't go with him. They've got messages of it. It's a 13 to 15 year old niece at the house with the caller. Deb. Caller's dad is Jesus, 21's on the call. Caller's at work off of 99th Avenue in Northern. Word about family. Angel will take 21 contact. It's 352.
3: He's gotten from the caller's vehicle, then went back on the sidewalk. Still under contact. It's 316. He needs to follow.
2: 735, thank you.
4: No, I'm 23, code 4.
5: To Mary, that's 2-4, Mary. You think this guy athletic, Jeffrey Francis, or do you think he's going to hunker down?
1: 824 Mary. I mean, it was maybe 20 seconds before we made this turn, and he was not that far ahead of us. He wasn't flying or anything, and the vehicle's maybe 100 yards from where he tried to pull it over. I don't think he made it very far. My guess would be he's probably hunkered down somewhere in this perimeter. I don't know if he jumped fences or if he knows someone over here. Her up is definitely not our suspect. I don't know if we have another unit available that can swing by the RO-20 to see if this vehicle's possibly stolen.
0: Confusion out of Phoenix.
2: Sounds 34. Is there any signs of weapons or indication of it inside the vehicle?
5: Negative, I'm not finding anything inside the vehicle. Just like some tools and just normal belongings in there. No signs of any weapons.
0: Thank you for making the call on review. Copy info. 4411 Infinity School at 317.
3: Cars who took for 350 West Thomas. This is St. Joe's. Try to find out where she's at for contacts. I'll let you know. It's 317.
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0: 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I'm here for the domestic 4136 West Monta Vista, 824B. Is there an IO level for Sheridan Street? Anyone in 81 or 82, I can have all at the hall call 4136 West Monta Vista, 2100 North.
5: Hey,
0: there's John, I'll start on the IOD, too. Hey, there's John, for the IO. I need somebody for the hot call, 4-1-36, West Monta Vista, 824B. 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

0: 31, I'll go.
1: Just tell you if I'm happy to say your phone.
2: 11, I can put me on it.
1: Happy to say.
3: Hey, pajama.
0: Hey, 2-24 Mary. So we think you might be locked in on this between 41st Drive and 41st Ave.
3: Hey, are you somewhere in between here?
1: So 901 George, 71.
0: Might as well be 17 that way. They can just help us search that little small area. If not, it sounds like we got good follow up after that.
1: Yeah, 901 George at 7171 South 51st Avenue. It's been worked on Charlie that gate at 320.
3: Anyone's
1: here? Hold on, 901 George, I'll call. Charlie 8 units phone. John, I'm putting you on the hot call, Charlie 8.
3: Copy.
1: Copy, John. Temporary. Permission to 901 Carson for having a heart attack information only 321. Was there anyone pinned to the 1076 detail reference that I heard in traffic? For 2332 North 70th Drive.

0: to John to 25 Mary. Can you guys pull out of that alley and stage it, 41st Drive and Cancel so we can get eyes on these four corners?
1: Do you want my copy? Hey, there's John. Reference, Sheridan, I think I'm going to patch that password. I'll start working him up.
0: John, I'll be 23. And I miss it. Would you have a K-9-17?
2: Sam's 35.
3: Sam's 34. I'm going to have a chance. I should be there later.
0: I'm a little staticky, but I got Pier 17. We'll be at 41st Drive and Sheridan. We'll meet you there.
2: Two 11, John, for traffic.
1: Two 11, John.
2: 296 Wilson, that means there's me just east. So the eastbound lane of a red car versus an unknown vehicle. So the car's up on the curb. Appreciate me.
1: I just want to put a draw on that.
2: Okay.

0: 对，而且耳鱼真的不会紧张。
1: Hi, Officer 14, Tom 20, 24, 39 with Union Health, but the trip okay. You have a white male blue shirt, pink shorts, laying down by the front door, refusing to leave. QC for contact, 324.
2: They don't have 625 V. I copy no response when there's a unit to go. It's going to be on 26, 324, and 9 unit clear. Unit 3 4 15 George, 2250 West Glendale.
1: 624 John Carter.
2: Unit for backup 624 John.
0: 624 John Carter, go
2: for it, Bill. 10-4, 76, the resident monitor.
0: 624 John.
2: 10-4.

0: 84 Honey Mesa, close by 1st Avenue and Lydia Lane. 833 John's out with three occupants that dropped off a 91 George victim at the Arizona General Hospital. They were on call for their occupants of the vehicle were uncooperative with hospital staff. Have a unit 23 with them at 51st Avenue Lydia. If there's anybody, it's going to be on probably that gate, 326.
1: Yes, I can help out. 51st Avenue Lydia.
2: You're already down for the 18,000, please.
3: My copy is for 58,704 on 34th Street. Copy was between Owens of 83, White Mill, 5'11", 190 pounds. 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
2: 234, Mary. What is attached to that call?
3: I copy.
1: 614, John, and I'm 19, Tom, 1780, West Missouri.
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1: On the back of his vehicle, see a blue Volkswagen Atlas. Answer, what's contact, please 328 to follow.
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1: Thank you.

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1: Yeah, 10-4.
0: All right, Charlie 7.
1: Can you go on a moment, 10-4.
0: 10-4.

0: and then 100 units in the area of 35th Avenue and Peoria going eastbound. There's a silver Toyota Tacoma that's swerving. Yeah, have a light. That's all we know. It's 336. We're clear.
1: Purge traffic is domestic. 3124 West Buckeye 412B. Purge traffic domestic. 3125 West Buckeye 412B.
2: Four fourteen
1: in the back. It's gonna be on Charlie 4330.
0: I'm gonna make a backup for this domestic. 3124 West Buckeye 412B. Need a backup for domestic, 3124 West Buckeye Road, 412B. Anyone to come forward, we need to make a backup for this domestic, 3124 West Buckeye.
3: I'm sorry, 441 again.
0: Can you get some of the Charlie 4 over there?
3: 41 John Monitor.
0: Thank you, sir.
1: First traffic for criminal damage, Virginia and Central 735-8.
3: Virginia.
1: 735 Lincoln in the back. It's going to be on Charlie 7331.
2: No, they are for Central Virginia.
3: 736, John.
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4: 234 area, that's your Wolfer, 710 East Union Hill, the Goodwill. There's a man laying half on the bench, half on the ground in front of the Goodwill. He's a white male with a buzz cut, dark clothing, no further description. Color says it just looks unusual and wants me to check it out. They say it's possibly 390. No one for contact, 0332.

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1: D14, Lincoln Six.
2: Twenty-two Mary to K9, just east of you, that residence. There's an open door to like a pantry or laundry room or something.
3: D14, John.
0: Support.

0: 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Can you just check that, please? Dog medication.
1: Turn right here.
0: Directly north of that one. You can probably check both of them there.

0: I don't see any windows, but there's another shed back there that you could be in, being awful.
1: All right, copy. If you can check the one to the south side as well that you originally flew over.
0: How far?
2: Okay, copper from Central Virginia, we're saying the vehicle left is no longer there.
3: 736, John is the number 35 as well.
4: 735, like I was out, Bitcoin.
2: 24, copy.
3: 4, 22 Mary with a 40.
2: That's a 24, thank you.

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1: Okay. 077 at the Chevron. Got a 1-1 being on the front window, 15 ago, we're still hanging around the outside. Let her move along. She's a black 30-32, same bolt, purple shirt, no. Not for the description. She's carrying a handbag for some drugs. That's going to be 338 units, Paul.
2: 425, John.
1: Okay, thank you.

0: emergency traffic off I-80 Avenue and Witten 3400 North. It's going to be in the 14B. It's going to be marked on traffic gate 339. Here for the hot call, 83rd Avenue and Witten 3400 North. Anyone for a wait, that can be played for a hot call and following 83rd Avenue and Witten 3400 North.
1: Let you know, saved. This dude turns on her head. She's wearing a light colored t-shirt and black shorts.
2: Okay, 22. I thought maybe our feeding was related, but it's not.
3: Algorithms is 583rd Avenue and Witten in the Eagle TV. 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Closing this fight, 83rd Avenue, Witten, 814B.
0: The supervisor, I copy holding hot call.
2: 81, John, copy.
0: Okay.
2: 81, John, what's the details of our following fight? What else is going on?
0: Car says you're being followed by 3 people in a black Tahoe with an off plate.
3: May I add them on your head?
2: Go for it.
0: Thank you.
4: Go for
2: it. Mary's called. We have a direction that she moved left the hospital.
0: 734 Mary said down which direction she went. She said she was trying to go home, which is 57,000 Glendale.
2: It's safe. There's a tree there.

0: Yeah, there's about two people sitting on some chairs. It's like blue jeans, black shirt, male and a female, I think. But I can't get any closer because of my interference for some reason.
1: 825 Mary, we contacted those people. They were initially in the front yard drinking. We told them to move to the back. They're code 4, that'll match the description.
0: Copy. Mary, I got switch batteries. I'll be back.
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0: 42 Lincoln Hotel.
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1: Confirm.
3: How you doing, gentlemen? I go Charlie 7 also.
1: Confirm Charlie 8.
4: Hey, there's John Ruffins, our suspect on Sheridan. All you've been able to find is an actual from 2024 at Mesa. A vehicle belongs to him. The phone number is coming back to a 101.
1: Copy.

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1: Copy.
2: I'm making that 4599 on the 2121 West Sonoran Desert Drive, reassigned it to 0344. You can follow.
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1: Six 46, I turn code orange.
0: 647, I turn code traffic. Six 46, 647, X-ray with you as well.
1: Yep, go for it.
0: Thank you.

0: because he was looking for a unit with a 50/50 first round in Lydia.
1: Therefore, Mary, I got a vision.
0: Okay.

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1: Don't
0: 6-5-7 Victor, 9419 South First Drive. Sounds at work and real time cameras keep going off. Looks like there's two males, dark shirts, none of weapons. So for the information and description, on the left side of his gate and mid-sized vehicle is parked in front of his house. No one else lives there. And while 121 contact, it's 2348 near to fall. Anyone to fall for 6-4-7 Victor, 9419 South First Drive.
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0: up for you.
2: 735, I'm 15th Street, and I'm sorry, 15th Downs House at the bus stop.
0: 734 Mary.
2: Probably really is mom still at the hospital, or did she leave?
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4: 2 Terminator K9. You're talking about the shed you had me look at. I'm right above the house. Praying for that second shed I told you about. It looks a little bit more open to what it was last time.
0: Six forty-four, radio check.
2: 644, I respond to TA Patel, Michael. Awesome, thank you. I just did it for camera purposes. Can you show me 10-8 now, please?
0: Yeah, 10-4.

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1: There's a homeowner in the back opening the shed. Well, he peeked in and walked away. The homeowner has no shirt on, blue pants, heavy set.
2: Damn, 635 to 634. Homeowner's a different side if you want to bring Vico up.

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2: John, 234 Mary, it's Chuck Welfare, 16635 North Cape Creek, just eating the convoy. It was a fair ring down asking for a PD to advise before going out. Maybe a male in a red shirt laying face down in between the dumpsters. They're going to be on the east side of the complex. It is 0359.
1: Emergency traffic, a family fight, 3615 North 90th Drive, 812 B. 734 Mary. 734 Mary. Can you start fire to 15,000 Thomas to check on our subject, please?
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Holding the trespasser 2537 Westmont Dallas, 90 David, 2980 West Grand. 651 of a loose donkey, 27th Avenue baseline. 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

0: 734 Mary.
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0: Sorry for asking. 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
1: Yeah, 10-4. She seems confused. Her speech is a little delayed.

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0: From my location to 8943 West McLeeland Road in Glendale, last three is 370.
1: Copy, 403. Copy, leaving the city.
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11, Lincoln Compass Service 47, 25, 45, North Davie, they're down to lane 60. Number 2238. Please, if somebody bring you on door, tell them to go outside and move their car. This is F-150 work truck halfway out of the parking lot. 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

0: 4-4-down, can you update the location of this call at 16th Street, Broadway, just east?
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2: Two fourteen Lincoln
3: is a 961 at 43rd Avenue in Dove Alley, just east between the westbound lanes. It's gonna be the caller.

0: 647, actually, on Adonai.
1: Good morning. I'm behind QT over here on Peoria. It's a 101 custody. Can I get a 1060 if one's available?
2: Here, 1060, 2321 West Peoria.
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0: 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Thank you.

0: Max Training Tough. Can you run license plate Frank 7 Adam 6 Edward Victor?
1: Adam 6 Edward Victor is negative on our 2018 Cadillac Escalade. That further than 6762.

0: to flight 2031 West Peoria, 61B. You start for flight 2031 West Peoria, 61B. Common response, holding on Charlie 6, 4, 22.
1: Unit to get on a flight 2031 West Peoria. On a flight 2031 West Peoria, 621B.
0: Domestic 20,802 North 36 Avenue 934B. Domestic 20,802 North. And there's a Mary Charlie 9432.
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3: Thank you, Lincoln.
1: 10-4, thank you. Is there a unit to back up 611 Lincoln on a flight 2031 West Peoria?
3: 613 Lincoln.
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0: To the Denny's, 3456 West Bethany Home for Dine and Dash. There's 2 black females in their 20s, one's in a green dress, one's in a black dress. They had a bill of just under $45. They left in a white four-door SUV and then state, and 48064. Northbound on 35th Avenue, Foster's the employee for contact at 424. Sorry, you need to follow.

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1: Yes.
2: 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Okay, it's West Side Holding, 3618 West Buckeye Road.
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City units, unit 3625 West Bethany Home, unit 11, sisters overdosing on 237 David Fairs on their way, it's 426.

550 Lincoln for traffic. It's trespass at 2041 West Riviera, the Federal K. Got a black male 2510 medium build, red shirt, blue pants. Here's man 237 David. 514 John, if you would pass for me 427.

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1: Okay. President for John, from me, Latin North, disturbance 112 East Carter Road. House just west started construction around 3,800 hours. Bright lights, shining a half light off. Numbers of contact, 428 Utah.
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0: 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What unit has our mail half?
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4: Good.
5: 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Could be the Poyer residence. 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
1: Yes, ma'am. We're at 29th Avenue in Northern to South. Can you call a fire for us? One of our prisoners complaining of abdominal pain.
2: Ten four.

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1: I think this is your Miles. Can you ask for backup?

0: T-3,
1: can you just fill my car, Robert, was on it, please?
0: T-3, can we copy your message? It's a friend of David, 180 West Grand Avenue, Alaskan Brush Company. There's a rigid radiator, like plate, William Robert Adams, 981, occupied by a very 390, 40-year-old. Who is his, in a Camille white jersey, unknown weapons. We all can't figure out how he got the vehicle to drive. 434.
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0: 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It's an assault, 2535 West Highland Ave, 4700 North, 911 beat.
1: 911
0: area, it's going to be on Charlie 9. It's 436 67, you're clear. Emergency traffic, it's an unknown trouble, 2535 West Camelback Road, 911 feet.
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0: 1031 John, and backup is going to be on Charlie 7444.
2: Seven 36 John, I'm not hearing you clear, but I see you trying to click through. You heading over the hot traffic.
3: Have you gone on it?
2: Service supervisor for Red Rosa. 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

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Go ahead. As a trespasser, if you recognize South 22nd Street, contact Gregory. You referenced the mail that has returned the white mail, tattoos, and clothing on a skateboard at 446 Unit 1.

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9-1-9-1-9-1-9-1-9-1-9-1-9-1-9-1-9-1-9-1-9-1-9-1-9-1-9-1-9-1-9-1-9-1-9-1-9-1-9-1-9-1-9-1-9-1-9-1-9-1-9-1-9-1-9-1-9-1-9-1-9-1-9-1-9-1-9-1-9-1-9-1-9-1-9-1-9-1-9-1-9-1-9-1-9-1-9-1-9-1-9-1-9-1-9-1-9-1-9-1-9-1-9-1-9-1-9-1-9-1-9-1-9-1-9-1-9-1-9-1-9-1-9-1-9-1-9-1-9-1-9-1-9-1-9-1-9-1-9-1-9-1-9-1-9-1-9-1-9-1-9-1-9-1-9-1-9-1-9-1-9-1-9-1-9-1-9-1-9-1-9-1-9-1-9-1-9-1-9-1-9-1-9-1-9-1-9-1-9-

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0: Our location to 20,224 North 27th Avenue. Last three are going to be 971.
2: I'm from you. Goose, 512B. Goose, 405. Sentiment correction. Subject is following the complainant. 7th Avenue at Adams, 512B.
3: 422, John, from your
2: 422, John, in the back of the men's Charlie. 5450.
3: I'll move John 15.
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2: Information for units in area of 24th Street and Baseline or Prince of Ricky David. So we'll play a white man down. Mostly info was driving eastbound the westbound lanes. Also the car did it solve. Information 452.
3: Ten four.

0: information for any units that could be on 24/7 baseline to 390 degree broadcast to a go white minivan. No plate information was driving eastbound or westbound lanes. Constantly corrected themselves. 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No one for contact. 452 hours.
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2: Hey, is there an available two-man that could just help me with this prisoner? He's got to go to the hospital until I can free one of my guys up off the bike.
0: Are there available units in four?
2: Preferably a two-man, just because I need someone to ride in the ambo with this prisoner. And we'll get some relief as soon as we can.
0: Any two-man available for 25th Avenue in 10 lots? Any number 25th Avenue in 10 lots?
2: Copy, ma'am. I'll see what I can do on my end. I'll be on Bravo 6 for a second.
0: Copy.

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I'm going for wagon 300, see if he's still here. 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

0: 8242 North 19th Ave, 6th Street. Hey, copy this for this fight. 8242 North 19th Avenue, 623B. And there's a couple units that a male pulled a female's hair in the parking lot. 8242 North 19th Ave will be holding on Charlie 6 at 507.
1: Good job.
0: 92, Tom.
1: Can you have a 923, Tom? 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
2: Lincoln.
3: 611, please copy. You can go ahead and switch on over to Charlie Deck 6. Is there a unit to follow for the 239, 8242 North 19th Avenue, 6 3B?
2: 6, 13 Lake.
3: Copy. Go ahead and switch on over to Charlie Deck 6.
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0: Copy, thank you. Is there a two-man unit for 64 X-ray on 25th Avenue and Dunlap?
2: 64 X-ray. Sorry, you can 22 that report. Sorry, that's my guys are taking care of it. Appreciate it.
0: Got it. Thank you so much.
2: And you do show me tonight now. Thank you.
0: Thank you.
3: I'm sorry, Charlie John.
0: So far. So, ticket expired 7:31 of 23.
3: So, for Honda Sonata?
0: Yes, sir.
3: All right, I'll let you know when I'm coach 6 with it.
0: So far.
3: Six forty-four X-ray.
1: Thank you, be too hard for 34 37 West Dunlap.
0: Thank you. Can you 10-9 that? I heard the address, but what was the other thing?
1: 34 37 West Dunlap. Open at 10:15 Park. Please hold for one in custody.
0: Copy, one in custody, 513.

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1: This is Walgreens, 4249 West Glendale, for a white mask, 5'7", a dark blue puffer vest, black shirt, blue shorts, black hat, white shoes. Walks with a limp. He took 2 15-packs of Mountain Dew and Pepsi. He's now sitting in the car wash across the street. Still press charges at 5:15 on Marina.
0: 5:15.
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0: Hey, good morning. We have a female custody over here. We tried on 900 for 1060. Any chance there's one in 6 that can see us over here? Just east of 35th and Dunlop.
1: Copy. You need the 1060?
0: We could use one. Central Booking says they don't have one this morning.
1: Copy. I'll go ahead and try for that.

0: The unit's out at 2250 West Glendale, able to check on a 647 at 2250 West Glendale for a black male knocking on doors.
1: Yeah, 61 John, you have to see if I can push so far.
0: 61 John, 10-4, thank you.

0: 11 John from Pro.
1: Hi, 11 John.
0: Yeah, DBS is looking for you. I can't find you. Where are you at?
1: I'm out of the area. A compliance of work, so I'm working out a car. If you want to provide them with this 21.

for sale and not trespassing at 3618 West Buckeye. Also have a 647 Victor call coming in at 3530 West Southern.

0: 14 John Keene, your father, Miranda Town is right now, police.
1: I'm sorry, Stephanie. 962 pedestrian versus the vehicle 27,000 Glendale 921 feet. And from 609 for the 962, they're now saying at 27,000 or more. 921 feet. And there's copying this from 609 to 7 Lamar will be holding on Charlie 9. No response. 960 for the second hall call. The second hall call is 350 East Eva Street, 9100 North, 62 Beat. Anyone for the site? 350 East Eva Street, 9100 North, 64 Beat. And that 1800 call for 1800 East Van Buren.
0: I'm doing John Lover.
1: Thank you.
0: Full 91, that is 92. First shift units, come on, please send them directly there.
1: Stand by.
2: Lincoln.
3: 611 Lincoln, you can go ahead and switch on over to Charlie Deck 6. Is there another unit for the 239-350 East Eva Street? For the second unit for 239-350 East Eva Street,
1: 624 Beat. 27,000 Lamar, 6700 North, 915 Beat. If there's any 91 units, run Charlie 9, it's 5 minutes.
4: We also have a check call for coming in, 2018 West Monroe. Charlie 9.
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2: 3231 West Thunderbird, it's an abandoned house. 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Any backup for the audible?
0: Recording.
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0: Fort Sillery Ferry, copy. I'll get him on 21.
1: Copy, thank you.
0: Is that for 44, I think?
1: Yes.
0: Yeah, he's fishing for Bravo 6.
1: Copy.

information for units in the area of 16th Street and behind that at 380 David westbound. Gray Toyota Camry plate of 2 Charles Adams, 3 John 2. They're unable to maintain their lanes. Somebody almost hit the sidewalk and the middle lane has been stopping hard, almost causing an accident. Passing northbound on Jesse Owens Parkway. It's going to be information at 334. 534.

0: Boffin and Adam, 5210 North Central, 14B. It's for those Boffin and Adam, where live feed someone's on property, 5210 North Central, 614B.
1: Yes, turn it over to that 62, yeah.
2: Copy, thank you. Patrol 91, though, I guess.
1: Copy. Thanks for that. Let me start on high level.
2: Jennifer, thank you.
3: 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It's 500 broadcast 15 minutes ago. Subject Niles, Sea Gray, 435-1997, red baseball cap, black shirt, blue jeans, with stability walking away with blood alcohol level of 0.198, unknown direction of travel, information only at 536.

0: Double 21,241 on 23rd Avenue.
1: 241.
0: Can we medical care? Came from the front motion trip at 526. It's now 537. Is there a unit full? Hello on this audible, 21,241 North, 23rd Ave.
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1: Hey, Chichimani,
0: please. 10-4, is still Social 78 Drive, you're at 800?
1: Yeah, sorry about that. Yeah, if you don't mind, status at 8, appreciate it.
0: Okay, and then I don't know if your computer's working, but I sent you and 824 Mary, 47 Victor, for that 510 Frank they're calling in.
1: So far, yeah. Figure said it's a 2-4 Mary. I think they already took care of that.
0: Okay, thanks. For 539.
2: 7 Lamar, I need 2 more units for those to shut down northbound and southbound traffic. Trailer 59, please, 539.
3: Thank
4: you, Adam.
3: 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One at the adjacent map, reference to the 415 George, and the other one at 2250 West Mendel, please.

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0: 62 round is passing for day shift to relieve a unit there and then a unit at JCL Vermont.
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1: Ten five.
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3: Traffic is 415 front of 4160 West Encanto, 824 feet. For 4116 West Encanto. A 24-5, got in the bathtub, check 8 out, 542.
1: Zero back of 4116 West Encanto.

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0: Can you connect all of 14 Tom and push it through to Robert, please?
2: Yeah. 1501 West McDowell Road at the Circle K. For the past hour, a blue SUV parked on the north side of the building. Driver is a static male slumped over, complaining out the window, no response. He's breathing. The vehicle's in park. Contact Corey, the manager, at 544 unit for backup.
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1: 23.
0: 735 out of my copy, 2316 on East Indian School Road at the Circle K. A secondhand info from a different employee on the west side of the building. There's two subjects, a black male, unknown age or clothing, unknown weapons, and an Indian on one. Unknown age and unknown clothing, unknown weapons, possibly 390. He wants to remove, contact Eric at 545. Any unit for backup?
2: Haven't finished that work.

0: 847 Victor Cole coming in for 841 East Jefferson.
1: 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He's leaving.
2: Sounds like he's always driving you.

4444 7th Avenue in Linwood. 736 Everett. 736 Everett, copy. So check welfare 7th Avenue in Linwood, the southeast corner. There's a native wearing a Hispanic male, 5'10", 40s, navy shirt, dark bottoms, black shoes, no weapons, lying down, didn't move, walk, complaining, was waiting for that red light, complaining, thinks he's unconscious. Fair advised, no contact, 549.

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0: 424 Jones, going to be on Charlie 4 at 550.
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0: Clinic.
1: 42 Jones, monitor.
0: Temper.
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0: Comdon 02.
1: Go ahead.
0: 4234. West Northern, Arizona. 4 Zebra Adam, 4 Lincoln William.
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0: external damage, 6540 North Black Canyon, 915 feet. I mean, that's for the criminal damage hot call, 6540 North Black Canyon, 915 feet. And it'll be holding on Shirley Deck 9, it's 554.
1: I'm going to copy, and it's 6540 North Black Canyon. On the recording over the terminal damage for forms breaking out when the car with the bat, 6540 North Black Canyon, and it's going to be.
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0: 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Charlie 9 is her backup. 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

0: 82-647-4612 North 49th Avenue. It's going to be Hispanic male, dark clothing, walking northbound 49th Avenue. Walking around looking in neighbor's yard, 557. And there's around, go ahead.
1: 3800 North 17th Street on the Canal Bank just west. And I'm code 4, I don't even know if you're going to have
0: this one.
2: Let's help me try to get in front of the unit for the hawk on anyone.
0: And the 5 for the skill advantage, 6540 North Mike Canyon.
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0: Copy. 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
0: Any 92 units status H to head over. David, 924 Bravo, 924 David, any of you?
4: Pink helmet, gray shirt, dark pants, and weapons riding on an electric scooter, an excess speed of 45 miles per hour, last seen going southbound on 7th Street, information at 559.
0: East Elliott.

an unmail covered up multiple blankets, armor weapons. He's sleeping near a bench at the front of the school. At 6 o'clock, is there a unit call?

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2: Okay, 24 Bravo coming on it.
1: Charlie 9. $800 looking for the United States for Tom. That's 4116 West Santana. I've got 2 men in a little bit.
2: I know we have a 2 men in briefing, so if they can answer us, that'd be great. But 964 Tom wise, we'll work through it. It's just going to be slow.

0: 622, David. Have a nice call.
1: 622, David. There's no hot call coming in. Just stand by for a second.
2: Has a pocket knife, six, please. No one's threatening. Returning to the property, believes that he's on 237, David. 602, one more unit.
3: 924, David.
2: Tell her.

0: used for the mental X-ray, H-faced. Alice is actually en route to that location. She's driving a gray Jeep Commander. Again, just for info, we're still working this traffic on Charlie 66 at 603.
1: Kinzo 36528, drive at a house, caller in the verbal with her daughter, Megan, who's a white female, mixed with black, about 23 years of age, daughter, hid the life by router. Contact the star at 604, 1 minute. I'm 33, I'm to you, test.

0: pull that. It's 585.
1: Is there any less lethal for 825 East Alice Avenue? That's 604.
2: Fire near 16th Street.
3: 821 Adam, Audible 3626 North 36th Avenue, that Beach Products covers the front door. That's 605, you need to follow.
2: First, it's 7 o'clock, 3 months, there's just going to be a 4-18 Tom, 1130 East McDowell Road at Fresh Start Lemon. Officers arrived in a black pickup truck in the north side of the property in the parking lot. Drivers, unknown race male with the orange t-shirt and the weapons, is alive monitoring on camera at the time of call at 605. Any less lethal for 825 East Alice Avenue?
0: Does 735 Adam have a backup with him on that first stop, or is he by himself in an alley?
2: 735 Adam?
4: 735 Adam?
2: Do you need a backup for your subject stop?

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1: Do you have 735 Adam at 2005 North 16th Street? I think he's closer to Indian School. Can you verify that?
0: 73 Adam, I corrected it.
1: North 16th Street.
0: 73 Adam, I corrected it. He's at 4005 North 16th Street.
1: Okay, thank you.
2: Time to Vanessa, 3060 West Larkspur, 12600 North. Contact complaint reference the sister's child's father, who's a black male, 6300 pounds, no shirt, is refusing to provide name or the rest of the name or any of his name. He's refusing to leave the house. Family's all in a verbal. There's a 1-1 crying in the background, asking the complainant to cancel the call. The ongoing issue with the child's father in contact is Christopher at 607.
0: All right.

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1: West Coulter Street, 614B.
2: And we are still looking for less lethal and possibly a CIT certified unit for the silent X-ray traffic. 825 East Dallas, 8800 North. Still workers on Charlie 6 at 610.
3: Good, Charlie 4.
1: Come on. First traffic on travel 3202 East Baseline, 432B. And for
3: another,
1: he's supposed to be on Charlie 4 at 610.
4: 432 Johnny Cafe for Baseline, Chi-Deck. Is there a backup?
5: 3715.
1: East Baseline?
5: 425 John, coming on it.
1: 425 John, Tesla.
6: 423 John, I'm out of
1: town. 10-4, Charlie Dick.
3: 42 John, mother.
1: 10-4,

0: prefix is still looking for less lethal 425 details. Holding at 418 Ocean, 2238 East Hillary Drive.
1: Can I have a supervisor that's monitoring the domestic at 16646 South 28th Place?
2: Thanks, Andrew. First, good with me, just following my manual. If that email is 22, they can.
3: Hey, 22, ever.
4: Yeah, we copy. They don't need this anymore.
3: No.
4: Copy, thank you. 623 India. 623 India. Can you send me the 47
0: Victor,
4: please? 813 Adam.
3: 813 Adam.
4: Send me that 647 on the 15B.
5: Let 224 David know that my MDC just shut down on me randomly, so I'm pulling over to fix that before I go 23rd.
0: 224 David.
4: Sorry, what was that?
0: Her MDC just shut down on her, so she's going to pull over to take care of that.
4: Call 1539, please.
3: Shirt, gray pants, walking around in front. Keeps falling over, thinking he's on something, and walking close to the construction site. No contact, 614 to follow.
1: Standing next to a house. I don't know if she's okay. No one for contact, 615 unit to follow.
6: Call 4329 West Northern, Arizona. Anywhere is coming out of 4 King Mary.
1: I-17 and Grant Street, just south.

0: if we can get Leslie for 4:30, the tea stay plan is going to be on Charlie 4 at 6:16. Copy.
1: They're actually on the main line if you want to let DPS know. They're off to the right. He's not blocking anything.
0: Okay, copy. So that was the 5 Dodge Caravan. Comp has the keys. No tracking devices at 6:16.
2: Okay, 10517. Actually, it looks like it came through from DPS, saying that it occurred on the front of the road, but they

0: Post holding for 260 9205 North 11th Street. 418 Tom 8418 North 7th Street. 418 Tom 1905 West Northern Avenue. 47 Victor 15608 North 38th Street. This 47808 West Boulder Street.
1: Seven to six, Edward.
2: 7 to 6,
3: Edward. 47 Dirk Avenue and Culver Street. It's three subjects camped out in a tent on the west end of the park at the Japanese Garden. No contact at 618.
2: You should begin.
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6: Yes, ma'am. Could you send me incident 1579? We'll try and take care of that by 21 for you.
3: 10-6-19. 26.

0: Prince traffic at the 245 with 3500 one speed by 834 feet. That was 3500 watt speed fine. There's a couple units to go. It's going to be a 245 on the city employee who has some transients to move. There's about 12 of them. They pointed a knife at him. Switch over to CDEC 8. No response to 620.
1: Anyone for this hot call, 3500 West Eastline?
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3: 732 West.
2: I'm a 911 hang-up call, 4000 North Central Avenue. It was a hang-up from a business busy telephone callback. Consulting domestic operating company at 621 unit for backup.
4: 735.
2: Yep. Very 81 unit, sorry, I'm sorry, 3500 West Baseline.
3: Copy, thank you.
5: We've got a trespassing coming in for number 40 North Central. And then another 961. This one's going to be 7th Avenue and Grant Street.
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5: Adam, 425 Adam, Jennifer, thank you. It's going to be over on Charlotte at
2: 8. It looks like 425 Adam's going.
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3: There's about 36 known weapons sleeping on the north and west side of the park. Complex and moved along. Also found three bikes behind the power box on the southwest corner of the park. The bike is taken apart. Comp isn't sure if they're stolen or if that's the subjects that are sleeping there at 623 hours.
5: At 623, is there a unit to follow?

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0: 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I'll see if I can take it over to 21.

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1: 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All right.
0: Copy, I said 3618 on Scalabank for business at 627. At 627. 501 John, are you trying to click?
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1: 10-4, turn 27, check down with Alaska, north side of the Walmart's Target. Hispanic male, about 30 to 45, 10 thin, dark flannel, black pants, none of them left. Seasonally, also white females with them. She's wearing a black dress, or walking around contact with security at 628. One of the vehicles is a blue Ford Flex. It's 628.

0: on a 3-6.
1: Uh-huh.
0: We're here at Northern Angeles West, Arizona, 53 Adam, 58 Charles.
1: 10-4.

0: 924 Bravo. Two units of circulating for RSP. He does carry a knife on his right hip.
1: Oh, yes. I'm circulating for that, Steve.
2: Six 21 Adam is going to be a trespasser, 9418 North 7th Street, the Circle K. Refusing to leave, it's a black male of 20s, medium build, 5'7", red shirt, black hands. Noted weapons in front of the store. Is there a unit for backup?
3: 625, we'll just take it.
2: Copy. 621 Adam, do you copy?
1: Copy.

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2: Credit audible coming in for 1611 South 40th Street. The check welfare at 2961 East Weir. South. And then a 418 Ocean for 1114 East Chambers, 5400 South.

0: to flight 4001 West Calabas, 912B. It's a minute for the flight 4001 West Calabas, 912B. Right, there's some...
1: I'm just signing in the flight.
0: Hi, 14 Bravo, thank you. And a backup, Charlie Deck, name please, at 641.
2: Need a backup, 4001 West Camelback. Any backup for 4001 West Camelback on the fight?
3: No, you love that, man. Signing on a loading up.
2: Okay. Hi, 13 Lincoln on your head.
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0: I've been broadcasting to Area 57, Greenway going southbound on a Greyville, Volvo, Nora X-ray, Adam 0, Charlie 1, speeding, driving recklessly, left lane southbound, 652.
1: 923, I've heard Chris, what we got in touch, the 25th of Glendale.
0: Copy, I'm testing 25th of Glendale. And on this card of contact at 652, unit summer.
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3: Copy your message for the 14, Ocean 19, 12, North 24, please. I'm going to call a signal and weight and high black eyes, black hair, tattoos on neck and hand, 237 daily user, heavy drinker, Frederick Gray, Volkswagen Jetta, Arizona, partial plate, 96 Adam.
4: Years old, 5'7", thin build, white top, blue jeans, bicycle with a wagon attached, and also black male, no weapons, 4 years old, 5'7", thin build, black long sleeve shirt, blue jeans, gray hat, asked to leave, and ignored. 6'3".
3: For 734 Henry for the 41850 on 2S Indians for Rose with the Circle K complaining to pick up PCU Rose with the property from 4134 North 16th Drive.
4: Town.

0: Hi, this is Rachel, Victor 22830 North 19th Avenue. So far, it's 22830 North 19th Avenue. There's a semi-trailer. Illinois, license plate, Paul 1361438. They assume they're delivering parts parked in the entry exit gate. The driver's not responding. So he's possibly seeing, they don't want to startle him, but he's blocking the entrance. S635, is their unit full?
1: 213 out. Six, 22 Adams, send me that 601J, maybe, please.
0: I'll be.

0: CW copy message 4748 at the 7-Eleven. Typical 10 or 15 subjects on weapons within a camp is stuck in the parking lot. Complaint wants to move along. No contact at 636. Any unit for backup?
1: Copy. 516 David info.
0: 516 David.
1: That's the one goes to the airport. They have units 23.
0: Okay.

0: X-ray 23, is it a trespass on Central?
1: North Central, it's going to be on the Renaissance Square. Go back low 40s, gray shirt, black pants, laying down in the courtyard like I'm trespassing on weapons. Sammy, the security guard, uniform, unarmed, for contact at 638. 3812.

0: 4332.
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0: 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It's been holding for a while, I'll let you know.
1: Sounds right now, and it's 4747 East Elliott. Looks like it's the bunch knob coming from the entry back door.

0: 6-12, there was the trespasser.
1: Edward is going to get trespasser 4501 North 19th Avenue, Circle K. Black male, bald, white shirt, brown shorts, no known weapons inside the store, refusing to leave. Wants him removed at 640.
2: Was there anybody to follow in on the oval at 4747 East Elliott?
0: 403 Adam.
2: Come free.
0: 4323, but it's been only almost an hour. I'll let you know.
2: Okay.
1: Senator Weapons is currently in the front of the building. Ongoing issue with him at 640.
0: 47, X-ray, sir.
1: Go ahead.
0: 3434, West Peoria.
1: Copy, thank you.
3: So, copy, it's 2218 East Taylor Street at the Halfway House Unit 1. Possibly a safety situation and a verbal with house manager. Light-skinned male, 30s to 40s, 6'1 medium build, unknown clothing, no weapons. Clearing is very hard to understand, speaking very fast and mumbling, nothing physical, no 415 Bravo. That's related to an earlier incident, contact Bruce at 641 in the unit for backup.
0: 721.
3: Copy.
4: Looks like it might be a Mercedes that was stolen overnight. They didn't know the VIN or license plate, 641.
1: What? 421.
0: Okay. 402 Charlie, you can send me that alarm off 40th Street for dispatch, code 4, there's workers here.
2: Okay. 16 6 months off 40th Street, I copy, it's good for our workers, 23.

0: Papa, viel Glück.
1: Dann, Alter.
0: Pretty fucking have another. It's going to be a Minnesota plate. Charles Young Adam 526.
1: 10-5. Down and check Walford 9311 West Coolidge.
2: Where there is your job. Can you voice my number, please?
1: Yeah, the numbers on that in trouble are going to be 871-632.
0: Well, 7807 on Adam 8.
1: Go ahead.
0: Ma'am, if you could dispo my call in R and then take me out of the system for the day, I'd appreciate it.
1: Good morning, everybody.
0: Thank you.
1: Thank you.

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0: Can you check and see where's my complaint over here at the park?
1: Okay, just give me 1 second.

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0: Go for it. Truck is moved. Going to send me that high.
1: Excuse me, 2014 Chevy Impala versus a white 14 Ford Mustang. So Chloe there for contact at the 40 bed. Copy.
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0: Good, Sunny Slope.
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0: I need a 1060 or a Sunny Slope. Any units?
1: 600 next year. We could use a 1060 after this call.
0: Yeah.
2: And another audible, this one's 2312 West Salt Sage Drive.

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2: Seven Avenue in Corn Rosa, Arizona Motorcycle, John Robert Adam, 5 John Young.
1: Okay.

0: Someone did. Would you copy you can 20 to reference the call you're on, correct?
1: That I was able to reach it to us.
0: Copy.
2: That's an attempt to serve a Jesus born in 91, Hispanic male, 5'5", 200 pounds, front of her bone with tattoos. For 257, he was used on probation and parole. No mention of weapons. And it's 649. Was there a unit I can follow?
3: I don't, David.
2: Copy. For traffic.
4: Go ahead.
2: 651, 1023 West Michigan Ave. Aggressive pit bull running loose, no tags or color, lunch with the complainant and daughter. Rock has been notified, we don't have anybody for contact out there. It's 649, is there a unit that can follow?
0: 222, Bravo, we'll follow.
2: Copy, thanks.
5: 223, David, I'm close to that, put me on it.

0: I have no way to secure this dog. It is running loose.
1: David, I have some leashes and stuff. I'm sure we'll be fine. We'll just see if it's even there.
2: Can you go back to info?
1: Yeah.
2: Thank you.

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3: Sir, 15 Bravo, copy. It's gonna be 5121 North 40ish. In the pool area, there's a black male, 5'9". Black and white, gray shirt, red hat, black and gray bottles, kind of weapons, is threatening and complaining and getting verbal, said that he's now by building B by David. Ongoing issue with suspect, contact Russell at 651, any unit for backup?
2: Copy.

0: Hey there, for Rickman 18 Tom, 2648 South 89th Avenue. It's the pick of Isaac Pena, 178 Hispanic male, bald, 5'4", 160, 682.
1: Copy.

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0: Copy.
3: Seven 35 Adam. Call.
4: 35 Adam, you're clear. 735 Adam, 34 AM. It's a 418 com, 2926 from 16 Street of the Castillo, unit 8. Black metal and a weapon, 35/8 in, book tank top, black pants, black baseball cap. Cut on forehead, talks to me 37 David. They're watching him on video. Can hear another male, but no visual. Things possibly 487, multiple items from 20 in the past. FDO at 64 in the unit for backup.
3: 64 Tom.
5: Okay, I don't think they found the driver for the 510 Frank.
3: Help him out. I'm close to it.
5: Driver for the 510 Frank, just FYI.

0: recorded.
1: 724 David.
0: Who's your top right call?
1: It was Jason. He was a passerby. No contact.
0: Copy. Can you give me the details of this call again? My computer doesn't work.
1: Yeah, for the 647-4748 East McDowell Road, it was a group of 15 subjects on weapons with an encampment set up in the parking lot. It looks like 722, they were already disposed and said they left.
0: Copy. Can you just show me 17 for MBC shot?
1: Sure.
2: For the flight call, 21st Avenue Northern. Backup unit.
3: 64 Sham.
2: Copy, thank you.
4: Thanks, Adam Walter.
2: Copy.
1: Unfortunately, that road's going to be 651 at 2815 North 70th Avenue. Neighbor lives at 2821. It's a gray pit bull. It's aggressive. It's biting holes in the fence. Someone wants contact 656. I mean, you need assistance to try to get the person to go back behind a wall where a male is sitting and hiding in a purple Mercedes. No weapons since it's 647. No contact at 656. To Edward Audible, 35th Avenue and Thomas, a ring heard in the area, possibly from the Family Dollar, 656.

0: Todo eso es como dice.
1: Car with the front sticking out. The two vehicles almost ran him over. I know it's not me to check. There's no for contact at 6:58. Is that even strong?
2: You won't do it.

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0: New late incident 1747 to incident 1764. We actually duplicated our calls here.
1: Copy.
2: I'll be out with two subjects on that property. They're claiming that they have a right to be here. I'll 21 to complain it.
3: I got to be out with two subjects saying that they can be there. Figure out if I should be.
0: 7-1, still 7-1, tell us.
3: Copy.

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0: 10-4.
2: 15 East Tom Dale, which is 1000 South.

0: Title One, you can submit 962.
1: Thomas, it's not. It's going to be a pedestrian involved, a 23-year-old with a leg injury. Silver 2020 Honda Civic. They are out of the roadway in Fire 17 at 702.
2: Vehicle, it's a gold Chevy Tahoe with Hernandez tire sticker in the back window and in plate. So it's driving all over the road and ran a red light. Confirmation at 702.

0: 4-30, you want to continue, push this call for Ezra Robert, final list at 2:45, and keep everyone on it, please.
1: Continue for all Romeo and other unit on my south 16,000 kilowatt northwest corner.
2: Another unit for 67 and Camelback Northwest Corps.
3: 612 over 10-4.
2: 430, come out of my cubby for the 1430 on Lebanese baseline at the entryway. Leaving there, go to apartment 1012 to pick up property. John and a white Buick Encore for contact. Somebody's going to let that entryway at 705. Is there a unit to follow?

0: 35 and Kim's 10 for. And 432 on him.
1: Kim not 901 Henry.
0: No one is 7816, so 20th green. Fire confirmed and a CR bound is en route at 7 district unit to pull up.
2: 411 and a half.

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1: Tom at 2301 East Lone Cactus Drive at Arizona Health and Healing. Previous patient was discharged yesterday. It is back. It's a black male, Kyle Eberly. That's 2004. 22 years old, thin build, tall, wearing a blue shirt, gray jeans, black blue bag, unknown weapons. It's on the front porch of the property. Completely wants him removed. Dakota for contact at 708. Is there a unit to follow?
2: 232.
1: Sure, thank you.
3: Section 7 at the bus stop, 67 down in Indian School.

0: Edwin Adam. Can I get 2 units to relieve patient 962 at 27th Avenue, please?
1: Can we get 2 day shift units to relieve the night shift for 27th Avenue, Lamar?
2: 911 Adam.
1: 10-4. We get another unit to relieve the night shift for 27th Avenue, Lamar? Any other day shift units to relieve the night shift for 27th Avenue and Lamar? For 22, Gibbon.
3: For 22, David, go ahead.
1: Hey, Sacramento 647, that's coming in. It's 1544 East 7, Circle K. Front of Aquino 40, 6-foot heavy built black shirt, gray basketball shorts, concealing items in a clear bag, no known weapons. Tina, the manager for contract at 710. Unit Tacoma.

0: Just following on the 637, 1544 East 7.
1: Okay, go ahead.
0: Okay.
1: Patrol David?
0: Patrol David?
1: Give me a 14 tunnel on West Black Eyes and Holly for law office.
0: Okay, this one's for a Hispanic female on a 38 medium road 56. Black shirt, black pants that was refusing to leave and blocking the self checkout. Then, just 10 minutes, just a little over 10 minutes ago, they called back for a white male, late 40s, green bandana, black shirt, tan shorts that stole from the store. Went in formally trespassed. Then, left recent call. She was at Jordan for contact at 7-Eleven. Is there a unit to blow?
1: Portable ground protection.
0: Okay. It's on 5-Eleven, go ahead.
2: 39th Avenue, north of Grant. Edward Zero Mary, Charles Charles George.
0: East McKinley, 800 North, number B, or Unit B, attempt to serve order of protection to Nicholas. He's a black male, 6 foot, 145, brown and bald. He has a red Ford or Mazda with multiple stickers, and a white Ford hatchback with multiple stickers, I'm sure, of the models, and he's known to carry a gun at 712. Is there a unit to follow?

0: One on bank lane, please.
1: Yes, that was a loose horse that's running around. We had a couple of calls on it. Another one said it was a donkey. They were going northbound at 712 units follow.
2: 5 to the Jeep Wrangler.
1: Ten four.

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1: Go ahead.
0: Could you send me the 647 on 67th and Indian School? I copy info.
1: Are you at the northwest corner bus stop, 67th Avenue, Indian School? Copy, you copy the info at 713. You can call it. How about subject in the street, 40th Street in Thomas, northbound? Light female hat, high top, jean shorts, no weapons, walking in circles, not using the crosswalk at the intersection. Her face was red, I don't know, from heater 390. Wants to make sure she's close for and stays out of the street for her safety. Last seen walking northbound. No contact 713, any unit for backup?
2: Fucking David.
1: 714 David for the backup?
2: 10-4. Copy. If you want over us.
1: Is there anyone that can make a backup 67th Avenue Indian School? X-ray 524 Charlie, if you can send me so I can find you a backup.
2: Copy.
1: Okay. 833 Edward, your call is going to be a 651 10201 West Gross. The other caller. From 10-231, they want contact two large, massive dogs that got out of the front door chasing vehicles. It's 7:15.

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1: This is a subject I'm out with. I'm gonna see if the picture's editable. Might not be.
0: Alright.

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2: 612 Edward, we'll have one in custody out here.
1: 612 Edward, copy, one in custody at 716. Evan Lamar. Information only at 717. It just says Desert Ridge. 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
3: Did you just broadcast a vehicle that might be involved in 962 over here?
1: The caller believes it might be. I'm not sure how. The light should be.
3: 10-4, check on the supervisor, see if we can send someone to go check on that vehicle.
1: And then at 2044 West Kimberly Way, it's a house, 18,800 North. Homeless subject is hanging out near the complainant's yard, walking around. It's a white male, 50 to 60 years old, medium build, a Superman shirt, and on his pants or shorts, and a backpack, no known weapons. Someone for contact at 718. Is there a unit to follow? 9352 on 27th Avenue Lamar.
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0: anyone to check for the 510 broadcast 33rd out of Northern White Chevy Silverado, possibly related to 962 on 27th Avenue, Lamar.
1: All right, look, if you're not getting any answers, I'm being relieved here. I'll go check on it myself.
0: Okay. 914, John.
2: Any way that we can contact them and get a little bit more info? Why we believe this vehicle involved? Yeah.

0: 647 Victor. Blackmail 3040 Smallville, living out of a black Buick Encore, Lincoln Henry Adam 3 John 4. I've been there about 6 months. They want telephone contact 721 units to follow. 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
1: Thanks, working through.
0: Copy.

0: Mr. Mecca.
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0: Of course.

0: Hello, Adam, to that unit on the wrong side. Is pedestrian traffic okay?
1: John, up north and south on the east side. It should be fine.
0: On the east side, copy.
2: Over.
0: Hey, Adam, on that.
2: Copy. Precise 53.
3: Go ahead.
2: Fire and GPS are already on the way.
3: Alright, thank you. Like I said, I'll stick here till we get here.
2: Thank you. Appreciate it.

0: 914, David. Area 647, D350 North, 27th Avenue, Circle K, the Black team owner, 30s, known on weapons. Currently sleeping at the northeast corner of the parking lot, would like her to move along. No one for contact at 725, any unit 12?
1: Sounds like.

0: Pretty traffic, family side at the Easy 8 Motel, 1820 South 7th Street, 515B. Sorry, for 1820 South. 15 David, back up Charlie 5 at 725.
1: I don't have a problem.
2: That's fine.
3: Good doing that in water.
4: Got me. Partner today, we got 647 Victor, 3530 West Southern U.S. Bank. It's a Black 4 Expedition, rank extra Adam, 7 William 2. Parked in the wheelchair space all night, occupant Hispanic male, semi-conscious, appears to be on 237 David. Passenger door is open. He had a security for contact. I copy off the care of it at 726.
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0: 814 Everett Neighbor Dispute 2201 North 73rd Avenue. There are a lot of people yelling and leaving things on the front porch. My issue, your contact is the back house at 728.
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0: information on a food run ranch for 5802 West Thomas, Hispanic male, no shirt, 5'6", 110, black hair, black jeans. Had a mustache, walked out with a grocery cart northbound on 59th Avenue at 729. At 729, unit to follow.
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0: 9:30 for Edward.
1: Right.
0: It'll be a 487 Victor supplement, 4633 West Fleming Drive, 20,400 North. Looking to see if a grade 25 dog ram 3500 is at this 20. Getting tracking information from complainant. It's reference 632 Edwards. 32 Edwards call, 731.
1: Okay, go ahead.
2: You guys can 22, they got a false alarm.

0: 513 David, 516 David and I will take in 1788.
1: Going to be the flight 621 North 14th Street, the house line. I'm hearing 2 miles on a verbal,

0: night, you know, for relative, the same message, please.
1: Okay.
2: Hey, still waiting on fire out here. Do you know if they've got, like, an extended EPA? This guy's just got bumps and bruises, but so far I haven't seen fire.
1: You told me they were 6 minutes out. Let me go ahead and call them back again. What was the exit that you were closest to?
2: You're north of the messaging room exit, so north of exit 204.
1: All right, let me go ahead and double check again.
2: I guess that's code for us. They haven't shown up yet.
1: Copy.
3: But it's not really, it's a different subject, 734. A35 right audible, 5340 West Buckeye, Concentra, suite number 3 covers the front door entry, 734.

0: the homeless cycle for 6055 South 11th Avenue. And 961. 10-4. 6055 North, South 11th Avenue. Number 407, the neighbor in the above unit. Apparently they can hear a female crying and yelling at a male inside. They had heard some banging and things being thrown earlier. The vehicle that the female drives has an alarm that keeps going off. They think thinking it's a signal asking for help. No one's for contact, and our complainant is on contact. It looks like 735 unit to follow.
1: Who is working alone? Complainant is concerned for the employee, would like the subject to leave the area. No one's for contact at 735. Is there a unit to follow?
2: Forward to me.
1: 10-4.
0: Avenue.
3: For the ramp.
0: Simply.
4: Heard or anything from fire, so.
1: All right, thank you. I'm talking to fire right now.
4: If they get on at Glendale going southbound, they'll essentially run right into it.
0: And also the 961 at 7th Avenue in Grant Street.
3: A31 Adam, I'll take incident 1643, please.
5: You're audible heading 555 with Buckeye at Math and Science Academy. It just gives the zone 16 perimeter at 737 units, follow.
6: American, you have 912, I can give you a 21.
0: 912, Lincoln.
7: 912, Lincoln, I'm on the phone with the potential driver of a hit and run vehicle. Give me a second.
0: 15, Mary, you see?
4: I copy that.
6: I'm going to send that 585 on Summer Desert Drive.
1: Looks like it's coming from all dermatology. And looks like it's coming from the back door. That's 738. Is there another unit?
0: 715, David.
1: 10-4.
5: 879 Sam for info.
4: For your help?
1: Yeah, sorry about that. Thank you.
0: 10-4, attempted for protection that Isaac, Hispanic male, born in 02, unknown height, weight. He's got brown eyes, brown hair. He's a 237 David user, heavy drinker, known to carry, own a gun and a knife. At 738, unit to follow.
1: For a telephone contact at 738.
6: 211 Adam, does the supervisor copy the where the call is?
1: Twenty-one Adam. Receiving 211 Adams call. Bryce.
8: I'm away from my laptop. I'll give you a call.

0: Sir, you want to make a backup for 831 Adam?
1: 831 Adam?
0: Go ahead.
1: Oh, sorry about that, Dr. Clinton.
0: I'm trying to find you a backup.
2: Okay, well, I'll start that way.
0: Thank you.

0: Charlie
1: 553. Charlie 53. Attention from that DPS, this is booking a protocol.
2: And it looks like 11th Street and Polk is actually going to be a 62.
3: That 611 call already has an end. Can you reopen it and send it back to me, please?
2: Copy. I'm going to confirm your info.
3: I'll go for it. You think so?
2: Thank you.
3: I'll be switching back to 403.
2: Okay.

0: Philip and Mary Frempo. Hello, 35 Adam.
1: I wonder if we should not hear.
0: Okay.

0: 624 Edward.
1: Good.
0: 18th Street and Glendale Avenue. White Tesla model versus a silver Toyota Corolla. Occurred on the street waiting in the parking lot at 7:42. Stop it, Virginia.
2: 713
0: Edward. Asking a trespasser, 32nd Street in Thomas. Suspect male, weights, gray shirt, backpack. Going to be outside, cussing and yelling at the security. Refusing to leave, and we'll take security. We'll take contact at 7:43.
3: One in custody at 7:43.

0: Madam. Send me the 487 to my bill.
1: They have two different subjects there, but it looks like one of them is still there. You want that one or the one that they left?
2: $11. You're talking about okay on 75th?
1: Yeah, there's two more calls there, and one of them's supposed to still be there.
2: Okay, the one in the red bandana is walking around the area. We're going to try to get him for a few times. Second subject was a 47 bubble from earlier. We're going to look for him, too, in the area. We got pictures of him. Custody.
3: 10-4. Supervisor Coffey.
4: Also, the call that I'm on, can you associate it with their call and make their call the primary one?
3: 10-4.
2: And you can try to help you.
3: House Command Charlie 4 at 7:25.
1: And just reference 7424 West McDowell, the other two holding, the one that's supposed to still be out front is a white male, blue plaid shirt, thin, 30s, 5'8", in case he's still there. The other one is Hispanic male, 5'3", 30s, black shirt, black pants, black hat, white shoes that did a beer run that was blasting out the main doors.

0: you said that Lon has the blue shirt. Is he Hispanic or white?
1: That one says white male, 30s, 5'8", and blue plaid shirt with a LG. That's a leg AZ tattoo on his chest. Large.
2: Yeah, white male, brown hair. His shirt's open with a large AZ tattoo. I'm gonna send the photos to on the group there.
1: Okay, so that's Red Bandana.
2: Negative. I'll send information to the officers on the call.
1: I'll still hold it.
3: Hey, 12 Tom, can you put us on Palm Lane and send it to Dad?
4: In front of South. Red Nissan with plate Charles Paul David 3293. Set off northbound. After driving a white minivan off the road, says a white minivan pulled into a side street after the bridge overpass by a tire shop. Joshua wants contact at 747. Is there a unit to come up?
2: So the other unit left, right?
4: Yeah, and he's got the plate.
2: All right, I'll take care of it.
4: Okay.
2: Levinar, put me on the 47, incident 1703.
1: 10-4.

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1: A21 David.
0: 25 David, I'm back up to Vic, 8 at 1049.
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1: Good, you come out of the moment.
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0: 16 days, is sending a 42 north to Mobile.
1: That one is 716 East Tonto, 1000 South. Tempest have ordered protection to Tremaine. Hispanic male born in 04. He's 5'9", 170, brown and brown. Arms and neck tattoos, eyebrows, lips, and ear piercings. He's a 237 David user and a heavy drinker. He drives a red 2009 Nissan Titan with an AZ plate of Edward Zero Robert Zero. Or it looks like ocean. As a plaintiff.
0: 16 David, I'm 23 old, but I was here last week. He does this is just the office. He doesn't work there. I mean, he works out of town.
1: Okay, I copy. He was here last week, and he doesn't live here. He works there.
2: 412 David.
1: 412 David.
2: Yes, ma'am. I know it's called in about like a minute. Could you call a complaint and see if we can get a better location? Because we realize there is no unit 407. Just so you can make sure that in case there's no unit, we can still respond. Well, 23 as well.
1: Okay. And 20 South 12th Street.
3: Provided. Complainant is just asking for her to be moved along. Skip her contact at 761. Is there a unit to follow?

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0: I have a 961 18th Street in Glendale Avenue. It's a white Tesla model versus a Toyota Corolla. Occurred on the street leading in the parking lot at 753.

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0: Copy.

0: Tango, you can send me the 47 on the dial. .7424 West McDowell, Circle K, white male, 35'8" thin, blue plaid shirt with large AZ tattoo on his chest, tan cargo pants with boots, a gray backpack, stole multiple items in a backpack. He's going to be standing in front of a store and the unit's over there with someone else, so that he's still there, 754. Units follow?
1: 11 hour, put me on that call. We're out with that subject right now, it's called 4. All pictures info.
0: 813, are you copying?
2: Copy. Go for it. You don't need me for 1031 over there, or you want me to take a different call?
1: No, we got it.
0: Okay.
2: I don't know, you have the next longest holding call room.
0: 19 Tom, no response for CIT 9201 West Thomas, CER, for Tyrell, 493 Black, male, brown over black. 755 units follow.
1: Digital Tom.
0: Temper, I'll get the email set.
3: So, Victor, actually, could you just remove that address and just keep us at 6055 South of the Avenue, please?
0: Yeah.
4: In the person to leave the residence as part of the order of protection.
0: All right, can I have the unit 1127 on 49th Street, please?
1: 721, David.
0: 10-4.
5: Edward.
1: 15, Edward.
5: I have a trespasser, 1601 East Calback Road at the Chick-fil-A. It's a white male, unknown height or weight. No shirt, gray pants, none of weapons. Is laying on the ground next to the drive-thru, yelling at the comp on the patio. Refusing to leave. Comp wants him to move along. 756.

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0: Who's on that 585 up on Storm?
2: My copy is going to be a 647 5060 West Bell Road at Chevron. Blackbound is 25.8 to 510. Thinville, tattoos over the face and neck. Base shirt on the mask, no weapons. Shaking shelves and pouring drinks out inside the store. Covered in a blue Jeep on plate. It's going to be the manager for contact at 759.

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4: 422,
2: okay.
4: Go for it.
3: Copy, thank you.
4: ID2X-ray, can you send me a message?
3: Sure.
0: Okay. 10:42, it's come up with a number of reasons to call the fire department because he wants transport to the hospital. Can you roll them my way and begin unit because we need somebody to roll to the hospital with them?
3: Yeah.
0: 712,
2: David. Just going to be a demo at 8322 North 28th Street. Could be in unit A or B. Command is hearing a male and a 101 and a verbal from inside. Possible white male and a white female, about 40 to 50 years old, unknown clothing, unknown weapons, but known to carry, correction, known to own a gun. Nobody for contact at 801. Is there another unit?
5: 614, North.
2: 614 Edward, 10-4, thank you. Alright, is en route for. You know, it doesn't say the injuries. At 802, unit to follow.
4: All right, I'm 23.
2: Okay, copy, 23 and all right. Do have a trespassing that came in for number 2 East Jefferson, a check welfare for 2041 West Van Buren, and a 311 call for 615 East Portland. On the 647, 3 3 3 3 3 3 3 3 3 3 3 3 3 3 3 3 3 3 3 3 3 3 3 3 3 3 3 3 3 3 3 3 3 3 3 3 3 3 3 3 3 3 3 3 3 3 3 3 3 3 3 3 3 3 3 3 3 3 3 3 3 3 3 3 3 3 3 3 3 3 3 3 3 3 3 3 3 3 3 3 3 3 3 3 3 3 3 3 3 3 3 3 3 3 3 3 3 3 3 3 3 3 3 3 3 3 3 3 3 3 3 3 3 3 3 3 3 3 3 3 3 3 3 3 3 3 3 3 3 3 3 3 3 3 3 3 3 3 3 3 3 3 3 3 3 3 3 3 3 3 3 3 3 3 3 3 3 3 3 3 3 3 3 3 3 3 3 3 3 3 3 3 3 3 3 3 3 3 3 3 3 3 3 3 3 3 3 3 3

0: 734 Adam Nile, pick that 900 Henry.
1: Copy that. Looks like it's going to be a white female, about 30 to 40 years old, 5'5". Median covering her eyes, pretending to step into the street. Did not see her in the street yet. It's just a passerby at 803.

0: Right there, Tina.
1: Go ahead.
0: Can you send me the 47 Victor?
1: H-E-L-1 North 83rd Ave, apartment 2024. 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Lincoln Paul, X-ray, Charles, India, 0. It's 804.

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0: I think it might be related to your call.
1: Probably. Can I get the details, please?
0: 10-4, it's a white male, 45'6", and built. He's on the east side of Target. No shirt, black pants, just yelling at himself. Outbound towards the
1: Okay.

0: 15 hour, just relate it to our call.
1: 10-4. And we're getting a third call reference him. The third address is 4626 North 16th Street, going westbound towards Highland. They're doing a detail, but there is a rollover, but there's supposed to be a unit 23. If the map's right, it's 803 X-ray. It looks like it's 411 Adam, I guess.
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1: Copy, gonna need a hard closure just north of Broadway.
0: 41 is my copy. Charlie's happy.
1: Yes, sir. Report can do it. Put me on that. And is this baseline? Because I guess 800 saying baseline.
2: Definitely Broadway. 35th Avenue, Broadway, just north.
1: Copy. 35th Avenue and Broadway, just north.
3: And 400, and Adam 4 is currently working it.
0: There.
1: Let me double check. Is there a 1060 for Sunny Slope?
4: 60, I'm sure I'm about to come 23, you're into it.
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0: Copy, thank you.
2: Now, I mean, the only way to close 35th Ave at this place, I need old southbound traffic and northbound traffic closed, is going to be at Broadway and Lower Buckeye. I mean, there's really no other way to close this session at 35th.
1: Thank you.

0: probably going to need it to shut down at Lower Buckeye and then Broadway for northbound. Southbound, Broadway, northbound.
1: What was the last location of this guy? Like westbound from where and on where?
2: West 16 game, mine's a 6101.
0: Okay, copy. 11th Street in Polk is 961 only.
2: Can you send it to P1 please as an exit?
0: Yeah.
3: Please.
2: 724 David.
3: 724 David.
2: Where did the X-ray travel unit want me?
3: Is that the bus stop just south?
4: /221 Edward for traffic.
3: Go ahead.
4: It's a 961 at 1920 West Thunderbird Road at the Salsitas. It occurred on the street. Complainant is in a white Chevy Silverado versus a Toyota.

0: 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I'll be here for contact at 8:12.
1: Runway 4, exit 306, I'll be there through 11, 6:13 East Portland, 8:13 hours. Let's turn Highland.
2: The parking lot is 3544 West Glendale with Arizona Nora Victor Adam 272.
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3: The 411 Adam, if next unit could start blocking all the northbound traffic at 35th and Broadway.
1: If the next unit can get northbound at Broadway.

0: Hotel David. I'm actually going to be just north of the address because there's another business up here, but there's a median, and I'm going to reroute traffic to make a U-turn and go back.
1: Okay, copy. You're going to be just north of the accident at the business. We can do a U-turn at the median.
2: Northbound bus stop on 24th Street in Washington.
3: You go ahead and roll fire out here, check a scout. Says he's detoxing, dehydrated probably.
2: Super.
4: 821 Adam. 621
2: Adam. Go ahead.
4: 39th Avenue North of Rand. George Edward Adam, 5 Paul Zebra.
2: Copy.
3: Yep.
2: He's on the northbound side of 24th Street in Washington at the bus stop.
3: Copy.
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2: 2515, Glendale, copy is written in both sides. It's 815.

0: if you don't have them, you do have two transit units up to you, too, as well.
1: I'm
0: 27 Avenue,
1: school. 52 copy.

0: 411, Adam. Okay, Fire's calling it officially now. They didn't try and petrificate him or anything like that, so it's definitely going to be a 953 over here. I still need, looks like someone's starting to block northbound at 35th Ave, but yeah, we just need northbound block still.
1: Okay, I'm 23. Copy 414 data, that northbound block, and Fire's calling it 63.
2: 41 on my copy. Just a single vehicle, just the one victim.
0: Yeah, 10-4, single vehicle, one victim. PA from 800 said there might have been a another vehicle involved. Maybe lost part of its load, but I can reach you on that when you get here, boss.
2: 41 on my copy. 403 Adam, can you send me that 491 Adam and send me a message, please?
1: I'm sorry.

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1: Call out of Fort Worth.
0: Denver.
2: That 142, David. I got people going on. I had two that cut through.
0: Okay. 270 northbound from Vegas and Broadway. Is there someone else to help block the northbound?
1: 413 Bravo, I'm headed there now.
0: Copy, thank you.
1: If we haven't already start barricades and notify transit.
0: Okay.
3: Let's say, compliance is somebody to branch out there with a transient Indian mail on CDEC 8 at 820.
1: ADX-ray, my units down there are actually working, and I don't know where that came from, that we weren't going to, but we are. They're working on taking him into custody.
4: 83, I haven't copied that.
1: ADX-ray further, we'll be working on Bravo 3.
0: Okay, we'll take care of it.

0: Southwest Vivid, yeah. All new two more units will be there on 35th and Broadway, because I have some coming from Broadway and turning up north.
1: Okay. I've got 413 Joseph heading your way. Was there one more unit to help with 508 at Fifth Avenue and Broadway?
2: 34, we're still trailing. We'll be on our way.
1: God, thank you.
2: Go ahead.
3: It's going to be a 647 at 18,631 North 19th Avenue at the Duncan. A Hispanic male 20 to 30 is 550 pounds with wavy brown hair half up in a bun, wearing a maroon shirt, undercolored shorts, unknown weapons, but he was holding his waist. Possibly on 237 David, shouting on the 21 that he was going to 451 and 901 Charlie, an unknown person on the 21. Subject was last seen standing outside of the entrance. No further information or description. No one for contact at 822. Is there a unit to follow?
1: Where the drivers are, no contact at 823.

0: 831 Adam, I'll say that 61 Oliver Booker. Sisters, association first.
1: Grand Cherokee, but we're in the parking lot 823.
2: 511 Bravo and 514 David, I copy.
0: Six twenty Charlie. Charlie.
1: Copy. Copy, go ahead.
0: 2500 West Northern.
1: Copy. 412,
3: David. Yes, ma'am. Can we also get a hold of transit? Let them know what's going on here with disclosure, so I'd like to get you out there, busing.
2: Yep, they've been notified.

0: T21 Edward Fifth on it.
1: Madam, it looks like you might be helping out with North Elm 35th and Broadway. Is that correct?
0: What's all that? Yeah, I was repositioning myself. It looks like we're at northbound traffic stop.
1: Oh, copy. Thank you.
2: Five 5 X-ray, can you send me a message?
1: Temper.
3: 612 Adam, or 612 Adam, can you go ahead and push my call through as an R for me, please? Will leave me satisfied here?
1: Okay. Sounds 14.
2: I'm playing for respiration. Personalized Zebra Adam, John, Edward, Charlie, Adam, Robert.

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1: Columbia
0: 261, 9652 Norfolk First Avenue. Unit as in Frank 7, complaint of Phil's extra 261 by brother, Lane Cody. Phil's in the apartment with her, occurred 4 hours ago. It's going to be Alexandria for contact at 827. Enjoy your unit, follow. Okay. 22 North 31st Avenue.
2: Could you make me a card for a 1051, 2500 West Camelback Road? He'll be in custody shortly here.
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0: Hi, this is Bravo 314 Ocean 6832 with Edgemont. Try to serve two orders. First on a Christopher Duran, more than anyone at 99055, black over black, heavy drinker. Christopher Duran, it says violent towards PD, known to carry and own a gun. Second one's going to be a Judith Ramirez, 1-92, Hispanic female, 5-1-190, green over black, heavy drinker, and also violent towards PD. It's going to be 828 units to follow.
1: Is there a unit to follow?
0: Okay, they said that it's a white Mercedes van, white pickup truck. Well, that's per one of the callers that's involved. And something about they moved the vehicles out of the way now at So I'm not sure.

0: I need somebody to help out with this 418 Ocean 6832 West Edgemont.
1: Message, please.
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2: 893 Frontier on Charlie 5 at 831. Copy, one in custody at 831.
4: Did you have a chance to make that Carta, that 1051 Carta for 2500 West Camelback?
2: Yeah, let me double check. It should have been there.

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1: Copy, thank you. From 515.
2: When someone's 10-8 or available, can someone assist me over here at 24th Avenue in Union Hills by the Circle K? I just got flagged down by a clerk, and apparently there's a male passed out in one of the bushes over here just for a check welfare.
1: Can I get another from Black Canyon and Coulter? Some.
0: 223 Adam,
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0: And a supervisor.
1: Can we get a supervisor out for Black Canyon and Cool Pair with Tom 515?
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0: Tom 51, I'll be in as well.
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0: Hey, 24 David, are you wanting a card made up for that? My number?
1: Yeah, if you can make me a separate card, I was just about to dispo my other one. Just needed to sip and debit cards. So you can make me up a check wall for here, 25th Avenue, Union Hills, please.
0: That's worth.
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5: And 961-40, shoot him at narrow gold Highlander versus gray Ford truck in the parking lot of Gateway College for contact occurred on the street at 834.

0: 214 Adam for traffic. It's an audible at 2550 West North Hunt Hills Drive, Unit 141. An intrusion burglary alarm activated at 824. Unable to reach RPs, one is going to be a Ricky Marshall, 21's on the call, and it went to voicemail. No one for contact at 836. Is there a unit to follow?
1: 214.
0: Thank you.
2: Fleet Pride, PPS ring down asking for assistance with 961 drivers in a verbal semi item 027663 versus the black Chevy Camaro says they were slammed. No troopers available to go at 837.
3: No one for contact at 837.

0: X-ray 414, Charlie. 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Reference our call. Can you go ahead and push it through as an R, but leave everybody on the call? 10-4.
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0: 2200 North 95th Avenue, number 152, to try to serve a Jocelyn, Hispanic female. When the call came in, they saw the subject's vehicle and know she's there. They want local contact 838 units, call.
1: 11 North.
0: 10-4. 411 and 70. She lives with her father in law, Charles, and has a small dog. Complaint and husband called an ambulance this morning after she fell. The father in law declined it. They believe he wants to tonight on Henry and won't let her get care. Complainant has medical power of any. Aaron is wanting contact by 21 at 8:38.
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0: by David. I'll take care of it. Security guard says he thinks you left, but he's not sure. I'll let you know.
1: Okay. Copy. I'll take care of it. Security thinks you left, but not sure.
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3: Send me to my 100.
1: 8550 West McDowell, unknown apartment number, hasn't been able to reach the sister. Jacqueline, they want telephone contact 841. Units to follow.
4: Hey, officer.
5: Sleeping inside the store by the deli, refusing to leave, has been asked twice by complainant and store manager. We'll let them remove contact. Well, security guard at 841, a unit for backup.

0: I'm sorry.
1: Tom 515, do you still need Tom 51 to respond? Ten four.
2: Control 91, can you leave me on my stop and push it through?
1: Ten four. 6400 South. Fleet needs to pick up their 2012 Kia Sorento from St. Anna and Montezuma. Casella for Congress and a white Ford Transit. 842, unit to follow?
2: 4212. I'm
1: sorry. 842.

0: 23-23. Send me the trespasser on Jefferson.
1: That one is North 2 East Jefferson, Suite 150, on the northwest corner for black male 20-35-10 average built, brown shirt, black pants, black and white shoes. He's been court ordered not to be there or even on the corner, but it's an ongoing issue. He dealt with security when asked to move along. And a security guard armed for contact at 843 units call.

0: Percy traffic is flight 4101 East McDowell, 723B.
1: 25 Adam
0: Pryor. 25 Adam Pryor, Charlie 7, 844.
2: Seven.
3: Yeah, try to monitor.
2: Seven, 35 Adam, somebody put me on this flight out of McDowell. I did not clear for that. I should still be going to 520 West Osborne.
0: I copy, sir. I'll put you back on it. Sorry.
2: Nope.

0: Adam, were you trying to clear?
1: Clear.
0: 10-4.

0: 713, Edward.
1: Go ahead.
0: How about 647, 3550, East Indian Grove at the Bespoke Salon? There's a male, gray hair, gray shirt, red pants, tan backpack, and a white wheelchair. Thumped over, but has moved once and checked on and moved off the property. No contact at 845.
1: And from Bespoke Salon?

0: if you ever clear over to see if anybody at that Lamar scene has talked to or dealt with mom of the subject that's in the hospital.
1: Reference 27 down on Lamar. Has anyone spoken with mom? Reference the subject in the hospital?
0: No. Does he have any contact info for her?
2: I apologize. Negative, sir.
0: Okay. If she comes in contact, anybody comes in contact with her, if they could just give her a 21 or let me know so I can call her.
1: Percy Traffic, 900 Henry at 16th Street in the I-10, 513 East. Sarah Burton, 900 Henry.
3: PJ Refer.
1: That is PJ Refired on Charlie 5 at 847.
3: 15 Anna Fryer.
4: Going out of order.
1: Come back. Yeah, the doctor wants the doctor.
0: Yeah, something on the mother. She was here, but she ran out thinking that it was not her son that was in the accident.
3: Stop. I'm on the 256.
1: Come on, Matthew.
3: 3234 West Northern Arizona, Charles Edward Adams, 7th Robert 0.

0: Help 902.
1: Coast Guard. Can you set 922 Bravo to be on the top real quick?
0: 922 Bravo.
1: Go ahead.
0: Can you see Tom 902 at his stop real quick?
1: 10-4, moving on.
0: 10-4. David.
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1: Yeah, I was going to Central and Camelback, code 4.

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1: 10-4, and that info was code 4.
0: We're coming.
2: First thing on my copy for the 647 4424 East Baseline. Homeless now that outside was sleeping on the electrical box. So they completely, he's never leaving. T-shirt, black basketball shorts, extra white shirt and other clothing. Green. He's got moccasins, they're tan. Last seen sitting in front of the pool in the middle of the complex near building 36. Tiana wants contact by 21 at 852. Unit 12.
3: 9652 North 31st Avenue, 923B. Hoping a response. There's a couple units. I'm going to be on Charlie 9 at 852 hours. 6, you're clear.
2: At unit 261, 9652 North 31st Avenue. Unit is able to break away or come from away for the 261 9652 North 31st Avenue. Heavy is to break away from the 261 9652 North 31st Avenue. Supervisor to copy, holding on traffic and 92 beat.
0: 94 copy. Any unit holding status can break off.
3: Information for units in the area of 7th Street and Rose Lane for a 510 broadcast. The vehicle was driving erratically, running red lights, speeding northbound on 7th Street. It was a red Toyota Camry, and the license plate was David Adam 73 Mary Robert. 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
0: For the trespasser.
3: Copy, thank you. So it'll be a trespasser, 10637 North Tatum Boulevard at the Over Easy. Standing male 50, wearing dark clothing, has a machete and carrying bags. Is in the bathroom, one subject removed from the restaurant. Is there a backup beater for this? Copy, thank you, at 854.
0: Correction, 34 Denver.
3: Copy, thank you.
1: And Adam, there's a dog tied up to something under the bridge. Completely not see anyone around. It looked like there's water, water. Possibly in distress. No contact at 855. Any unit for backup? 21, Adam. Copy. Information for units in the area of 2909 and 36th Street, Unit 18. 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
2: Result, and then the check welfare, 2041 West Van Buren.
0: Stock 15 hours, send me the trespasser, code 23.
2: I just seen Adam. I got the year 723912 East Roosevelt. Checking in this is from the neighbors. That's 5-8 subjects, males and 101s. Different races and clothing, and then weapons are camping out on the porch. Didn't let them removed. Showing what's contact by 21 at 855. Unit to follow.
0: Thank you.
2: All right.
1: 26. It's the Skiing Spirit. It doesn't have a description where it's coming from at 856.
0: Portable 7468 for info.
3: Go ahead.
4: Yes, ma'am. There's a complaint over here by my off-duty job checking to see if there's a call in for a code for a vehicle that's been abandoned. Can you check that for me, please? I can give you the info.
3: Copy. What's the address?
4: I'm not sure what address they use. It's just south of back on 11th Avenue. I've got the plate if you can use that.
3: Okay, go ahead.
4: Victor Ocean Adam, I'm sorry, Victor Zero Adam, 3 Zebra H, Arizona, 780 Equinox.
3: God, let me check it.

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4: I'm going to be out with 3 Fifth Avenue, Osborne, just north on the east side.
0: I can't remember if it's up in Osborne.
5: 34 Avenue.
0: Super.
1: 937, I'm rolling.
0: The security guard is uniformed and armed at 8:59.
1: 47, please.
0: Three is going to be a 647, 3717 North 35th Drive in the alley. Going to be 2 subjects, a white female, white tank top, black shorts. Gray tank, black shorts on the dirt patch. They have their bike on property with them as well. No one's contacted at 9 o'clock. Thanks for getting it at 12.
5: 9:25, Adam.
0: Yeah. Sorry. Outside in your yard, yelling. Probably 37th Demon. Army 918 issue. No one's for contact at 900 hours. Are you at 12? Very nice. Take a back for 813R for the triple for 7123 West Virginia. 813R is in 12, I'm going to back up.

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1: I'm not sure the address here, but can you put us on the code 6 at the southeast corner of 2nd Avenue and Indian School? I'll be with 821 X-ray and 815 X-ray.
0: I'm happy.
1: 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We'll be in Bravo Radio. Can you hear us?
0: Copy.
2: $735 We're going to run a few. It's all code 4.
0: Number. Copy is going to be at 901 4048 West Mission Lane, 9200 North. Complainant hasn't seen 80-year-old neighbor. Door is open. Complainant found her down on the floor. Appears to be 901 Henry. She's been down for 2 days. Fire 17. It's 902.
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3: 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On 617.
5: 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Thanks for your help.
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2: $1. 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Caller has bad connection, but unknown weapons. Maybe an armor for contact. That's a 904 unit as well.
3: 721 David.
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1: Negative.
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0: 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Engine 40.
1: The family of one of the cars involved in the 962 is going to be going POV to Thunderbird Hospital. And it's in the median. We're going to go ahead and leave the scene to go available.
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0: 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Got a 415 Bravo at I-17 Pinnacle Peak, 211 Beat.
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2: Go for it.
1: Thank you. Outside of the walking bridge, Hispanic or white male in his 50s, medium build, wearing a blue shirt, and pants, shorts, and a weapon. But complaint claims that he's known to carry a knife. He wants him moved along. No one for contact at 9:08 hours. Are you at 12?
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0: Tranquility, can you send me a message, please?
1: Copy.
2: I just wanted to give the units know that traffic keeps here, so they were doing similar closures and helping some of the lanes to block on.
1: Unfortunately, I apologize. Do you need two more units to help us in traffic control?
2: Hey, man. I say traffic is 23, so we're going to be starting to do some of these lane closures so they can assist us in securing the scene a little bit better.
1: Oh, beautiful. Glad to hear. Okay, copy traffic. Going to be 23 for the 4220 South Airport out 63.
3: 823, do you have a section ID?
4: I'll take that 503.
3: I copy 4440 North 49th Avenue in the alley. There's a transient holding something metal yelling, possibly bringing some Stanford to explosions. They saw smoke. I was 17 for the smoke. Caller doesn't want to contact the line. 12, is your unit 12?

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1: Office Central, Camelback 274, mile 0014.
2: 11 mile 014, sir, where are you headed?
1: I'm sorry, mile 034, and I'm going to Sunny Slope.
2: 10-4, 913.
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0: 91 on for info. 418 George, 8617 West Preston Lane, 2600 South. The black man, 12 years old, black clothing. He's taken away from his grandma's house down the street. Captain Clayton's house, ongoing issues. And Clayton says that she can't have him there and thinks grandma's trying to serve him with 1031. Doesn't want to have any problems. Interest in everyone's contact at 913.
1: Please leave me on it.
0: Okay.

0: And 22 Bravo.
1: Hello?
0: We confirm no on Henry. Cactus Ops.
1: Cactus. Sorry, you said on Thomas, my apology. Trespass Tower 5109 West Thomas at the Arco is a group of transients gathered near the Arco. It's ongoing issue with M47 and 215 customers. It's an ongoing issue. Catherine for contact at 915 30 12.
2: 25 David.
1: Super, thank you.

0: 9:37, my copy is going to be a fight, 18202 North 30th Lane. Pretty verbal with the landscaper, Hispanic male, 5'8", black clothing, unknown weapons, working at the house just south. Keeps pulling debris into complainant's yard and coming into complainant's property. 1000 Pearl White 4F150. Unknown plate, it's going to be Cody for contact at 9:15, may unit 12. It's 9:32, Adam. 10-4.
1: Ten four.

0: Actually, 412 Trail, I have mine.
1: Okay.
0: Chris, can you please switch our call 32 US? From here, 1 is a report. Let us know whatever agency you need.
1: Hello.
2: He's in the exam, 102 miles west of your 182.
1: I got the 182 and 18.
3: Is my 20 unit with the digi scan to help out for 900 India Valley wise?
1: For that, 647 Victor at 10,712 West Indian goes to Circle K to Lincoln Navigator. Complete of Lincoln, Nora Adam, 5 William 6. Complete thinks that he had a credit card scanner because he was sitting at the pump for about 20 minutes. Known for contact though at 918 hours, they're going to tell him.
2: 813 Bravo.
1: 10-4.
3: Oh, and VD's attached. That was the last 10th at 918.

0: 611 Bravo.
1: 611 Bravo.
0: Bill, I'll call that's about to kick out there at 210. What's the status of that?
1: Well, we already have a call for a 210 that was put in at 0913 that said that it happened before 9 a.m., so I'm trying to confirm with a caller on the other one that it's going to be the same call.
0: All right, show me 23 on call, please.
1: I'm going to copy 23-1855. That's why I referenced the 210 with Family Dollar. Is there somebody to follow?
0: 514 David,
1: 10-4. Information from the priority 3 call that's holding for the same thing says that 101 was Hispanic, late 30s to early 40s, medium build, 5'2", pink shirt, blue jeans, black shoes. Switch the color and scratch her face. She also had a Hispanic male with her. 5'5", red hat, blue or black shirt, black shoes. They took $50 with items and left on foot under direction trouble.
2: Her cousins. Says her vehicle stalled in the middle of the street and vehicles have to swerve around her. Cynthia for contact at 920.
0: Sound 514, can you switch?
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0: 27th Avenue and Solano Drive, Arizona, John H. Adam, 6 King 6.
2: 10-4.
3: Six one four.
2: A suspicious person in a vehicle, 710 West Cal Back Road at the LA Fitness. There's a semi unemployed in the parking lot between Fry's and the business. Comp thinks it might be occupied. Unknown description for subject. Haven't seen it today. Go for. Come on. I'm glad the employee decided to make contact for formal trespass. That's the 922-30 call.
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2: Copy 182 at 922. Is there a supervisor copy going out of the city?
0: Please, yeah, my boss knows.
2: I copy.
0: 812, we got one in custody.
2: 812, I copy, one in custody, 7123 West Virginia, 22 hours.

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1: Go for it.
0: 10-4, out of you.
4: Thomas, on the south side of the street.
2: Good, I'm going to switch over to Anton and get Dan Hamill pick up and route.
4: I copy. They cleared off street, but they pulled into the parking lot. Compton in a silver Freightliner small box truck versus a white Ford box truck at 924.

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1: Three units, make a backup for 823. 823. Come for, it's a good reminder. 823.

0: My brother's complaining of his side hurting. Sure, a neighbor. A month ago, an elderly man was transported by a medical. Noticed the house is not being maintained. Front door has been blocked off. Company is concerned. Is there a unit for backup?
1: Okay, for
0: copy at 926.

0: 64 X-ray. My 102 miles are 040 hit.
1: Yeah, barricade set up. I'm holding a 27 in Ocotillo.
2: 10-4. For traffic?
3: Good.
2: It's at 1021 for 18,240 North 24th Drive. Ciprian says he can't find his mom, Mary Regis, of 1924, or his vehicle. Does not know what kind of vehicle it is or has any information on it. Telephone contact for William at 927. There is a hazard for this address. And the hazard is for his mother, saying that she is deceased. And to just enter a call for 21 contact.
1: Closure. Are we breaking down or leaving it open? Will it be closed?
4: Yeah, we're still calling over you.
2: Adam. 91, John. For info.
4: 91, John.
2: Do you know if we're breaking down the traffic for 27,000 Lamar?
4: I'm not sure I can make a call.
2: 10-4.

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3: 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Clear 914 Bravo, we don't have her clarify. She said 27 Glendale. We're closing from 27 Lark to 27 Octeo.
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0: 911 Adam, no response. 91 John is going to make a phone call.
1: Okay. I'm holding.
0: Six 47100 South 48th Street, the Alana apartment for a transient subject camped out in a tent behind the building. That's a black blue tent under a tree, lots of trash in a wheelchair. No description of the person. I was called by Hona, the property manager at Niagara Unitel.
1: 724, David.
2: Okay. NFF of Butler, Arizona, Charles Frank Young, 5581.
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0: 6:47, or you want to put me back on that 6:47?
1: Informationally at 9:32. Is there any other time?

0: Cantables. Clean Ocean at 9330 West McDowell on a 47 Victor at 6405 West McDowell. On a Hyundai Kona, this is Flight Super Edward Adams, 7 Robert 3.
1: Go ahead.
2: It's going to be a 418 Tom at 18,631 North 19th Avenue at the Avis Budget. Jerry McRae of 1983, a black male, 5'11", 173 pounds, gray shirt, blue jeans, red shoes, no known weapon. Known 237 David Hughes was standing in front of the business. It's an ongoing 418 Tom issue. Andy for contact at 934. Is there a unit to follow?
3: What did you respond? I didn't hear that.
0: It was 412 Adam. He said they're with them. We're speaking on the south side, closer to the road.
3: Could you tell the traffic agent to just stay there? It looks like you have one of the City of Phoenix traffic, street traffic station folks going down there. They're going to 25 with them about trying to fix one of the barricade closures.
0: Four to them.
4: Hey,
0: special letter. 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
5: 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Sorry, I missed the radio traffic. Yeah, 11 Adam is going to open it all up.
0: 911 Adam.
6: Oh. 22W, you can come in.
7: I'll open up northbound first. The Texas cars are on the southbound lanes.
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0: 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Juliet, I'm sorry. 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
2: 115 pounds, backpack, dark tank top, red and blue shorts, and a knee brace looking towards the house. They thought they might be casing. They were last seen northbound on 31st Avenue on Park. That was at 0923. It's 0927 and 923. They copy you attached.
1: Thank you.
3: Eight 23 David. I'll take that 47 T3 might be.

0: 542 Davidson, you're the 61, so we're going 3.5 hours.
1: The 41 Kane for 302 North 16th Place, 939.
2: Let's see, so the trooper moved the vehicles off of the I-17 frontage, to Buckeye. No description of any of the vehicles. That was the most recent update as of 8:52.

0: 5 West McDowell, and unit number 2103. 2026 Hyundai Kona is enslaved to Edward Adams, 7 Robert 3, was taken 30 minutes ago when a call came in. They have tracked him on the vehicle, snake amount in pounds, no SP info. Contact there at 9:40.
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0: Adam Carpenter. My sister's going to be at 4-5-9-3-16-35 West Hazelwood. My vehicle was broken into last night through the window on 613. Dave is going to fall due to the hazard. 941.
1: Adam 8. 411 Adam.
2: Yeah, hey,
1: is 800 Charlie able to come back to this scene over here at 35th and Broadway real quick?

0: Charlie, what'd you get?
1: I want to know if she can go over to that 962 scene at 4228 South 35th Avenue, 35th and Broadway.
0: Copy that. I'll have her show the scene.
1: Copy.
2: Yep, I copy. Thank you.
1: Sure. 24 Effort, I copy for the 47 at 4730 West in Canada. Complete Simon sitting outside the above 20 trucks in a MacBook that was taken. Jewelry was also taken. Called over by NGSO, rings out, 942.

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0: Copy. Mosley? Coming from the front door. No one's contact at 945. Is there a unit to follow? Okay, thank you.

0: Good.
1: Can be a trespassing 2919 West Owl Free at the Dollar Tree, what known as 35-8 and Bill Dark Blue Hoodie. 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Can be the security guard for contact at 946.
2: So 9 people using 237 days based on the smell and drinking. 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I'm copy of it.

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0: 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Is there a supervisor calling you being transported by Ambo 915 from 7123 West Virginia?
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0: Hey, I came in on this late, but I don't know if the person in the pink truck was your 963 person out there, but you've got a daughter, Diana, at the smoke shop at 3427 West Broadway for contact now.
1: I covered that. Expect to be going out there shortly here.
0: 10-4.
1: Well, yeah, I'm just going to somebody's close to her that will stand by her until the detective gets out of there.
2: Just put me code 6. I'll be at 19th. I'm sorry, 7th Street, Thunderbird, Arizona, temp tag 16464, George Robert.
3: Permission to give him this yet?
1: Before you went out, I'm not coming up. She can just walk over there and let him know if it's close. Just let him know that it's actually here shortly. Mm-hmm.
3: 21-8. 21 other copy prior. This is subject in a vacant apartment. We're going to see that gate at 949.
1: Hey, the problem, all right.
0: And 24.
2: Copy. Thank you, ma'am. Can you push it through as a ticket, please?
0: North 16th Street, 733 Beat. Alright, two subjects in the vacant unit. It's going to be a Charlie 7 at 950.
3: 137, I'm on switch.
0: Get back up.
1: First way, I'm switching.
0: Come on.
1: I think you're a monitor.
0: Yeah. Are you code 4 on your phone?
1: I'm code 4.
0: Code 4, thank you.

0: and unit first floor for 3448 West Augusta Avenue. Information for units in the area 27th Ave and Indian School is going to be a 510 broadcast, dark gray or brown GMC van driving erratically and running lights, crossing headed eastbound. Information only at 951.
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2: Copy.
1: And Palm Lane. Hey, 11-10-4. Apparently the son jumped into a neighbor's yard and he was talking about 901 X-ray. Go ahead and switch over to the ticket with the backup at 952.
2: You want my line as well.
0: One more. Very nice thing. Very nice thing. You're going to go for the 459 Robert 901 X-ray at 94th Lane and Palm.
3: 41 also Villa 47 Victor 34 Plan and West Hidalgo and 961 at 19,000 Robbins.
0: 15 813 Bravo attached and he's over there.

0: call me, and I know that Henry 6515 was knocked out in a fight at 10,650 West Indian School.
1: Edward. 1-5, Edward.
2: Thank you. It's going to be a mobile alarm. I'm Jill in Montebello. It's an iPhone 961 alert. No answer on call back to 954.
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0: 234 David, I copy your message. It's a 900 at 17027 North Cave Creek Road at the 76 gas station. It's a white male, late 20s, thin red shirt, dark navy blue pants, no known weapons, with a white plastic bag. He's closer to Danbury in the Rocks, says sitting bent in half, has been there for about 20 minutes, unknown as breathing. Fire's not going out since there's no confirmed patient. No one for contact at 956. Is there a unit to follow?
1: 231, David.
0: Thank you.

0: 825 David, I copy from that 911 at 6515 West Bechtel. It was an abandoned VoIP phone for Westover Property LLC at 9573.
1: Can you
0: confirm your phone? 870 Sam 102 miles, 201. I copy 201 at 957. Message for that 917 at 3535 with Pierce at 957.
2: Could you show myself in India 444 doing follow up at 11207 North 27th Street?
0: So far, can I have your serial numbers?
2: 8020 and 3936.

0: 214 David, it's a 918 Tom at 26,800 North 27th Avenue in Building 2, Apartment 160. It's to pick up a Lisa Fallow of 1975. She's a white female, 5'4", 232 pounds, green eyes, brown hair, no known weapon. Self and PAD, taking to UPC. No one for contact at 10 a.m. Is there a unit to follow?
1: What?
0: 10-4,
2: thank you. I also tried to talk to her about it, and I yelled at her. Copy 4-2-5 capable of catch up with his call at 10-1.

0: Hey, I'm 23 with my 800 Charlie. Where did they meet her at the scene from the 63?
1: 411 Adam, are you over here still? Sorry, the X-ray, they might be on 400 for 411 Adam. I can ask them if you want to wait for one moment. 43, I have Union Hills.

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1: ADXA is 23 in National Reunion.
0: I think we just needed 800 Charles to come here. Are they 23?
1: Maybe that's who she was saying. 800 Charlie, are you here? Charlie, I'm 500.

0: a mercy traffic is at 459 Robert, 7724 West Pearson Street, 813 Weep. Set up for 459 Robert, 7724 West Pearson Street, 813 Weep. On 13 Adam, and your backup is going to be over on Charlie 4. Again, that's Charlie 4, 10-03 Towers. Is there going to take a backup for 813 Adam? What's the 7724 West Pearson Street?
1: Hey, Kimbo.
0: I copy. That's going to be over on Charlie Deck 4, Charlie 4. There's the edge amount.
2: 80 grand monitor.
0: And then 80 extra, they said just to be on scene and that they're there to see 411 Adam.

0: two Hispanic female star clothing, took unknown items. 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
1: 625 David.
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3: 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I'll be on Bravo 4. Thank you.
0: 10 more.
4: PA Usad is coming down 35th Avenue on the northbound lanes. She's being accompanied by one of the sergeants, so that way they know she's 23.
0: 4190.
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0: Henry, if you're just one or 20 Dove.
1: C95, 5200 43rd Avenue in McDowell. There's a Hyundai juvenile who's 15 years old on the side of the street. Their response to fire 17. The Hyundai had a license plate of 16 Adams 034. It's 10-06 hours.

0: Fourth of November, sir, next.
1: Okay.
2: Additional unit for this 459 robber at 7724 West Pearson Street, just needing another unit to assist with an arrest team. Papers on Charlie Ford and Charlie Ford, 1007 hours.
1: Male, 6 foot tall, in maroon shirt, black pants, orange and pink shirt, tied around his head, no weapons. So candy left on foot west on them in hearing, caller thinks they stay in the area. This is the guy that is returning, her name is Marquita, at 1007 years old.
0: Yeah.
2: 6 foot thin build, black shirt, cream colored pants. Son of weapons laying down in front of Fleet and is refusing to leave. There's an ATA on file. There's no one for contact at 1007.
1: Range fall, 3,007 if I can.
0: 7:37. 11
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1: at 90% Indian School, so I'm going to issue a transient, so it does not these quantities.

0: 647 X-ray Superstar.
1: 647, okay.
0: 8941, North Black Canyon. Two, code 6.
1: Tom 432, go ahead.
2: I'll be at Black Canyon, Access, and Augusta. We have Arizona temp tag 90-39-86 Charlie.
1: Temp 4. It's 22.

0: doctor told me that it's going to be a 418 at 2335 West Pinnacle Peak Road, unit 230. He's involved in a 961 Hemi on private property. He's requesting the hotel's camera footage for his insurance. The client is going to be waiting in the lobby for PD contact. I arranged the contact at 1010. Did you want a unit to follow?
1: Hi, negative. I got this.
0: Super, thank you.

0: a 138.
1: Yeah, kind of dollar.
0: Temper. Black male, 40s, medium build, white shirt jeans, no weapons, with a white female, 30s, medium build. 5-3 in clothing, no weapons, with like 4-minute trespass, they have a trespassing signs posted, Trisha wants contact there at 10-11, 3-12.
2: 825, David.
0: Pepper. Temper.

0: 22 David, send me that 47.
1: 622 David, it's going to be at 10730 North 23rd Avenue, the park track. 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She's got a cart, took water bottle and keys to call her vehicle. 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
0: 622 Adam.
1: Yes.
0: I'm sorry, further on this theft call from the Walgreens here. Subjects are Hispanic females. They took some alcohol and they left last seen leaving southbound on the light rail.
1: Copy. Further on your Walgreens call, Hispanic female last seen southbound on light rail.

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1: Charlie 46, Charlie.
0: Can you please address my location at 640 West Baseline Road?
1: Sure. 14.
0: Is there a unit to follow?

If I can get an additional unit for the floor of my marker, 7724 West Pearson, just needing another unit to assist with the arrest team as they work on Charlie Ford, 1013. Charlie 406.

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1: Okay, copy.
0: 10-21, my head is copper.
1: Copy, thank you. Holden at 901 Henry. Let's see, it was reassigned from 7 because it had originally been put in at a wrong location. 4021 South and 18th Avenue.

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0: 222 David.
1: X-487. It's a stolen license plate at 17,485 North 19th Avenue, apartment 1198. The license plate of complainant's 2006 Honda Civic, Arizona, Mike William Adam, 8 Frank Young. It was replaced with an Arizona license plate, Paul Edward Adams, 7 John 4. Suspect information, and Clay wants the PD out for a report. Contact Esteban at 1018. Is there a unit to follow? 22.

0: 6-27. Can you voice me my numbers, please?
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0: Thank you.
1: Of course, thanks.
0: Tom 428, code 6.
1: Tom 428, what?
0: 35th Avenue, Danbury. Gonna be Arizona 7, Zebra Adam 8, David Zebra. So, Blue Camaro, code 4.
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1: 10-4. 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
1: This is working, you should be clear enough, thanks.
0: Boom, copy. Six two Adam. Can you please give the radio supervisor a call?
2: 10-4. 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

0: 223 Bravo, go ahead and send me a 47. 224 Adam, settle back.
1: Res India, please.
2: Copy. I need to fix the issue with content 12 for police at 25 hours. There you go. Bravo, it's going to be a 487 at 315 West Bell Road, the Shell gas station. Male, 487, a fix-a-flat. He's in a verbal with the clerk, nothing physical. It's a white male, 30s, thin, black and white hat, gray shirt, gray sweatpants, none on weapons. He took off on a bike eastbound towards 3rd Avenue. No one for contact at 1026.

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0: I have a check welfare, 9636 North 15th Avenue, apartment 20. Cop is trying to connect with Joseph for the past couple of days, not responding to texts. He's a white male, 80 years old, lives alone, no known weapons, known to be aggressive. Who another unit for this?
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1: Copy, 9330 West McDowell. There's no apartment number though. It looks like it's James Griffin Jeffrey, born in 97, Hispanic, male, 5'10". 200 pounds, brown, black, tattoos, with a white Ecker, 1028, 3 inches. So far.

0: Reverse traffic at 1122 East Indian School to Circle K, 733 beat. Starboard 1122 East Indian School.
1: Edward.
0: Or Charlie 7, 1029.
2: Which rail motor?
0: Silver. Go to domestic at 43,214 North 42nd Drive, 214
3: feet. 214,
0: David. 214,
3: David,
0: in the back. It's going to be in Charlie 2 at 10, 29 hours.
1: 14,
0: yeah. 10-4.
1: Everyone out, Robert.
0: Thank you.

0: 6:32 onwards.
1: In the order 418 ocean, running number 2.
0: I copy. The 418 ocean at 2200 North 95th Drive, correction 95th Avenue, it's unit 152. Trying to serve out Lydia, center 2 mile, 52, average build, tank top, keeps. They have videos to show. I was trying to get a supervisor to read this call because it is the person on the hazard. It's 10:31 hours, 10:12 for a moment. You on Bravo or Amy David, can you look at that call?
2: East Pier, 10,000 south. It's the Hollandaw residence. We came from the front door. The call to us was answered. And now they've added the information we're looking for. Looks like an RP, Mary Johnson, next door neighbor, said I'm sorry, this is the most confusing thing. Give me 2 seconds to just like.
3: Tony, can you update us? Tony's going to be Rose Garden and 47th Avenue. We just east.
2: Pepper.
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1: You should be stopping shortly.
0: Officer first lane Indian School.
2: Seven for two.
0: Seven.
3: 2530 West Indian School, 1033 hours, row fire.
1: Thank you, Jerry. Send me a message.
0: I'm sorry.

0: 12 pound, did you
1: have? McCall, can you show what transport is 1 to line 24, please?
0: I copy, transferring 1 to my 24, it's 1034.

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0: Can you see this for traffic?
2: What's
1: up today? We go here. Hang up. Hayden Park 372 West Cameron is 4600 South. There was a deal at Key Lion, Show City, Phoenix, but doesn't say where at the car. We believe a person on callback. It's 1036 in Antifa.
3: Twenty-five, David Timber. I know you. 39 Wolf Butler, Arizona. Lincoln Young, Adam, 8, Sam,
1: Victor. Timber.
2: You're welcome. Just send us the number.
1: Oh. Coffee, thank you.

0: 406 Charlie. Charlie 406 Charlie. Can you please clear me from my location? Jennifer.
1: Charlie, David. 47, 71, 71 East Chauncey Lane. Black male in his 20s, 5'10", medium build, yellow vest with no shirt under, and black pants. No known weapons, possibly 237 David. Is acting erratic, hopping in cars at the dealership, yelling at people. Is there a backup unit for this? Is there a backup unit for the 647 on 7171 East Chauncey Lane?
2: 34, David.
1: Thank you, at 10:30.
2: Hey, 79 Sam.
3: Hey, 79 Sam.
2: Yes, ma'am. Can you have a fire start up from my location? A subject, he said he's diabetic and he has high blood pressure, so he's just not feeling a little well. He has medication, but obviously we can't administer that to him.
3: Okay.
1: It's true, so. Time for, thank you.
0: King 238 Charlie Link.
1: King 238 Charlie.
4: Someone was transported precautionary. We will need an officer when available. 964 Tom, Vietnamese, just as an FYI.
1: 10-4, any units for the 962?

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1: Town 428.
0: Town 428.
1: I'm answering for your wreck.
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1: 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It's code 4 info.
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3: Greenway and 41st Staff, Arizona Police, Tom Henry, X-Ray, Brell, Mary, William, can you push it through the ticket?
4: Give a time frame, didn't give other information, it was just a female called in, we don't have a name. At 10:42 hours, are you going to call them?
0: Me and Bill, black vest, khaki pants, Bill opens, casing at houses, front yards, possibly starting using water from the hoses. We forgot to text him for you, too. Traffic?
4: Please, everyone, Adam, turn to the line, need a backup.
0: For traffic?
5: 732.
0: 23, David.
4: That caller's name was Charlene at that time.

0: 44th Street in Lewis. It's a black BMW golf and a black Dodge pickup. Pickup was last seen south on 44th Street. Daniel for contact with 1043.
1: 723 David, sorry about that. I sent you a message for 51 and I just never responded.

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0: 7th Avenue and Watkins on the northeast corner. Got a 101. Looks like G's overdose. Roll fire. We'll be at the bus stop.
1: 10-4.

0: 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If she is, it's very little.
1: Never.
0: Got some transients trying to get her to speak to her.
1: Copy, I'm 3-17 for you.

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1: Yeah, can you check for a 964 Tom, preferably a Avon?
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3: Search for him or respond?
0: Have you respond if there's any less safe within it with a subject to hammer. I'm 647 Victor at 105th Avenue and Walter Street. And I check welfare at 3942 West Hubbard. And follow the 47 at 1002 South 63rd Avenue. License plate's been driving around the neighborhood for 20 minutes. Stop, look at people's garages. Complete things at 647, but no one contacted 1047 hours. Are you going to call it?
3: 811 Henry, I'm going to just fill my call real quick and I'll drop on that.
0: Sorry, thank you.

0: 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Any Leslie call to help on 8th Avenue and Turney Mountain 4500?
1: 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On Turney.
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0: 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Fortunately, David has a message for the past 6:30 East Broadway to Circle K. It's 10:48.
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1: And what was the street name?
4: Union. South of Rose Garden.
5: So I'm not on 3 foot.
1: Tell
5: me, first Adam Griswold, personalized 8, Adam David Edward, Union Mary.

0: 10:43, and hold on, that alarm on too. It's the same one as earlier. I'm trying to get in touch with them to find out if we're billing or if they're just putting it in again for a routine.
1: Okay,
0: Okay. I'm going to go ahead and send you this alarm, though. 1650 West Amberwood, 16,100 South. It's audible from the interior family room mission at 10:39 hours. It doesn't have any other information on the call at 1050 Unit 12. Okay. 436 so far.

0: Sounds hard to nine on your hips.
1: Go for it.
2: Revival 433, David reference the alarm. They finished the call now. It says they did get an off-site RP, Jennifer McKinley. She said no one should be in a requested dispatch.
1: Code 4.
0: Code 4.

0: cool, dude. Can you send me that V3?
1: Okay. The supplement 16,620 North 36 Lane. Come sign at me for that FAC. It's going to be Jessica contact at 1052.
2: Call holding for 647 18th Avenue and Rose Lane, 611B.
0: 612, Edward.
2: 612, Edward, copy. It's going to be a 647 18th Ave and Rose Lane. Refusing to leave, it's a transient, dark-skinned male, no shirt, red shorts. Had a bag and was reaching for it, no known weapons, verbal with prompt, at 10:52 hours.
1: In front of the suite, refusing to leave. 780 on file, no one for contact at 10:53. 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
0: 25 out.
1: Super.

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0: Do you mind checking to see if there's a digit scan that can come in? 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
0: Perfect, thank you. 487, please.

0: anybody with a working printer for 801 X-ray at 7502 West Indian.
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0: I copy.

0: can you see if we, by chance, have any notary available for NCS?
1: You're looking for what for NCS?
0: A notary for Juby.
1: Yeah, let me check.
2: Send two friends, if you can check both for me.
1: Yes, McDowell, you're checking on you, Mario. Mr. Tahoe's appointment, he had health informing on those investigated. He's born in 90, it's a staff at 170 pounds, but I'm closing orphans. I might be a student here, St. Ulster person, and they have a 20-week status at 1059 in Tahoe. Silver.
0: 735, I'm checking 7.
2: Check both for me.
1: Yes, McDowell, you're checking on you, Mario. Mr. Tahoe's appointment, he had health informing on those investigated. He's born in 90, it's a staff at 170 pounds, but I'm in closing orphans. I might be a student here, St. Ulster person, and they have a 20-week status at 1059 in Tahoe. Silver.
0: 735, I'm checking 7.
1: Silver. And read to me at SCS.
3: Dunlap, Little South, Arizona, Paul 6 Adam 2 Edward 4.
1: Ever. I'm at 901 Henry.
4: 10-4-4 for Condemned, sending you the 901 Henry 4021 South 9th Avenue. Fire is 23. All the info we got for you, they're asking for an ETA, I'll let them know they're on their way. It is 1100, their units above.
0: 425 Adam.
4: That's 425 Adam.
5: 411 Adam, I'm coming 10-8 from the 63, I'll make that back up, 25 Adam, can 22.
4: 24. 25 Adam, do you copy?

0: 41 Adam. Anybody out here on the C963 do a direct entry supplement entailing what you did?
1: Yeah, can you push this call through as a rubber?
2: Ten-four.
1: I'm sorry, can you push that through as an accent?
2: 10-4.
3: And 3-6 Adam, 0 Adam, Charles Adam.
2: Copy.

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1: 10-4.
2: I'm blank off right in order, and I can see 214 out of Mattis, yes.
3: 515 David, sending you to 647 Victor, 946 West Lincoln Street at Access Distributors. Multiple 917s parked on the side of the business, some have been red tagged. Unknown subjects have been living in a black Toyota Camry with black rooms, no license for the last week. We have Brian at the front desk for contact, 811-02, very easy to follow.
4: Camped out in front of the Walgreens, no weapons, no one for contact at 1103. Is there a unit? 22.
5: Hey, so they can hang in the 647, they're dropping out, please.
3: Third Street and Jefferson, 21 detail.
4: Anyone, David, can you get 9?

0: 8 on one of these. Can you send me the 647 Victor, please?
1: I got you, 647 Victor, 8225 West McDowell Road. There are subjects living in a vehicle under the carport by building 4 for the last few days. Vehicles running and are not residents. It's a black Jeep Laredo or Latitude, license plate Nora 5 Adam 630, black male and a white female inside. No further description. You can contact the property manager, 11033 at default.
2: Verbal with staff. They were left on the east side of the parking lot in front of the fuel station. They were joined by a second subject, a black male, 6'2", light blue polo shirt, black footpants, red and white Nike shoes, no weapons. And the avenue security guard wants them both 418 Tom. It is 11-04. Is there anything to follow?
3: Henry Sam, Adam 7, David 1.
0: Copy.
2: Adam. Copy 425, Adam.
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1: Emergency traffic for 487 1812 West Baseline Road, 414 feet. Baseline Road, 414 feet. Owner's unit as well is going to be Charlie 4-1105.
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0: 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Thank you. 4.
1: Penton is holding a domestic 1130 North 2nd Street.
0: 3rd Street. On 459 Adam, it's a ringer, has been going on for the last 24 hours. Coming from the house. And this one, unknown exact 20, unknown if anyone inside and wants TV out. No one's for contact at 1106. Do we have a unit tower?
2: 709.
0: 10-4.

0: Street traffic for 487 3245 West Melvin Street, 300 North of 411B. Any in service is 487 3245 West Melvin Street, 300 North of 411B. Limousine of the Ghost, number Charlie 4 to the 107.
1: And we're traveling 487 3245 West Melvin Street, 300 North, 411B. Anyone to start up for 47?
2: Yeah, I'll try to hold all my units are tied up.
1: Start up from another beat for 3245 West Melvin for the 47, 300 North, on Soul Mail. Anyone to start up or come from ways of brickway from the 47, 3245 West Melvin Street, 300 North.

0: Can one of my 10A units start up for hot traffic 3245 West Mill Street, 300 North for 47?
1: 431 Davis in the Walmart.
0: Copy 431 Davis, going to be Charlie 4.
2: I'm going prior.
0: Copy 431 David, going prior. Charlie 4.
3: A normal rebound right here.

0: 1991. He's a danger to self and others, most likely off his medication, very manic, no weapons, says he is all muscle. Civilian says DIT has dealt with him before taking to UPC.
1: City 156 West Butler, Arizona, Henry William Adam, 9 Charles William.
0: Copy.
2: David is also out here with me.
0: 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Christopher 2A Dan Johnson. We're all checked if UCIT is available.
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0: 6:13 a.m. Good. This is 9-3-1-10 placing on a bell from the firing down. They're advising their chief was involved. No one found the other vehicle at 11:13.
1: I'm at 1121 West Bluefield Avenue, 223B. Mixed race, 5'9", 140 pounds. Subject's name is going to be Delwyn Johnson of 1972. No known weapons, danger to self and others. Taking to UPC. No one for contact at 1113. Is there a unit to follow?
2: 8. Black female, early 20s, possible teen, shirt, black spandex, unknown weapons, was trying the door handle at an appointment, time delay. And most recently a duplicate that the black female is laying on the patio behind the divider wall. We've tried telling her to leave through the cameras, refusing. June 21, contact Chico, it is 11:13.
0: Hey, fine, do a request there.
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1: Right, 7th Avenue, send employee Walter, about 40 to 50, wait, maintenance mail passed out by the dumpster and exit. So the north side, his lips are going to be blue, he's not responding, possibly 901 Henry, looks like he fell, 17. Contact Ebony.

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4: Her name is going to be Akara Robert, is a white female, 55'7", heavy set, dark tank, unknown colored pants, small red GMC pickup, unknown license plate, and a white male, 50s, inside the vehicle, wants her to leave the property, no one for contact at 11:16.
0: Can you status me booking at NTS?
4: 10-4.
1: David? I'm calling for 414 David on Adam 45.
3: 414 David.
1: Hey, Charlie Deck is wondering if you had the traffic on baseline cleared back here yet.
3: No, yeah, I believe they downgraded. I thought we downgraded the call. So, yeah, we can clear that.
1: Okay, it's going to be cleared back on the Adam Deck at 11:17.

Formation 4-6 and 700 units, 7 shooting Camelback. Another great tactics to come on play, run in red lights, speed in. Vehicles left in southbound on 7th Street. It's information at 11-18 and 7 is clear.

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3: Bob 428.
1: Go ahead.
3: Reference the wreck I took it at 27th and Union Hills. Can you show me doing follow-up at Honor Health, their value, please?
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0: 35th Avenue in Acapulco, Arizona, Sam 2, Adam 97, Tom. 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
1: Los Angeles 960 100 at 9301 West Thomas Road at Banner. This is on the street, black Chevy Colorado versus a dark blue Silverado. The Silverado was last seen heading towards the loop southbound. Same project involved party. It is 1120.
0: All right, we'll call for on the hits.
1: Confirmed.

0: 725 Adam. I sent you a check welfare. It's at 728 North 29th Street. Complain I have not been able to reach friend Richard, white male, 80s. She hasn't heard from them since June 10th, frequently speaks to them, and it's not normal to not hear from them. They're 21 to the call. Meet us for telephone contact at 1121. Do a unit tomorrow.
1: Turning 491 Adam, 21 detail for 12,241 South Honolulu Court at 8:11:22. Stand by for hot track.

0: emergency traffic for 246 C30 South Central Avenue, 424B.
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2: Can we make a backup for this 240 6030 South Central Avenue, 424B? 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

0: We're holding a 647 at 114 West Thomas and a trespasser at 5146 East McDowell.
1: Six twenty-five.
2: Unit in the backup going to be on Charlie 611 24 hours.
1: 625, copy Charlie 6. There's a backup for the Portugal Hall 1425. There's a code.
3: 27.
1: 74.
3: 6 Charlie Marshall.
1: Copy.
4: Black male in his 50s or 60s, 570 pounds. Gray hair, gray goatee, blue shirt, blue pants, none of weapons. Who's known to run off. He's previously made a threat to people as a complainant. He was, at the time of the call, came in on 1st Street in Planters on the east side of the street between Washington and Jefferson. The complainant, Alex, a uniformed unarmed security guard, would like the subject arrested. It is 1124. Is there a unit to follow?
3: X-ray 27.
4: Yes, thank you.

611 Adam 5 to 918 Tom 1826 West Palmetier Road. It's going to be for Lauren, white female 5'7", blonde hair, danger to self, heading over to recovery innovation at 1126 Unit 12.

0: 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He thinks let me check after the meeting. 10-4.
1: You get back for the 918 Tommy 26 West Socketeo Road.
0: 4M, it's going to be at 5146 East McDowell at the Circle K. Subject number one is a Hispanic male, 20-57, Thinville, no weapons, black shirt, blue jeans, brown shoes. Subject number two, Hispanic male, 20-57, thin afro, no weapons, white shirt, black sweatpants, red and yellow and white Nike high tops. But by the front door, I have been asked to leave. We have Drew, the manager, for contact at 1127. Do we have units to follow?

0: 721 Adam, I see you mic clicking. Are you trying to clear for a backup?
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1: Hey, I can take that 961 at 5th Avenue. Not too far.
0: 525 Dennis.
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1: Port Alvaro, sending the 901 Henry, 4021 South 19th Avenue. Fire is 23, that's all the info that we have. It's 1129, is there a unit to follow? Okay, 4021 South 19th Avenue.
0: Adam, just give me a few minutes. Let me take care of this call. I'm on attach here in a few.
1: 10-4.

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1: 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That's 459 Adam at 5031 East Washington.

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0: From I-20 to sunny slope, 355.
1: Emergency traffic for a flight, 621 at North 10th Avenue, 511B. In the VSF 2020 North 75th Avenue on the west side of the street, occurred 3 ago, an ongoing issue with the white male, black hat, blue button-down, khaki pants, blue backpack, E47, two pairs of Nikes and socks, who's locked outside towards Walmart. Another manager was able to retrieve one pair of shoes and does have video footage. You can contact the store manager. It is 1132 Utah Tunnel.
2: Okay.

0: Do you need to check the house?
1: Ocean. Is that 3102 North 56th Street at the Archway Classical Academy?
0: Attempting to serve an order of protection at work to Bianca,
1: born in 2007, Hispanic female, 5'4", 120 pounds,
0: brown hair, brown eyes.
1: She drives a 2015 gray Lincoln.
0: Work hours are 1000 to 1600.
2: T4, is it Robert?
3: Yes.
2: T4.
0: T4.
4: 750 Bravo, I had her text already.
0: T4.
3: Put it in a copy.
5: Six oh nine X-ray.
2: Code 4. Thank you.
5: Thank you.
6: Component contiguous unit. The foot walk has been changed. Six possible subjects in since lights are on inside, but does not see anyone. No other exigents. It's going to be Jason waiting in his light. Press buffer contact at 11:34. Any unit follow?
7: Please.
5: Copy.
2: But missing. If contact made, Stephanie from the Las Vegas Metro Police Department would like 21 contact as well. It is 11:34. Is there a unit to follow?
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1: 233 Adam.
0: It's a 918 Tom at 2140 East Everett Drive, 14600 North, the 231B. It's the pickup subject Kobe Poole of 2001. He's a Polynesian male, brown eyes, black hair, 6'1", 190 pounds, no known weapons, danger to self. Take to UPC. Go with your contact at 1136. Is there a unit to follow?
2: You or your supervisor send us the mental health order to our email.
0: I'll go ahead and do that.
3: Ward 2735 West Sweetwater Avenue at Super 8, room 118. Definitely check out, isn't wearing clothing and behaving weird. UV 390 or on something. No weapons. Guest is Jamelyn Lancer, born in 73, white female, 5 foot, 140 pounds. Black hair, no further description. It's going to be the hotel manager for contact at 1137 in the unit 12.
0: Great drive.
1: 211 Adam from I 17, Happy Valley.
0: Temper, thank you.
1: 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Call me closer.
0: 10-4.
4: I think at 1138 North 2nd Street, apartment 408. Came in an open line. The complainant was an over-weather wife. For the complainant, the wife is an Elizabeth, born in 91, a white female, 5 foot tall, medium build, red shirt, black shorts, unknown if there's any weapons. She was being verbal and refusing to leave the complainant alone. She's been diagnosed with a mood disorder. There's no weapons in the home. It's the complainant, their wife, and looks like 4 children in the home. It is 1137.

0: 724, David. It's going to be a fight at 1919 East Thomas. Hospital, room 59. Secondhand information, a juvenile, Vienna, born in 2009, Hispanic female, female 5'5", and no weapons. Is in a verbal with the group home manager, Sarah. Niles refusing to follow sex trafficking protocol.
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0: 724 David, it's going to be the 901 Henry at 5025 East Washington. At the 1139, is there anything to follow?
1: Seven hundred, Adam.
0: 10-4.

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0: You got it. Thank you.

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1: Hi, I'm under Henry at 21st Avenue Roma, a trespasser, 350 West Thomas. We're holding a domestic at 550 East Earl.

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2: You sure what you want?
1: Oh, yeah.
3: I copy 1 in custody, 2648 South 89th Avenue, it's 1133. Are you good for?
2: Yeah, we're good for.
3: Description. Civilian took razor knife off the subject already. He shoplifted Tide Pods and other items. Advice the subject said he just got out of prison. Civilian will be waiting out front for officers. Subject inside with other security guards. Contact David at 1144. Is there a unit to follow? Go ahead.
4: 360.
3: Temper.
5: Can you show myself and 22 David? We're going to be doing follow-up at 555 East Alvin Vista Road.
3: Denver.

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1: Eight one three Adam.
0: Passenger distress officer 7533 West Thomas at the reception. Well, there's two white females and a black male, no known weapons, with lots of property with them at the back of the parking lot. They're being verbal with staff and they're asked to leave and would like them formally trespassed. You can contact the owner at 1145. Is there unit to follow?
2: I did not.
3: Looks like Lauren is on the other line with an operator stating that the order is not valid and just an NYPD is out there.
4: Little Adam, we probably that. We're working through it with her. See if we can't get her to come outside. But everything's good for you.
3: Copy. Thank you.

0: 736 Everett. I sent you the 647 at 114 West Thomas. It's just east on the east side of the street. Ago, patient notified complainant homeless subject. No further description. Was checking doors, the outpatient doors at the 20. Complainant also sees subject. Number one, a white male, 30s, thin build. No further description. No known weapons. Number two, a female, 30s, thin build. No further description. No known weapons. With encampment across the street. Complainant would like subjects moved along. We have Sonia, the employee, for contact at 1147.
1: And correction, the 928 Nora was at 4861 West McDowell.
2: 734, I'm sending myself to 3TM next, please.
3: And 712 at Dorch, we'll take that check, Walter.
0: 10-4. $734, Adam. It's going to be at 1919 East Thomas, room 59. Secondhand information, juvenile Vienna, born in 2009. Hispanic female, 5'5", thin, known in weapons, and a verbal with the group home manager. Refusing to be evaluated. Her boyfriend's also with her. We have Serena for contact at 1148. Do I have units follow? Copy 37 is going to be following you.
4: 6-7, I can't.
0: 10-4.

0: and 712 Ever, I sent you the 900 Henry at 21st Street in Hollis. 3 minutes ago, a white male said he used red and white blue shirt, unknown weapons, in the eastbound curb lane, just west of 24th Street. He looked out of it like he was going to fall asleep.
1: I'll take the check wall for around 38th Drive, please.
2: Copy, check wall for 1828 North 38th Drive. 20 ago, all complainants was visiting family in the neighborhood. They heard the loud yelling and crying from children, a child asking to not get hurt. Complainant's family says it's a normal occurrence, but is concerned for the welfare of the child. Is no longer 23, it's 1149. Looks like someone had him attached his backup. Thank you.

0: He will fire. She's highly intoxicated and anything else. Yeah.
1: Okay. 59, can you show me out 23 on the path? The call on 10th Ave.
2: Hasn't heard from the patient since June 2nd. Usually sees him every other week. Number 3 on the 21 and at the door. Lives alone. Name is Warren, born in 1960. No known weapons. At 11:50.
3: Good. MBS 647, 3005 West Foothills Drive. I'm planning on watching on camera. Wife, Rachel Voltec, born in 93, white female, 5'11". Brown and purple hair, unknown clothing, back on property. Planet thinks 47 property that doesn't belong to her. Says she was supposed to be off property at 900 hours. Cody for telephone contact at 11:51.
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0: Yeah, I'm at 300 Chicken Reports. Can you send me 232?
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0: 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I'm calling for 515 David on 945. 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
1: 10-4-5-14 David, sending you the 47-2041 West Bend, you're in good circle K. A black female in her mid-20s wearing glasses, a yellow headband, a tan sweater, and red and white bottoms with a blue suitcase who took food items. She's now at the bus stop in front of the Circle K. The employee Tanya does desire prosecution and contact. It is 11:55 there, units to follow.
3: Reading one out into the 647 Victor, 3722 South 77th Lane.
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3: Sending you event 61, 4273 East Darrow Street. The white Kia Soul versus the Honda CRV. We have Rosario for contact. It is 11:57. 3, David, for traffic. 4 East Baseline Road in front of VTAC. It occurred in the street. It's a maroon Chevy Traverse versus a gray Dodge Caravan versus 2 other unknown vehicles. We have a Lucinda for contact. It's 11:57. For a 2 X-ray on your info.

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0: It's going to be a 900 at 19,940 North 23rd Avenue, apartment 1043 Charlie. Subject contact, A. Joshua Farrell, 1981. He's a Hispanic male, hazel eyes, 6'9", 220 pounds, medium build, known in weapons. His 21 is in the call. Last seen on 6/19. Told complaint this morning he would take 237 David to 901 Ocean 1 hour ago. Subject is a patient of complainants at a clinic. This is his first time making 901 x-ray statements, possibly upset clinic can't provide medication. Subject is supposed to be on methadone. Telephone contact Brittany at 1159. Is there a unit to follow?
2: Yeah. Thanks, all of it.
3: For the call, 8101 North 19th Avenue. The caller didn't want contact and saw, like, 5 to 10 minutes ago, a verbal between the two people. I'm not done with this one.
2: Yeah, we can go and be safe.
3: And copy. Thank you. Yeah.
4: Yeah, we copy.
3: Thank you.

0: switch traffic at the 245 3004 South 101st Drive, 831B. Anyone for 3004 South 101st Drive? So, unit to go, 3004 South 101st Drive. Complainant's wife came out to complain with a knife. Then she made 91 x-ray, switch over to CDEC 8. 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
2: 10-4 Charlie 8, supervisor monitor. Happy thanks.
4: Reportable 7984.
2: It's going to be that traffic hazard, 23rd Ave and Peoria Ave. Looks like a gray Honda SUV has a flat tire and is causing a traffic hazard in the middle of the westbound turn lane at Pueblo 2.

yesterday with copy your message, sending you the 928 at 8000 South Arizona Grand Parkway. It's in the security office of the Arizona Grand Report. It's 12-03.

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1: It's going to be a 585 at 44th Street in Camelback. White female in her 80s is in a white GMC Yukon and is in the middle eastbound lane stranded with hazards on, causing traffic to back up.
2: 712 Edwards.
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0: Parts call holding overtime. We have 5 priority 2s, 1 and 81, 2 and 82, and 2 and 83. Priority 3 holding overtime. We have 7 total, 7 and 83.
1: Fifty-one is holding a check warfare, 675 North 16th Street. 31 is holding a 961, 2640 West baseline. 43 is holding a domestic, 4520 East baseline.

0: 611 Adam, I copy your message for the Chuck Welfare, 6545 North 19th Avenue. It's Chuck on daughter, Julia Miller, born in 1969. Black female, 5 foot, 95 to 100 pounds, no weapons. Is there another unit for backup?
1: BHU
0: is going to take that call.
1: Perfect, thank you.

0: Is there any visitor ops on?
1: Information for use in the area of 15th Place and Illinois, just east. 2917 broadcast to Nissan Altima, Arizona license plate, Cinnamon Edward Adam 28 X-ray with a front end passenger and a tire average has been sitting there for over 2 weeks. And information for units in the area of 18th Street in Illinois, for the 917 broadcast to Honda Civic, Arizona license plate, William 6, Adam 6, Frank Lincoln, with rear damage in a missing tire that also has been sitting there for over 2 weeks. No one for contact on either of those information at 1209.
2: Orderly 635, Adam 4.

0: Daryl.
1: .431, David.
0: Yep.
1: Your accident is going to be also over on baseline. It's not on Daryl.
0: Oh, for sure.
2: Call for 28, code 6.
3: Come for 28.
2: 35th Avenue, Charter Oak, Arizona, X-ray Henry Adams, 423, code 4.

0: It's in the area of 10443 North 32nd Street. Have a 647 Victor broadcast. A gray or silver Nissan pickup occupied by a Hispanic male or white male, 50s, 5'8", 160 pounds. Light colored shirt and jeans and a weapon. An Hispanic female, 20s, 5'4". Center weapon, subject to an verbal last seen southbound. Information at 1212.
1: Thank you.
2: 330 West Baseline Road. 51 is coming at 311 12th Avenue in Washington.
3: And button-up shirt and unknown weapons, $47, about $50 worth of beer, was last seen on the north side of the 20. You can contact Justin. It is 1212, 38 to 12.
4: White male, 50 to 60, 5'9", heavy, set, black shirt, blue jeans, football cap, glasses, no weapons, refusing to leave. He entered his silver Chevy Silverado. License plate 84483 George 4. That's a California plate. Driving in circles in the parking lot, yelling at people. Then he hit a blue Toyota Venza. License plate 76 Adam 19 Victor. Subject is still yelling at people in the circle area. Contact at 1213. Do we have any to follow?
5: 7:30, 10:04. Can you flip me in 31 Davis Falls? I'm going to take care of the one that's on the street over here and just take care of the line that's holding up the parking lot.
2: 10:04.

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3: Bleeding severely. 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
1: Copy. I can get a little fire there. Your backpack, bald, no weapons, and a white female 40 by 5 thin build.

green tank top, jeans, shoulder length, brown hair, has a bicycle, no weapons. 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

0: 422 Adam for traffic. Go ahead. Unit 647 Victor, 7301 South 7th Avenue, Unit 12. Two subjects living in a white pickup truck out at the unit for the past 4 months. It's got an unknown plate, maybe has no plate. They've been making a mess around the property, known weapons. Hispanic male in the 50s, about 5'2", and Hispanic male in the 30s, about 5'10". There is an RT for the property. Ruben, his 21's in the call. It is 1216, is there a unit still?
1: 425.
0: Copy, 425.
2: Just want to pick up this dog and being verbal. Subject gave her baby to New 101. Left door, but stopped front in the parking lot. It's going to be no one for contact at 1217. Any units follow?
3: 933.
2: 10-4. At 1217, do we have units follow?
3: Right.
2: 10-4.

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0: 735 Adam Parr. The backup Charlie 712BT.
2: 733 Adam Parr.
0: 10-4.
2: David, copy your message, sending the 48-454 East Rozier Road, unit 1102, it is 12-8. Is only a 418 Tom, 1732 West Van Buren Street.
0: Temper.
2: Forty-one is still holding on 51-2640 West Baseline. 43 is still holding a 415

0: It's a stolen vehicle, grade 2024 Ford Edge. Arizona Robert 2, Adam 2, 9, Adam, taken from 3696 East Drexel Road, about 1900 hours. No direction of travel. Same for 1220.
1: Four 9 0 51, please.

0: Can we check welfare? 6131 North 27th Avenue, Unit 237. First complainant in a verbal with the male Michael. Complainant hung up, unable to call back due to 911 only call. The 20 was never given. It's from phase 2. Call showing just south of Unit 2037 or just east of Unit 2025. It's 1223.
1: Charles Edward, copy your message, sending you the 311 12th Avenue Wolf in the northwest corner. Complainant saw a white man, late 60s, in build, light t-shirt and shorts, exposing himself. He had his hand open to a white female in her 60s, open to her description on a wheelchair. No one for contact, but the complainant was confirmed at 1221.
0: 10-4. Right after a hot call comes out. Traffic to flight 125 North 44th Street, 726 feet. Flight 125 North 44th Street, 726 feet. Right, physical flight of the donut truck. 723, give it back at Charlie, 721.
2: Sure, sure. That was my
3: should have been driving more.
0: 10-4.

0: information for 200 units from Pima County Sheriff's Department. It's a 487 Victor, a gray 2024 Ford Edge, Arizona, Robert 2 Adam, 29 Adam, taken from 3626 East Drexel Road at approximately 1900 hours. Last seen, unknown direction of travel. It's information only at 1222. Staying in there prior to anyone else, Zombie Charlie 4, it's 1223.
1: Anyway, we can back up for
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3: 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Give me a second to get this call to this foot out, and I'll catch.
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0: shirt, black shorts, black and white shoes, no weapons, currently by the gas pumps. The caller already told him to leave, and he is refusing. It is 1224, copy your 23. Is there a unit to follow?
1: 515, Adam.
0: Copy 515, Adam.
2: Four
0: 14 Edmonton, 961 MIB. 10-4. Sending the 951-2640 West Baseline Road in front of the My Doctor now. Just the complainant's parked gray Honda Accord versus a gray Land Rover with an Arizona license plate, Mary 5 Adam 0 X-ray Nora. It occurred in the parking lot, but the driver of the Land Rover is refusing to exchange info and is being verbal with the complainant, and they want BP out. We have Alexandria for contact at 1224. Right there, you need to follow.
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2: We're attempting to serve Charles, 175, late male, 5'10", 150 pounds, brown hair, no weapons. He's currently in complainant's house packing things up. Complainant is trying to stay separated. We have Patricia for contact at 1226.
4: Send you the check welfare, 675 North 16th Street, apartment 108. Check on the complainant's client, Catherine, a 68-year-old Hispanic female, 5'4", 150 pounds, no weapons. She was alone. This client appeared to be under the influence yesterday and no response until today. There was a social worker, Colleen, for telephone contact at 1226 of their unit's fall. Staff Welfare, 675 North 16th Street.
0: 3047. Copy. Flight System 15, East Bethany Home, Suite 120. Hispanic male, 50s, medium male, blue shirt, wearing shorts, being verbal in the lobby with the white female, black shirt, capri, cloak. Unknown weapons, then also the employees as a caution of someone having a gun holstered. Front desk for contact at 1227, it's called.
5: Okay, I'm going to catch you.

0: have two for you. The first emergency traffic is going to be a criminal damage, 35th Avenue, Moreland Street, 1100 North, 411 feet.
1: 411 Adam Pryor.
0: 411 Adam Pryor for the criminal damage at the bus. 411. Kingston, you're clear. The next one's going to be a fly. The next one's going to be a fly call for 44th Street and Southern Avenue, 41B. And you're going to set up the fly call 44th Street and Southern Avenue, 431B.
1: 43 Adam, excuse me.
0: 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It's going to be Charlie 4, it's 1228.
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0: 62 with 101 track 16 straight from Bell Road 234 beep. One is you both going to be holding on to over there too. No response at 1249.
1: I'm going to get trespasser 7533 West Thomas at Eduardo's reception hall. Black female or white female, 30s, 5'4", with a black shirt, ripped shorts, and unweapons. Weapons. So then verbally aggressive complainant is back on the property again behind after PD came responded. She's by a tree currently. Would like her removed. It's 1229.
2: Probably would have brought 515. David's going to be your backup.
3: I copy. Hey, do you have a better 21? I just tried it and it didn't work.
2: Let me check to see if there's anything from previous calls. 515, Adam. Are you on your info?
0: E31 Noah at 300.
4: Yeah, I'll need a motor. It's involving a city vehicle as well.
1: Yeah. Is there any motor?
5: Tommy, I'm also.
1: Okay, thank you.

0: 10 units for Fortune Tom, 3414 West Union Hill.
1: Probably need one or two more units for traffic control. Let's block in most of the intersection. It's going to be three vehicles involved.
0: Any more units for 91st Avenue Indian School?
2: Hey, Turkana.
1: And hopefully one of them is 64 Tom.
0: So needing another unit for 508 91st Avenue Indian School and any 964 Tom as well?
1: Menorah.
0: Copy, thank you.
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0: 324 Adam, what's my numbers out here?
1: 4037 heading westbound. Erratic driver in a black Chevy sedan, 788-525 Union. Driving erratic, license bound on southern. Information at 1232.

0: 633, Adam. Like, for your call, the comp will call PD whenever they get a chance. You can go ahead in 22.
1: Copy that, thanks.
0: Thank you.
2: Nora for info.
3: Your info?

0: Yeah, if you could, that'd be great. Thank you.
1: Adam, go ahead.
2: Ever for my subjects now, please roll fire in here. I got a 65-year-old black female, doesn't know her name, doesn't know where she's at. Okay, on her.
0: X-ray, Henry, you code 4, you might tug on Adam 4-5.
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4: CU-24, David, do we have a 964 time by any chance?
5: Two, Bravo. I'll be 17 in a couple minutes here.
1: 10-4.
4: Bird in like roughly 23rd Avenue.
1: Copy.
5: 621 India, we'll be 17 to them.
1: Copy, thank you.
6: 625 Avenue, we'll be on a similar street, too.
1: Copy. Air 17 for 7 Ave.
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0: Regarding the CEO's, Sheriff 15 has eyes on a possible suspect, Hispanic male, gray shirt, blue jeans, black hat, box 3455 West McDowell. If there are any 800 units in the area, Charlie 4, 1236.
1: It's 1091 7th Street and Missouri Avenue, 615B. L.
2: Hello, Lenore.
1: Hello, Lenore. Unable to get into the gear to drive. Hazard lights are on.
3: Okay, there's another one at 7th Street and Bethany Home Road just west in the eastbound lane. I threw out some flares, but I'm going to continue into 13 to David. And then I'll head back over there.
1: Copy, thank you. Copy, eastbound traffic will take the eastbound traffic.
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0: place for him, and I'll just have him translate a little bit for the driver of the other vehicle. Thank you.
1: 222 Bravo, copy.
2: Yes, ma'am. My guys are at 2837 West Northern Avenue. Just hoping that 1050 can swing by real quick. We have a 1051 in custody.
3: Hi, copy. Can we get a 1060 to 2837?
1: Where was that again?
3: They need a 1060 at 2837 West Northern.
1: Put me on it.
3: Copy. Thank you.
2: 40 X-ray, copy. Thank you so much. I'll be back on Bravo 4.
3: Over.
4: Holding at 8418, 1915 West Southern Avenue.
5: .224 David, the registered party is going to be a Julio Beltran.
0: Hi, copy. Thank you.
5: Into a call, we're getting a duplicate from the same front desk saying there's three subjects with mixed races that are refusing to leave and I can move along. Rifle 23 and want a backup to take care of that, or should we make a separate call for it?
2: That would be a separate call. Thank you.
5: Copy, will do. Thanks.
6: Could you run Arizona 4, John Adams, 2, Henry 5? Tell me what, if it comes back to the 20 or an apartment.
3: Just to confirm, it was 4, John Adams, 2, Henry 5?
6: Simple.
3: 4, Street and Thomas, 7, 12 feet. Back to the house.
6: All right, thank you.
5: 2002 South 63rd Avenue. Complainant sees her property from her RV with transients that are across the street. Another RV, and it is 1240. Is there any need to follow?
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5: 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Thank you.
7: Yeah, road tape system, you know, right? 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
0: 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Oh, drive.

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1: Signature, I'm sorry.
2: Coming.
1: Portal David.
3: Could you let the units here on 35th Avenue Broadway know that the ME is coming down to do the transport?
1: Copy. For units at 420 South 35th Avenue, reference to 963, the ME is coming down to do the transport.
4: Six 23 India, go ahead.
0: I saw a hit come through. Are you up for
4: it? Yep, we're all good for it.
0: Copy, thanks.
5: 43rd and Northern, just off Arizona. 37M, 57 Nora. Honda Civic, comes for.
2: Cover.
1: Hey, Paul David.
2: Paul David.
1: Yeah, can anyone see me down here at 91st and Indian School, just east?
2: And Indian School. Anyone, Bravo?
6: Yeah,

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1: We're in the eastbound lanes, number 2 lane.
2: Copy. This is at, 15th Street in Missouri. I'm sorry, Bethany Home.
1: Bridge filled, black shirt, jeans, black shoes, white bottoms. Not all up, and this can be a list of the employee for contact at 1246. 933, NYC attached.
0: Trying Denver 1060 to help out 831 Nora at 300.
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1: 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And 81 Bravo, which unit was involved?
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4: Hey, teacher, you can put me on that one.
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0: 24 David, just for supervisors. The Rescue 35 is going to transport the driver of Vehicle 1. Just for precautionary, she's pregnant, so she's going to go to Van Thunderbird.
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0: I don't know if my call went through or if you made call up, but my computer had been off. That's why I was on the air.
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0: 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Reno's Ram Order Trust, Arizona 46, Adam 1, Robert 5. Trevor's a white female with long curly hair was either 390 David or having medical issues. 9 to 11 year old male was in the front seat, crying, driver's door open. Truck went to the parking lot, then southbound on 35th Avenue within the last 5 minutes. Still was her contact information only at 1250.
1: To 101, living out of the vehicle. They're in the pool area, no known weapons, no manager on site. Unknown if there's an ETA on file. Complainant thinks that they broke the lock on the pool gate. No one for contact at 1251. Is there a unit to follow?

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1: Ten four. 230, do you have a copy?
0: 230, yeah, I'm happy.

0: We have a 1060E17 to you now.
1: Is she coming from 700?
0: Yeah, it's about a 30-minute ETA.
1: All right, 10-4. Let me look for one here. That's kind of a drive.
0: Copy, I'll let her know.

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1: 8-11 David.
0: Yeah, do we know where the rescue went?
1: Back with info to see if they have a transport info.
0: All right, thank you.
1: Copy, thanks.
2: Kristen to Mediaville. Blacker gray tank top, no known weapons, and a couple of carts and lots of property around. Is there another unit for this as well?

0: 934, will you speak 914 Bravo, Cactus Park?
1: Silver. We've been heading eastbound information only at this time, it's 1236. West McDowell in the center lane of your 90 David broadcast as a white Chevy Malibu sent tags covered by a darker cover that was swerving, not maintaining lanes. It did hit a landscaping earlier near 46th Avenue. It was last seen in the center lane facing eastbound information only at the time of 1256.

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1: Greenberg East.

0: 424 Adam, copy your message, sending you the channel for 6810 South Central Avenue for the casita in the back to check on the husband, Raymond Perez, born in 1974, Hispanic male, 540 pounds, no weapons, has access to a white 2012 Jeep Patriot with an Arizona license plate, Young Ocean, Lincoln, Young Sam. He's upset because him and his wife are separating and is texting going on our page saying that he hopes he works once today and wants to go 14 George's fence, anyone that comes by. Complaint has never seen him with any kind of 415 William. He does use 237 David and is known to drink. He lives alone in the casita with Alma for 21 contact. It is 1258. We also have his 21 on the call, and he does have a valid 1052. Is there a unit to follow?
1: 425 Adam.
0: Copy, 425 Adam.

0: No worries, I'll get you a room number as soon as I get one.
1: Copy.
2: Including 2-3 subjects, no further description, and a weapon. Strange use on the property was a mobile home with trash, and it parked on the west side of the building. Putting on subjects moved along, ongoing issue with subjects keep bringing more items. Next property manager for contact at 1259.

0: Hey, Jim Charlie, could you put 812 David on my call? He's on the call.
1: Okay.
2: Copy 433, David, sending you the domestic 4520 East Baseline Road. Secondhand info. First subject is going to be a Native American male, average height, bald, average height and build, long hair. Go for the description. And their brother, a Native American male, short hair, black t-shirt, blue jeans. The brother feels scared to return to the apartment. They told the complainant his brother was being aggressive and may 451 him. Her premise is history. There is frequent 14 prank calls at this 20. We have Angie for contact. It's 1300 to 30 units to follow.

0: 222 Frank, copy for that 418. Tom, it's going to be 9418 North 7th Street at the Circle K. Trendy Hispanic male, thinville, no shirt, gray shorts. Laying down inside the store and refusing to leave. Doesn't need medical attention. Wants a 418 Tom Clark for 30 minutes to follow.
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0: I copy.
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4: And 422 Adam, copy your message. Sending the 487 at 630 East Broadway Road at the Circle K. To reference a previous incident, subject came back. Black male in his 30s, gray shirt, blue jeans, 150 pounds, riding a black mountain bike with two front spokes that are blue. Took two more cases of soda and was last seen heading westbound on Broadway at the time of the call, which came in at about 11:49. It is 13:02. Copy your 23.
2: You're 24. 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
2: Hey, can you call Rabies and Animal Control come out here? We have 5 unsecured pit bulls we'll need help with. I don't know if Don or not here. Unknown at this point.
0: Okay.
2: Yeah.
1: You have one in custody at 1302, and go ahead and call fire and let them know that their leg is hurting.
2: Thank you. I'll be back on Bravo with you.
1: 10-4.
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0: 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I call 1441 East Buckeye Road, 16B.
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0: 515 Adam, and the backup's going to be Charlie 5 assertion notified.
2: 15 assertion.
3: Copy 515 David. Charlie 5.
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0: Anyone gave you this code for?
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2: CW3 Ashman, copy the message. We're at 647 3rd Ave and Sherman Street, the north side of the street. There's a group of about 5 transients. Exchangers, races, shopping carts, tarps, and a weapon. Building a large encampment with 3 to 4 vehicles, 1 gray van, might possibly run. And 7 with a gray pickup and 2 water brown RVs. There's trash everywhere. Sean, Stacey Cormier, call this in at 3101. .47 Victor. 3322 West Renata, 814 Ocean, 4136 West Mavis, 47-7409 West Virginia.
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0: On that for a bit. Let me see if someone there speaks English.
1: 10-4.
3: Six one five, Adam. Anyone else? Charlie 96, 13-0 hours.
1: Can I get a supervisor to monitor? This is 211 Adam.
3: 60 Adam, monitor.
1: Copy.

0: supervision out of?
1: Talk to one. 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

0: reference the 239-9419 South First Drive. 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
1: 414 David.
0: Copy, 414 David. I'll put you on a Charlie horse.
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0: looking for units in the area of 7th Avenue and Broadway. To generic broadcast, 2 is a Ford Explorer with an Arizona plate, Young Edward Adam 0, Adam 3. The complainant said he saw a male hitting a 101 inside the vehicle. He saw this in his rearview mirror. He was following. He said he wanted to shoot for the male, but agreed to stop following and lost eyes. It was not seen at 7th Street and Broadway, headed southbound on 7th Street. No one for contact is 1315.
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0: Can you send me that 647 at 501 East Moreland? 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
1: Are you still in the area or do you need to drive back?
0: I don't need any backup. 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

0: 27 East Bell at the Suite 170 Southwest Network for a lower lead, 1977, white male, green eyes, red hair, 5'3", 183 pounds. Teenage brothers on emergent amendment for not taking meds. Choose not to be aggressive at 240 staff. It's going to be to UPC on 7th Avenue at 1317, and I'll have the paperwork sent to you as well.
1: Send me the 487 Victor on 7th Street.
2: I'm copy for that 487 Victor. 7211 South Crescent North, 7th Street, apartment 22. When his son, Doug Micus, took complaint and delivered a sedan on the license plate, he traded in for another vehicle. He used cars lot, advising he never had permission to drive the vehicle on the path. Wants PD to make a report, advising they'll look through the 1031 to look for the VIN number for PD when they arrive. Per the 21 histories, complainant possibly has dementia. They stay at a retirement community. It's 13, 17 hours. At 4005 North 16th Street. East Indian School.

0: 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Over 4849 East Roosevelt. 72 Adam backup Charlie 7 at 1319.
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3: 8010, I'll respond.
1: Copy that. Oh. 715 East Mission Lane, 9200 North, Unit 3, 917 Unit, front doors open, unknown if there's been any criminal damage, and seen unknown items inside, unknown if subjects are inside, they do want to prosecute if they are, someone is living in a shiny rainbow Cybertruck, someone is going to be Ephraim, the property manager, 1322 hours, unit to follow. Copy. Negative inbounds, you can contact Ronaldo, it is 1323.
4: Apartment 1315. An hour ago from the time of the call, the complainant's downstairs neighbor in unit 1315 was stomping on the ground on purpose. The complainant, Deja, advised the subject had a gun and a knife in the apartment. They were scared for their 14-year-old son, Adrian, who was the only one in the apartment. Advised 2 months ago, they made two verbal 236 to the complainant, saying that they had weapons. Complainant said word they hadn't heard from their son in the past hour and are concerned for them. We have Deja for telephone contact. It's 1323.
0: Complainant's 8-month-old son at 3338 West Monona. Telecom has an order of protection against complainant. It's going to be Elijah. He'll be in a gray Chevy Trax for contact at 1324 in the unit to follow. Adam for the 143508 West Monona address. Any units to start up for this subject pass on the vehicle 7th Avenue and Broadway 421B. And the goal is going to be Charlie 4, it's 1324.
4: Here, I'm going to start up for the 900 Victor 7th Avenue and Broadway 421B.
5: 423 Adam.
4: Copy, 23 Adam. Charlie 4, you want to make a backup?
0: 9 and stay with Joshua. Deborah and Valentine have severe memory issues. The complainant and staff are concerned for the welfare of all three subjects. Complainant is a social worker, which is requesting 21 contact, 1325.

0: Anyone who can come from a laser break look for this 900 Victor, 7th Avenue and Broadway, 421B.
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2: 10-4. Holding a trespasser, 7424 West McDowell.

at 5104 East Van Buren, while holding a 961 Henry at 4028 North 38th Street. And units, we've got frame 33 Adam for the 14350 West Monona Drive.

0: Downtown is holding a 418 conference next week in Monroe, and a 911 hang up at 149 North 4th Avenue.
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0: 10-4, sending you the trespasser 2nd Street in Monroe. The white male in his 30s with pepper-colored hair, white shirt, brown cowboy boots, laying in a brown beanbag. He's about in his 40s to 50s. He's being belligerent, and the client wants them removed. It is a 1328 air unit to follow.
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0: Area 4734 East Arroyo Road, Test 390 David broadcast in late male in his 40s to 50s, heavy build, blonde or reddish hair, wearing headphones, driving an older gray van, was falling asleep with the wheel, jerking his steering wheel while he was driving. Caller doesn't know if it's like a medical issue or an altered mental state. They were last seen pulling into a nearby Target. No one for contact. It is 1330 for information.
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2: Yeah.
1: I'm in distress complaint, just wanted to advise PD of a young girl's role. Information only, it is 1331.

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0: X-ray 821 Charlie. Five 12 Edward, copy your message. Sending you the trespasser at 699 East Buckeye Road at the Circle K. It's an angel born in 1995. A Hispanic male, 5'5", 130 pounds, with dark brown or black shirt, black shorts, no weapon. He's been going in and out of the store 487 things. It's an ongoing issue and the store wants him removed. He does have a pair of 1052s. It is 1333.
3: Tom, Preston's last call. We have an open door. And the RO desires persecution. No one should be inside. We're going to knock and announce, and then we have enough units to clear it as well.
1: Our RO does desire prosecution.
4: Perfect plan. Do you guys have a container? Is that up to the roof?
3: Yes, we have a container that's up to the roof.
1: I'll take a

0: 710 Charlie's.
1: 710 Charlie, go ahead.
0: Can you give me the 487 and 715 East?

0: saying nobody else is inside.
1: Everyone female inside. Anyone else is inside. Tame 715 East Mission Lane, 1334.
2: And 7, Navy 3.
3: Just doing hold it for Professor 1001 North 16th Street, District K.

Central River is going to be at 2036 East Thomas Road at the DD's discount. Subject is inside the Family Dollar right next to D's. White female, 40 years old, 5'5", slim build, blue shirt, gray pants, clear purse. There's dried blood on her nose, no known weapons. Security asked if she needed help and she was not able to answer. We have Micro at loss prevention for contact at 1335.

0: That does not say. Just the 2nd Street in Monroe, unfortunately. Your caller is at 201 North 1st Street in the office.
1: I don't have the one.
2: Thanks, Ms. Marshall.

0: background is a Walgreens Hispanic male, black hair, 5'9", dark blue jacket, pants, no weapons. In front of the stores, harassing customers verbally and being erratic. He's on the west side of the property near the water machines with license trespass. You can contact the employee, Joe. It's 1338. Union for info.
1: Good.
0: Reference your theft out there at the Lowe's. Looks like the complainant called back and she's back and currently on the foot in front of the store wearing all black clothing.
1: I copy. Just need contact with her. Thank you.
0: Copy.

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Street, Unit 207. 647 Victor broadcast. 10 is a complaint of the neighbor who drives a gold or yellow Ford Thunderbird, unknown plate. 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Note for contact information at 1339.

with 7. The 647 Victor broadcast. 10 is a complainant's neighbor who drives a gold or yellow Ford Thunderbird, unknown plate. 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Note for contact information at 1339.

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1: Look, even some cities in town probably know that all cities on CNN that way.
0: Three units still on scene at 4320 South 35th Avenue. All city towing is heading down for you. As he is leaving, it's a black male, 25'6", 5'7", thin build, gray hoodie, black shorts, unknown weapons. He took candy, snacks, drinks, lighters, screwdrivers, and screws. Leaving eastbound through the Walmart parking lot, we have Ross for contact at 1341. We have a unit to follow. Do you have a unit to back up for this 47?
2: 7-2-0.
0: Cover.
2: 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Thank you.
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4: We see traffic 417 King 2634 North 51st Avenue 21B.
3: 647 Victor, broadcast. Complaints on a maroon Ram truck with dark tint and front end damage. Unknown plate to a go with hazards on. Last seen going southbound. Unknown if it was involved in a 961 Henry. No one for contact at 1342.

0: Next, sir.
1: Yeah, we contacted the complainant's son. He's doing fine. No contact with the neighbor below. Everything's code four. If you could let her know, he's fine.
0: Code four.
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0: My name is Nora, this is domestic 2627 North 45th Avenue at 24 weeks. Thank you. Traffic holding. Area 5025 East Washington.

0: Is there any available units? Charlie 8 holding a domestic 2627 North 45th Avenue. It's 824B. It's a physical fight with a 9-year-old. Again, that's over on Charlie 8, 1346.
1: Should we start up in a second?
0: Guys, is that Charlie 8, supervisor monitor?
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3: If you mean the 911 hang up, that was at the Adam Street Garage. 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
1: 31 Bravo, have them meet us over at the PD involved, 61, please.
2: Yeah, copy for that, Chuck Welfare, 1401 East Sherrill Drive, 10200 North. It's going to be Unit 1, a check on the client's husband. The client's been trying to reach him regarding his wife's care. He hasn't been in contact with the hospital or hasn't been visiting at all. Husband's name is James Troffler, 21 listed in the call, 349.

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1: 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It's an overdose broadcast. Someone is possibly ODing. 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Fire 17, information only 1350.
2: 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Also copy that it's at 23 at 1350. Question, copy that. Code 4, negative 23.
3: PG's ready for whoever's answering for 60 for Tom when the apartment complex lot.
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4: 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No, I'm having computer issues. Just let them know I'm about to catch the turns from the 602.
1: Copy, 18 Charlie. Just catching the 10 on the 202.
3: 10-4.
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2: 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Is there a unit to follow? Need to follow 31 Adam for this 502, 7650 South 9th Avenue, 834B.
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0: You want Bravo Monitor? I need to the other one. Sorry, because I was talking to somebody. Did we use units for that?
2: Patrol 9 and Patrol 91 going, and so is 950 Network.
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2: 10-4.
0: I don't see that. Patrol 91, we don't have anybody to monitor.

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1: 25 India, go ahead.
0: City of this trespasser, 4316 West Thomas at Eduardo's Event Center. There's about six subjects near the back of the property with lots of belongings, metal, bike, and a burnt-up motorcycle, no name weapons, so. And I have male and females of various descriptions. Would like them to leave. No one ever contact 1354.
1: On you right away and get with that victim.
2: Is there anybody that went with us to 11 County?
3: Hey, 40 to PD. Did you just call in an open hydrant on 91st Avenue in Indianapolis?
0: Yeah, we're currently out there for it. Are you heading out there?
3: Just remember, we're able to find it. I'm just going to locate it at first, but we located it. Thank you. You guys have a good day.
0: Copy, you too.
4: Hey, 624 Tom, my mic click was accidental.
2: I copy. No response?
1: Yeah, I do. Do you have any second tribute out yet?
2: Not 782.

0: Every time our victim's name is going to be Sebastian Rodriguez Gonzalez.
1: Yeah, you can touch that. Do you want me to ride in the anvil or just meet up over there at county?
0: Sebastian, they're already at county, I'm sure. So let's go there and find out where he's at, please.
2: Can you three at Charlie 10-8?
3: Copy.
0: No, I don't think so.
3: Copy.
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1: Copy, with 1, you code 4, other subject.
0: Confirm, we're go for it. Actually, update that, we're out with 2.
1: Copy, out with 2 now. Are you still Cooper? Copy. It's going to be a 4815 to Alvin Earl. Since receiving direct main attached from any quote unquote serving accident, putting with attached to the call, unknown what vehicle he is in, saying, waiting for the complaint at 4036 North 15th Avenue, the exit recovery from his pulled over at the 20 on the call. Matthew in a black repo truck with a black Dodge Charger on it for contact at 1401.

0: Emergency traffic for 651. I'm at 14244 North Scottsdale Road, 633B. Anyone for a 651 out, I'm at 14244 North Scottsdale Road, 633B. Copy, Nurse Austin, you get to go. We have a dog locked in a white Dodge Caravan. We'll be on Charlie 6, 1401.
1: Just there, one frame copy, you're loading up. Go attach there. Another unit to get started for the 631 Adam, 14244 in the Scottsdale Road.
2: 264
1: any copy, supervisor monitor?
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0: Charlie 9 4202 West Tommy Mountain.
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3: Holding on 161 55th Avenue in Lower Buckeye. 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

0: I'm sorry, what's talking dispatchers? What call is that for?
1: If you could send the next person.
0: I copy from 601 3601 North 6th Ave Unit, Adam 9 for Dad Chester, born in 57. Any male, 5'5", 120 pounds, dark green shirt, faded dark sweats. No phone, wanted off. He's got any tennis shoes and diabetic shoes. Finally, he's looking for him, but it's Charlene for contact, 1408 Unisol.
1: 7-3-200.
0: 10-4.

0: Engine 25, the PD dispatch.
1: Engine 25, go ahead.
0: Yeah, could we get one of your units out here? We're on a customer that's just wanting to file a police report after a hit and run on his bicycle. He has all the information. All right, do you have a location and description of the customer when you're ready?
1: Okay, go ahead with the location.
0: We're at 67th Avenue in Indian School, just south at the Hermosidia. I'm not sure the exact address, and patients or customers wearing gray long sleeve gray shorts.

0: Ninja 25, looks like we have a call in for service. We're on Adam 8, I will update him with that information.
1: Tom 421.
0: Tom 421.
1: Looks like we might have 962 here at 43rd Avenue, Redfield. Two vehicles involved, airbag deployment. Occupants are still in the vehicle, I advise the fire is needed.

0: engine 25 copies out of me. Do you have a possible ETA?
1: North 51st Avenue, the reason came to a black female, 30 Houston, build 5'8", purple tank top, blue shorts, no known weapons. 311 Adams on the patio earlier is now there smoking 237 David, going back and forth between the Canes and Chevrons, would like her trespassed and contact the manager, Zach at 1410.
0: Subject stop, 14th Street, Pecan in the alleyways. Walk in westbound through the alley. I think 420 is over there if they can come off the alley. Copy. 420.
2: There, copy. What's the description?
3: Back. We do have an announcement to stop. He's walking away from us westbound through the alley.

0: 911 George, can you send me a message, please?
1: For that other motor unit coming, if you want to come in from the north, from southbound 43rd Avenue, it's going to be just north of Thunderbird. If you want to help divert southbound traffic, we're going to be right smack dab in the middle of lane 1 and 2 here.
2: I copy that.
3: Who's detained, please?
4: Are you code 4, 2 detained? 7501 West Crittenden Lane, 1412, sir. 812 Ocean, we're running another unit out there.
3: Ocean, now we're good, thank you.
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1: It's going to be 873542.
0: 8735, what were the last two?
1: 42.
0: Okay, thanks.
1: No problem.

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2: Unmixed race, genders, no all weapons, no contact, 14, 15. 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
3: 914, I'll check.
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information for units in the area of 83rd Avenue. Camelback is a speeding broadcast. A white male with a goatee, driving a black Chevy Tahoe, license plate Union, George Newman. Young Henry Ocean was driving erratically and speeding, last seen heading southbound, information.

0: Wolverine.
1: I copy the trespasser 2921 North 83rd Avenue at the Walgreens. Hispanic male, 5'9", black hair, dark blue jacket, pants, no known weapons for the description. In front of the store, harassing customers verbally and being erratic. This call did come 2 hours ago. Don't come on the west side of the property. I'm trespassing. Contact Joe. It is 1219. Is there a unit follow? For this trespasser, 2921 North 83rd Avenue.
2: 801 Davis.
3: Mm-hmm. Charlie, an officer will be needed when available. Thank you. 10-4.
4: RV8,
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4: 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Over there. Pink 2-3-8, Charlie, I'll try again in a few minutes.
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7: I copy for that 647, 1145 East Orangewood. 7500 North, white male, no further description as a bicycle, alphabetical complainants, house yelling and cursing for the last 10 minutes. 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
3: I'm good, next.
0: 10-4. The white female, 30s to 40s, heavy set, a black and white shirt, gray pants, and a weapon. She was clapping and causing a scene and would not leave. Fear the employee is there for contact. 8-14-22, 30 minutes, Apollo.
2: 4-12, George.
0: Copy, 4-12, George.
2: So.
4: 10-4.
2: Chatter, sorry.
4: 10-4.
5: Where'd you go?
0: I still show you the status of 17 to the 239 on first drive. Do you want me to put you in another status?
5: Can I please bring it?
0: West of the canal.
4: Copy out, subject just west of the canal. Eastbound exit delay. There's a white Ford at 650 still right delay and having a truck direct traffic around him. Unknown when the tow could show up. You can contact Ronnie. It's 1423.
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7: Fine, don't leave it. Were you trying to quit there?

0: I'm sorry, Sam 51. Is there a sergeant there in Maryville that I can give a 21 number for?
1: Copy. Any sergeant over here?
0: Hey, what do you think, Nicole?
1: We're still holding a 459 Frank at 501 East Valletta and a 47 at 4132 North 6th Avenue. 641.
0: Thank you.
1: Four.

0: for the 8, Henry. Were you trying to clear?
1: Yeah, go for accidental.
2: Mission Phoenix in the area, 400 North 75th Avenue, the QT, the 901 broadcaster, the 101 that collapsed, possible heat exhaustion, fire 15, information only, 1426.

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2: 4. Information for units in the area 35th Avenue and Thunderbird. It's going to be a 390 David broadcast. Elderly 101, maroon Toyota RAV4, and then plate driving in the middle lane, heading westbound. Don't have a contact information only at 1427. It's going to be at 1502 East Osborne, unit 125. We're checking on Mom, Deborah, born in 88. Hispanic female, no further description. She does have a 17-year-old, 15-year-old, and 4-year-old. Complainant hasn't been able to contact mom or kids. Says that she's actively trying to avoid complainant. Complainant advised they got involved after dad, Victor, born 86, purposely caused a 962 and then ran out to the roadway, wanting to 911 x-ray himself with a 4-year-old back in April. We have a man for telephone contact at 1428. Can we have a unit to follow?
4: 734-7.
2: 10-4. Traffic is an unknown trouble, 3522 West Cactus Road, 31B. Adela, left on foot, westbound. This is Hispanic male, 30s, 5'9", medium build, red shirt, black pants, and on weapons, and prosecution is desired. No one for contact at 1429. Any assistance?
4: George for the hot traffic.
2: Okay. Any units to make back up 13 George for the unknown trouble, 3522 West Cactus Road.
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2: Anyone else to break away for backup for the unknown trouble, 3522 West Cactus Road?
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8: 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We're good for.
5: I told them what, did you clear me?
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2: 10-4. Had a small baby in a stroller that was crying, and the 101 seemed to be neglecting the child. I seen between the QT and the complex behind the QT. No one for contact to 1430. Is there a unit to follow?
9: 2-2300.
2: Sure, thank you. Never. I got a 418, 11211 West Black Canyon, unit 264, 2 prior tenants, mom and sister, 23 to pick up items from tenant Mark in suite 264. Items are being held in the residence room. Mark's refusing to let them into the apartment and insisting an officer be present. 1431 hours, unit to follow.
8: 660, India.
2: Copy. 32nd Street, we have it as. Is there any sort of for that?
0: That's perfect. Thank you.
4: 47, please.
2: 10-4. The unit to start up at the 960 to 35 is running North 32nd Street.

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2: Through Henry Code 6, we'll be at 24th from McDowell with William, William Adams 0, Edward 3.
1: We just got a duplicate component information, was able to retrieve her belongings. Police is no longer needed to that 418.
0: Ten-4.
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4: 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At 1433.
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6: Hey, Frank, can you give those last three of the incident you want me to take a look at?
1: Five, five, six. Traffic, child abuse.
7: Tag 06111 Frank Robert.
1: 10-4. Hi, Bobby. That's going to be a Charlie Stone, 1434.
4: The tag contract is expired in December. Are you code 4?
7: 4, thank you.
1: Ten-4. Any sergeant monitor?
0: 22 sergeant in place.

0: when the call came in, the complainant was watching on a live monitor, saw a white male in his 20s, thin white shirt over his neck, and dark pants, known as weapons, with a shopping cart sitting under a shade area by the front entrance. 20 wanted to move the bunk. We had no one for contact. It's 1435. Is there a unit to follow?
1: 4-1200.
0: Copy, 4-1200.
2: Yep.
3: 10-4.

0: actually involved in 961. He's in a 2006 Ford Ranger. Vin's in the call. I'll respond on the 21 two times.
1: Water just 10-12 until 4-12 George is coming.
2: Andre is fine. The car being over 2 hours. Can you call and complain and ask my subject to there?
1: We'll have info take that detail, but yes.
3: You're on a plate.
4: You got it?
3: Charlie Tom Edward, 5405 Arizona.
4: Police not associated with the vehicle. The former vehicle is a Chevy Silverado.
3: For Charles Tom Edward 5405.
5: Last 2-41.
0: 10-4.
5: Thank you.
4: Copy that.
1: 1617 Watkins just left. The silver Jeep wagon here versus a black Mustang at 1438.
0: Kirby Complex. Millennium Town, black female 20s, 5'5", thin build, black tank top, white shirts, holding two bags. Was in verbal with sister who lives there and is outside on the south side of the property, refusing to leave once I removed. Something is going to be Sylvia, the leasing agent, 1438.
5: It's going to be North Block, I guess.
4: 914 Ocean.
6: We got me.
4: 10-4.
0: 4.
1: Whetstone Weapons was at the caster and said he was pepper sprayed by a security guard. Fire is 17. It is 1439. Downtown.
5: Yeah.
1: 422 India.
5: I guess you're right under approval for a 3511, so reference never been issued a license.
4: Emergency traffic is a bike, 4235 North 35th Avenue, 911.
1: Copy.
4: Complaint is stating the black Ford F-150 with a traffic cone in the back of the truck is being driven by a white male 40s with a beard and has been following him since yesterday, stating it's leading across the street at a gas station and there's another black car that is driving around. Complaint is stated this started after he called a 101 who provides 301 services and she didn't come and subject started 250 in comp. Contact Vicente at 1440. Is there a unit to follow? 22. 10-4.
5: We heard copy info.
0: We copy for that 226. 2000 West Bethany Home. You copy info. It's 1440 hours.

0: Hawkins at 987, cleared to transport for a 101. 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
1: 10-4.
0: Now, that's going to be 1220, and it'll be 17-2, 700.
1: 10-4.
0: That address is going to be 2235 Eaton Drive. 10-4.
1: 10-4.

0: Tại vậy thì em cứ thử thử.
1: I'm going to check over at 3031 East Cortez Street, 11600 North. 15 to 20 transients lingering around and smoking 237 David, no known weapons. Medium sized dog on a leash, no one for contact at 1442.
0: Sergeant, thank you for my side of the ticket, please.
2: Information for units in the area 15810 South 42nd Street. Generic broadcast this morning. A patient, Althea, born in 1963, a black male, 5'11", 144 pounds, glasses, last seen, possibly wearing red shirt. Possibly has an expiry on AMA with an IV still in his left arm. He's a known 237 David user. Patient told the complaint that he would be back and never showed back 8 hours later. He said that he would be walking on 67th Street. Information at 1443.
1: Thank you. I'll go to one right now. Can we get a backup list? 236, 2000 West Bethany Home.
3: 61 George.
1: 61 George, copy.
4: 61 George, Seco 4.
1: 10-4, he's 17 to...
4: I'm pro 4.
1: An injunction against harassment for a Denise Lee, black female, mid-30s, 6 foot, 180 to 200 pounds. She wears a bonnet and has a pierced eyebrow and known weapons. Telephone contact for Jocelyn at 1443. Is there a unit? No. Me too.
0: 425 India.
5: Copy,
0: 425
5: India. All right, thank you. If they could switch over to Frank 10, and we'll give them the exact address for SAU staging.
2: That's fine.
6: Next.
1: It's going to be a threat. 2641 West Butler Drive, Unit 18, 5 ago. Neighbor made 236 to just complain it. If they did not move their vehicle, the white male, 6 years old, black shirt, blue jeans, no weapon seen. Subject went into apartment 15. Please be up for contact at 1444.
2: 1404 Charlie on Adam 45.
1: 17 Indian School, the northeast corner. White male, 10 years old, long hair, dark blue shirt, dark colored pants, holding a sign saying, I will wash your window, asking for money, complaining, concern for child. Have Mystica for telephone contact at 1445. Do we have a unit to follow?
0: Copy,
2: 43 George is asking for 404 Charlie to give them 21.
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0: 10-4.
1: Okay, small backup.

0: room 1223 to check on the resident Vernon. He's a white male, weighs about 87 kilograms, with dirty blonde hair, no known weapons, no known accidents. He missed his last three dialysis treatments. It is 1446.
1: At 3509 North 32nd Street, I'm blocking the northbound lane, also blocking the other side. Officer, when available, please. How far?

Any second shift units able to help 623A with the transport to SCS? Turn up for the 962 at 3509 North 32nd Street. The second shift unit is able to help 623 India with the transport to SCS.

0: 6th Street and the Loop 101 just north. Clayton is in a black Buick four-door sedan versus a white Lexus RX SUV. It occurred on the street, no injuries. Both drivers pulled over to the side in the northbound lane. Contact Leah at 1448. Is there a unit to follow? 22.
1: Complainant out of Mars bought a vehicle that found out that it was taken and it's in a tow yard now. The complainant is trying to pick up the vehicle, but since the vehicle is never put in their name, the employees are refusing to give it to them. It is 1448. Is there a unit to follow?
2: Fort Phil George.
1: Copy, Fort Phil George.
0: Henry, do you have a Buick 22 for 418 on low cactus?
3: Copy.
0: Go for it.
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0: Firefall version. I already have units on that one. I can send you to another holdout. That up to you. Sending you the Trespasser 1001 North 15th Street at the Circle K. For P418 Tom, a Philip, born in 1972, a white male, 5'9", 200 pounds, brown shirt, camo pants, no weapons. He's in front of the business refusing to leave. He was 14 pounds yesterday. 1450.
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2: Can we get a 1060 MCS for us, please?
0: Jay is back on property. His name is Martin. Black male, 30 to 45 foot 8, thin build, blue shirt, black jeans, known on weapons, hidden to the stock with a lock in it during the initial 240. You can contact DeAndre, the unarmed and uniformed security guard at 1451. So you have to follow.
3: Just east of above 20, Hispanic L 35, 960 pounds, hat with a yellow bill. Dark shirt, no weapons, reclined in the driver's seat for the past 45 to 60 minutes. Complainant is asking for PD to circle the block and check out the 647 Victor. Copier 23, is there a unit to follow until code 4?

0: instead of Tony and Tom for units on my call, the male half is 52 out of me.
1: 10-4. Copy for units on Gateway in Washington. The male half is has a 52 out of Phoenix.
2: 7-1, Tom. I copy. Thank you.
1: To open line, PTY. No answer on callback. Voicemail straight to Catherine Keyes. Appears to be that apartment per the premise history. It's 1453 hours. Unit to follow.
3: 6-23, Henry.

West McDowell Building 14, Unit 159. Completed, can't get inside. 7-year-old sister-in-law, Sandra, 55's apartment. She has a key, but the apartment's deadbolted. And she's no response on the 21. No one has known medical issues. We haven't seen her since Monday. Fire 17 advice needs to be to Fort Entry. You can contact Joanne. It's 1454. Looks like 81 David attached his backup.

0: kind of when it's
1: September. 14 black Lexus and the front of the car white. No 2237 David and 390. No known weapons. It's 1455.
2: Tom, go ahead.
0: Would you please meet a 911 Henry in the 726 beat?
2: 10-4.

0: Any event, it's only 22nd Avenue in Sherman. It's a Honda CRV versus a white truck. So you have an elder for contact, 1455.
1: I've gone out there already a few times today. Hello for this 911, Henry.
2: 7-9.
1: 10-4.
3: Six 14, Austin.
4: 10-4. Okay. It's a robbery, to be honest.
0: Copy, 515 Henry. Sending you the criminal range, 515 East Grant Street to Lawrence Building. It is 1457. Charlie, copy your message. Sending you the 961 3rd Avenue in Roosevelt, a southeast corner. The white Toyota RAV4 versus the complaint in Shamrock Food Delivery Truck. It is 1457.
1: 8618 West Payson. Complaints in Arbor with 9-year-old brother and mother advising on something difficult. The caller was 11 years old and difficult to understand, so they're crying. They're asking for PD to come out and contact Francine. 1457. Payson, I hear call time.
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0: 10-4.

0: Summer 31 Nora. It's going to be at I-17 at Indian School, Northeast Corner. Brown hair, dark blue shirt, the colored pants, holding a sign, saying I will wash your window, and asking for money, complaining with concern for the child. We have Ms. Dick of the telephone contact at 1500. Do we have you next follow?
1: 414 George for traffic.
2: 634 George, something the trespass on.
0: Okay. 634 George, copy for that trespass. That's going to be 4707 East Shea Boulevard at the Fry's. Five people, two 101 three males walking around with bright neon vests and clipboards, soliciting signatures in the parking lot. A complaint wants them removed. 1600 hours, units follow.
3: 3300.
0: Okay.
1: It is 418-1915 West Southern Avenue.

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0: start from the fair you could for you might clean that up for that.
1: With your choice. Accidental.

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1: Yeah, checking over on the 64 GP. I copy info. Can you put the 611 door on it?
0: 1100, I copy from the 6 welfare, 1212 West Holder Street.

0: complainant advised landlord spoke to the wife. Caller wanted to be notified before anyone was coming into the house. And then there was a verbal, nothing physical. Contact Raphael, 1504, units followed.
1: Peter, is your question?
0: Go for it.

0: 24, can you hear me?
1: Yes, sir. Can I trouble you to change me to 211 Henry Houston?
0: Yeah,
1: then 211 Frank, if you have one.
2: 211 Henry, go ahead.
0: Mm-hmm.
3: Call 11 West Monroe Street. It's
0: 1505. And 214 Henry, you've been updated to 211 Frank.
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1: George, you can attach me to the 952 on my lead copy info.
2: 10-4. So 47-74-09 West Virginia, the target. Yeah, would you go at the time of the call? It was a white male in his 30s, blue long sleeve shirt, khaki pants, blue backpack, on weapons, took iPods, and met up with another male in all black clothing. They were last seen on the north end of the 20, headed towards North 73rd Lane. This is all seen on camera. Contact Edwin, the security guard, at 5007. Any unit to follow?
0: 18 Charlie, I'll advise. It's been there for about 2 hours.
2: Copy, I'll advise. It's been holding for 2 hours.

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4: 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Question, I'll be 23 at that 2235 East Glen Drive address.
5: Is parked out front. 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Kind of history. And no one for contact at 1509. Unit to follow.
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6: I get the 487, that's 1-8-2-10.
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4: 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I just need one in the hospital and one in the scene. 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
5: SAM 938. I'm sorry, I know you guys are busy. There's 01 Martinez that could assist homicide with scene security at 6211 South 14th Place.
0: Hey, Mark, do you think we can put scene security at 6211 South 14th Place?
6: 47, I thought 425 and yeah, was 17 that way. Do they need another one?
0: Hey, Anthony.
5: Doing the wagon for the shooter.
7: What's going on? I'm out of time right now. I can take care of that. Hey, Mark.
5: 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We'll be on Frank 10, and it's clear to come into the house.
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1: 512 Ocean, go ahead.
0: Sending you the 647, 312 North 15th Street in the alley behind. It's about 20 subjects camped behind the 15th Street 20 with lots of belongings and trash. The complainant is that he's an employee of the business, wants to move elsewhere. They had heard a loud bang right before the call came in at 1508. They don't know if it was a 415 George or anything. They didn't see any weapons. They have seen someone with a 415 William in the past. It is 1516. Given that it's 20 subjects, do you want me to get you another unit as well?

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1: 811 David will follow at 1516.
2: 8th Avenue is 1516.
1: 1 West Indian School, the Tonac parking lot. You copy info, that's at 1516. Do we have another unit follow?
2: In the area 31st Avenue,

0: And join us on Charlie 9-15-17, 6 you're clear.
1: 1500 versus a gray Chevy Cruze. Contact Paul, 1517.
2: Cruze.
3: Yes, I'm sorry. Which call did you want?
2: 3898.
1: Throw it at the organic mail bar at 1570. And this actually came in from the Humane Society at 1518 units follow.
4: 825 idea.
1: Okay.
4: Should that not go for?
1: Copy.
3: Ten four.
2: Oranges.
3: 420 Virginia.
2: 10 minutes. Call my beat, please.
3: 10-4. 424 Tom, putting you on the 961 16th Street University. It's a 2019 big Nissan Murano versus a black sedan Fire 817. Someone has back pain at 1519. 424 India, your call is going to be 418 Tom, 2002 South Central Avenue with a liquor store. A Hispanic male in a white tank top holding a red heart, a black male with a gray shirt and black pants, a white female with black tank top and blue shorts, no weapons on any of them. The complainant, Ray, a uniformed security guard, saw them smoking 237 David with oil and pipes and wants the 418 calmed. It is 1519.
2: 51 Frank.
3: 51 Frank.
2: Can you send me a 103861? I got flagged down on it.
3: 10-4, sending you 5861. Copy, you got flagged down, 615 East Portland. Is there a unit to follow for the 647 for the sergeant?
5: I don't see any work at all. I think we might be, not showing online right now. I'm trying to get it booted back up, but show us 17 to that.
3: Copy. It's 615 East Portland.

0: Emergency traffic is criminal damage at the Walgreens, 18,433 North 19th Avenue, 224B.
1: 224 George.
0: 224 George, Charlie, 2 or 1520.
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1: Copy, Charlie, 2.
3: Hi, Jimmy, 11.
1: So far.
4: I'm Juvenile 961 Henry at 4028 North 38th Street at 1521.
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6: 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Complaint is going to be at 24 contact. It's 1521. 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
10: 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DPS is continuing on with them. It's going to be a maroon Chrysler.
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6: 10-4. Direction of travel.
10: 728 Frank. Yeah, we're going to be at the, just at the exit. Still the 202 at the 24th Street exit. And we got two prone out. DPS.

0: percent they needed. They have enough officers there. Let's just give them some 508 and traffic control. Let them do their business.
1: I had some unrelated calls there, but I think 821 Indy is out there for 215.
2: Okay, do you have another one?
1: Yeah, it's a priority 3.

0: that number 22 East Buchanan Street at the wedding venue, 500 South. The transient refusing to leave the patio area inside the gate sees a white male with a dirty white t-shirt, jean shorts, and buzzed head, not a weapon. The manager wants him removed, age 15-24.
1: Henry, this is 202 on 24th Street.
2: Can you put me in 823 Ocean on it, please? It's been 123.
3: Pepper. Can you push my call through as an accident, please?
2: Pepper.
4: In here, Narcan employee. She is breathing but unconscious right now.
5: Pepper, copy Narcan deployed. She's breathing and unconscious.
3: Pepper.
5: 40 Wolf Bell.
6: Two thirty one
5: India was up for the Hills Pass around Bell.
6: 10-4,
5: it's going to be a 14, 2334 East Paradise, complaints friend allowed her to stay in the 20 for the last 2 weeks. Dylan, white female, 60s, 175 pounds, 5'2 and weapons. The player outside to pick up her lungs and her birds. Contact Shayna at night, orange and a B dress, 15-26.
0: I did Nora copy your message, sending you the Check Welfare, 7th Avenue and South Gate, the southwest corner to 4,000 South. The Native American or Hispanic male in their late 30s, tall, blue shirt, gray jeans, no weapons. He's 390 and stumbled into the street. The complainant approaches the threat and move him out of the street to the sidewalk, and they're concerned he might go back in the street. It is 1526. Is there a unit to follow?
5: 22 Henry wants to make sure you go forward and ask if you need more units.
1: Yeah, there's all 17 for code 4.
0: How much did you copy?
3: I'm for sure to Arlene out of Goodwill.
4: They say he was one driver in the custody, taking a passenger because they had being told they're occupied by three, so they're working on getting a third person out.
3: Okay. Another station copy code 41 to change. Perfect.
5: Two major trespasser, 23 West Bell at the Star Beauty Group. 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
5: 10-4, thank you.

0: 13 India, Cuff Year 23 for the trespasser at the Circle K, 74-24 West Bank Dowell. Building for Hispanic male, early 30s, 5'5", average build, baseball cap, brown shirt, tan pants, no weapons. He's refusing to leave, currently in front of the store. Contact us from the manager at 1528.
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0: Thomas, room, sorry, unit 111. Walker, born in 98, black shirt, jeans, on an orange motorcycle, and had a knife in his pants, came to complainant's apartment and was in a verbal with him. Made threats to 915 complainant's house. The subject is the boyfriend of friend Lillian, who is staying at complainant's house with her daughter. Contact Antonio at 1529, unit to follow.
1: 825,
0: India. 10-4, and just be advised, it looks like Walker is 51 times maybe 3. Times 3. There's time broadcast. I'm coming out for 7th Avenue and the I-17 Mafia northbound is a white key passenger car, 4th Sam, Adam 1, Mary Bravo, speeding and changing lanes aggressively. BPS is also given info. It's information at 1530. Frank, on your hands.
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2: 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It's 1531. Is there a unit to follow?
3: 432 George.
1: Any units with less lethal to help out on Charlie Deck 2 reference subject with the hammer 2212 eastbound?
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0: Copy the SS4 and custody, they're walking up to this car.

0: 728 Frank. It's car's clear. Code 4 out here. Work on trying clearing up this trap here in a second.
1: Fine. Traffic and the car is clear. 1532.
2: Let us know when you're ready for us to open traffic. We're trying to divert everyone to 32nd Street still.

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1: Ocean at the 900 at 240 West Osborne, unit 4047. We're checking on 10-year-old autistic son and 9-year-old daughter. 1031 is in place. The kid's mom is Heather, born in 83. Full complainant, they were out of state and left kids with a Joey. 21's in the call. No further information on Joey. Complainant says he did a background check and thinks subject possible Joel. Apartment number, also from background check. Complainant refused to meet PD 1-2 blocks away. Mark for telephone contact at 1533.
2: Ventral 2008 was Broadway Road, 4th Avenue. Thank you, sir. The residential.
3: 14 George.
2: 414 George, your backup, Charlie 4. We'll
3: do. Fire.
2: I'll be able to do traffic. Next one's a flight on a bus, 24th Street and Baseline, 425E.
0: Main 6150 South 35th Avenue at 1533.
4: 425E, copy with some host.
2: Go ahead.
4: Last year, 319.
5: Copy, very noted to make a backup to the 59 24th Street and Baseline. Very noted to make a backup for the 59 24th Street and Baseline. Subject refusing to get off the bus.
0: 623
4: India. 3 India, go ahead.
1: Rental is waiting by the West Gate with Sunnyslope Precinct. They're waiting for someone to open the gate.
4: Copy that, thank you.
1: Seven 36 Ocean.
6: 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We'll be driving by right now.
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0: For the fight, 5775 West Roosevelt, Unit 1114. A black male in his 30s, green baseball cap, red shirt, blue pants, in a verbal with sister-in-law. Nothing is physical. Five of the other male tried to open a door. He does have a gray four-door sedan. And our caller doesn't want contact at 1535. Units to follow.
1: 830, David.
0: That's 830, David. 10-4.
1: And the 2-3
0: and 8 took
1: over. 10-4. 10-4. Still need less people. Yeah, we need less people. So we're good.
0: And I don't have what that is. It's not 1536. Do we have units follow?
2: 726.
0: 10-4.
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3: X-ray 4410 sending you the 14 Tom 1122 North 7th Street at the RC Lurie. That's the second hand info. An employee advised the complainant that there's 3 males on the north side of the building in a nook facing west. No further description. They don't know if there's any weapons. The complainant says they can take contact as long as we get there by 1700. They said that there's an ETA on file. It is 1537. Is there a unit to follow? Punish that. Exit 44, see your command.

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0: NEA for traffic. I'm sending you the 418 Tom 1602 East Roosevelt at the Ranch Market. It's a return call for a Native American male in his 60s, 5'10", wearing a thin, faded black shirt, beige pants, and weapons. He's sitting near the west entrance. It's an ongoing issue. The armed security guard wants the subject removed. Looks like we were just out there for a moment ago, but the subject was number 3. It looks like it came back. It is 1539.
1: We'll get back up for the 647 at 27th Avenue in West Glen Rosa.
2: Hi,
1: 10-4.

0: 15 restaurant, I copy. You guys are code 4 and a 225 on PO. 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
1: Surgery's officer, just like you.
2: Tom 523. 4808 North 35th Ave. Adam Frank Adam 56 King. If you push that, there is a ticket, please. That's Arizona.
3: Copy. No maker model. It appears to be white. We have Bill involved for contact at 1540.
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1: Trespasser, 2627 North 45th Avenue. Four subjects, mixed genders, and a weapon sitting under the tree in front of the property. Contact Tina, the property manager, at 1541.
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3: Yeah, that's right, I copy. 8111.

0: custody, 4-4.
1: A3 Tacoma, copy. You have one in custody at number 11 South, North 71st Avenue at 1542. A3 Frank. It's going to be at 239-4511 East Cactus at the PJ Maxx. Men's vehicle, gray Jeep Cherokee versus white Hyundai sedan, license plate X-ray 6 Adam 115. Driver in the Hyundai was trying to leave the verbal complainant. I got a duplicate that said it was a pedestrian versus a silver Hyundai Sonata. A complainant was a pedestrian, advised no injuries. Driver of the vehicle is refusing to provide any information of the complainant. And then the Hyundai driver called us back, called us for a duplicate call, stated they don't feel safe waiting at the TJ Maxx. They're driving to the Baskin Robbins with her kids to wait in the same parking lot. 1543 hours. Can I get a unit call?
0: 6330.
1: Copy. Two Tom.
2: Hey, Frank, sorry, I'm on Charlie Dick. Yeah, he can call me.
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0: Crossing at 9:51 at 1202 North 3rd Street and 911 Henry at 1313 East Osborne. Another 9:51 at 4343 East Canada.
1: Can you also push 04 for me? We have 10-4.
2: It's going to be 10-1061 North 23rd Street. It's coming from the key fob. No answer from any RPs. 1544 hours. Unit to follow.
1: One 0621 North 23rd Street. 6-1, Frank.
2: Give me 1 second, I'll attach. I copy, I'll attach.
1: 3-6.
2: 6-3,
1: come, go ahead. East of El Camino Drive and North Sims Ave. It's going to be Arizona 9, Charles Adam, 132.
2: I copy.
3: Henry.
2: Come on, Henry.
3: I'm going to check welfare in the 613 via copy info.
2: Come on, Henry. Copy that. Check welfare. 4715 North Black Canyon, unit 2010. You copy info. It's 1545 hours. Unit to call.
4: 611 George.
2: Copy.
1: Yeah, can you push us through this, Robert, please?
2: Pepper. Do you have a unit to follow?
3: I'm still looking for traffic.
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3: 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It's a black Hyundai versus a white SUV. Vehicle

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1: Handle.
0: 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They got it all handled.
1: 51 George Smart.
0: Okay.

0: Rick and Tom on Northern. I'm just down the street.
1: An insurance incident on West Southbound. Fire did respond. Contact Herman at 1548.
2: It's going to be information only at 1548.
1: McDowell. Another trespasser at 67th and McDowell and 47 Bravo 3605 West Thomas. The Toyota Collision Center calling in a 961 of their caller in a white Toyota Camry. Driver of vehicle is not able to tell complainant what happened. Rapid SOS shows that it's 3rd Street in Moreland, just north. On the west side of the street, possibly moved to a parking lot. On a Mercedes at 5029. Call for X-ray 360.

0: Now holding 86 for some Victor, 3rd Street and Bell.
1: 220,
0: what's your shot at? Copy, it's going to be a 6 for some Victor, 3rd Street and Bell, just north by the Planet Fitness parking lot. Older Ford or Dodge white van. License plate of NDO Zebra Adam 27 million. Vehicle is writing on the back stating multiple different systems. All windows are covered with sheets, completely 6x7. So I have late 40s, unknown clothing with a beard, known for contact at 1550 units to follow. So far.
2: Rebecca is valid. There is negative tracking. Contact Courtney at 1550. Correction, the VIN information did come back. It was just delayed.

0: see signal and provision to complain in the Black Ford F-150. Please give him a call. And has never had permission to use it. Contact Maria at 1551. 1551 hours.
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2: 32, David.
0: So far.
3: 830,
0: David,
3: fire. So far.
0: 83, David, monitor. So far.
2: Two 641 West Butler Drive, 8500 North.
0: Good north.
2: Back up.
4: At 5800 Block South, please. Honda SUV versus Black Camaro type vehicle. She was thinking of the other vehicles passing on 237, David. Contact Anita at 1552.
0: If I have Tom coming for that 901, it's going to be 9636 North 15th Avenue. It's in the mobile home park, lot number 20. Consenting confirmation from family to enter the mobile home. Found the tenant. Male is 80s, down and side, not responsive. Fire 17. Appears to be 91 Henry. Subject is also a hoarder, so there's also some odor. My spec attached, 1552.
4: Male 26, thin, wearing all black with durag, short hair, possibly has weapons over by the housing done right. Males are claiming this is their area and they 47 from the business nearby. They want to move along. Now, no contact at 1553.
0: Fine call for CSO for 425 India at 620.
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5: Henry Park.
0: 634 George Park. 634 George, copy, supervisor
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0: 或者一些年轻妇女的男性同志。
1: 4423 4023 1970 50 South 24th Street at South Mount Community College. It occurred on 24th Street, gray Ford Fusion versus a gray Chrysler SUV. Unknown injuries and no contact at 1554. We did get duplicates saying one of the vehicles is non-drivable. That complaint said it was a silver gray 2004 Ford Edge versus a silver four-door sedan. They also said no injuries. The vehicle blocking the traffic on the southbound lane. I did call back later for a possible injury, someone fired in 17 for a head injury.
2: Your driver is 651 out. Available the meet.
3: 611 Georgian.
2: 611 Georgian, what's up? Charlie 615, sir.
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2: Copy.
5: And West Greenway Road. Burgundy Ram truck in the middle of the intersection blocking traffic. No one inside, no hazards on, no contact at 1555.
6: 62-20202 North 7th Avenue, Circle K, occurred at 7th Avenue, Beardsley. Equivalent vehicle, a brown and red Kia Optima hit by a white large hardware van, possibly a Ford, that came back during the call. Complaint has dash cam with an incident. Pulled over at this time to make a report. Fire 17 for complaint sweeping. Contact Taylor. This is all 1556.
2: Thanks.
1: Flash, pink, blue shorts, no weapons on any of them. This is also a 237 David with foil. And I have earlier, they want to trespass. Contact Ray. He's going to be security. 1556. And do we have units follow?
3: 422
1: David.
3: 10-4. I think the 250.
1: 10-4.
7: 1517, 10-7.
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3: That's right, 844. Oh, it's Kofu.
1: 10-4.
8: 62 Frankie, pardon me.
4: Your supervisor is asking you to check your MDC messages.
8: Yeah, I just copied them. Thank you.
4: I copy.
3: It comes back on a Mazda. That's not right. I'm code 4. We'll get it figured out.
2: Copy. I got plate for Zebra 1. It's coming back to Chevy Equinox. Is that your vehicle?
3: Yes, it is.
2: 10-4.

0: but said he called earlier, referenced his wallet being taken, and he's lying down on a bunker at this location, had an open line with a male and a one-on-one talking, and then the line disconnected. On callback, the male answered, but left the line open. 1558.
1: Else.
0: 812 India.
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4: Front Dolphin.
5: 24 George, I'm a CSO. I'm 23 at NCS right now. Can you put me on the call, please?
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6: It's at 647, it's going to be at 48th Street and Baseline. Complainant riding engine 32, says while traveling westbound, he noticed a Hispanic male, older, facial hair, 5'10", 107 pounds, no weapons, and a blue shirt, and fire bunker jeans. He said he spoke to Taylor, who advised to call PD, see if contact made, and possibly get their pants back. So the subject is in the median, between eastbound and westbound lanes, directly in front of QT, with no contact at 1600, and we have you to follow.
5: 432, George.
6: Take one.
0: Caller said he was at the 2025 ago, this is at the time of the call, but was able to get out. Called the guy that the complaint was hard to understand, was not answering questions, then hung up. They can get any additional information from him at $1,600.
5: Four, had Mexican flag on vehicle, was 5-10-ing, cutting off other vehicles, flashing the brights at vehicles, waved hand out the window at complainant, last seen northbound while on the call. Information only at $1,600.
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0: Henry, stand by. I'll continue trying for backup.
4: So, Russian, let's just work. I'll test right now.

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0: Sub 47 Victor, 6735 West Encanto. A complaint in San Fernando is on probation. Took callers Blackboard F-150. 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
3: Yes, F4, is there any
4: 964
3: Tom for 36th Street and Thomas just
4: here? 713
2: George,
4: I'm finishing up here. 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
2: Copy, thank you. 712 Edwards, and just for 71 George info, one of our drivers was transported to county for the action ahead, and we'll follow up on it.
0: Encanto.
1: A12 North,
0: 10-4?
3: Yeah, okay. 10-4. I'm going to send you, Georgia, a copy of the
0: transport. 10-4, thank you.
1: 7-3-200, can you send me the 647 Victor on Indian School? Copy info.
0: 10-4.
3: 647 Victor, 1502 Indian School Road, Circle K. Red 2-door Chevy pickup, unemployed parked in front of the doors. 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
1: Criminal damage 1206 East Huntington, 5600 South. It is the 21 detail, 1606.
0: There is a copy that fire is called out for a prisoner at NCS.
1: Collision?
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3: Jumper.
5: Send me a message.
1: Complainant and her husband are in a verbal with an owner, Eduardo, a Hispanic male in their 30s, a little over 5 foot tall, average build, no known weapons. Wearing a black shirt, green pants, over not returning her vehicle back to her. Yesterday, PD had said that the owner had to be 23 to return the vehicle. It is 1608.
6: Copy. Hello.
7: Yeah, can you press South 15 for my 20, please?
8: Call in Prairie Park from the north side of it, almost here in the middle. It's more of a 900 and we'll crime.
7: South 15.
6: 10-4.
1: Working at the 963 at 4220 South 35th Avenue to see if any of you need a relief anytime soon.
3: Well, with my roommate Monica, Indian female, late 40s, average height, striped sweater and weapons. Complainant, 101 and 101 son are in the apartment. They want to remove duplicate saying that it was in a verbal with the neighbor in Wallace. That's going to be the original client, Spank Mule, 58, 5180 pounds, no weapons, maroon or red shirt, black pants, after has a 30-day notice to leave, it ends on 7-2, and they're packing up the apartment, and she's trying to stop them from doing that at 1609.
0: 9 minutes to follow.
8: 211, Frank.
0: So far.
6: Copy. Between Charlie and Sam, the 487 Victor on 53 Avenue, please. 10-4. 3802 North 53rd Avenue. The Black Ford Fusion. 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
0: Hey, domestic 2104 ECG Terrace. Hung up on go back in a verbal with 17-year-old mother. Said hold up, then hung up again at 16:10. You went to follow.
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6: And a new house, Charlie 916-10. Two, you're clear. Can I get a 1060 for 4861 West McDowell?
10: North 4061
6: West McDowell.
10: From a long way.
1: Copy. That is your face monitor.
0: 10-4.
7: Fort Fraternity, I copy. Thank you.

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0: Number 652 Tom, that is going to be at 1427 East Dunlap at Dunlap Point. Attendance screen 2010 Chevy SM Blazer, plate Lincoln 1 Adam 940. Take us on today, negative impounds and toast. Van out tenant Jane Ayers in the office with her. Contact Elizabeth, the case manager, at 1614.
1: Yeah,
0: Elizabeth,
1: can you meet me at NCS?
4: My prisoner most likely will be transported to the hospital.
0: 418 George, that's 205 West Summerland Avenue.
5: To 29, copy that the prisoner will be transported to the hospital.
0: 5 Henry for traffic. 435 Henry gun. Sending you an audible at 15,263 South 14th Place.
5: Confirm.
0: A garage report door. Call came in at 1614, if not 1615. Is there a unit to call?
5: 433 George.
0: Copy 433 George.
6: 420, we're being number 3 at the door. Would you be able to call or complain and see if they're able to come in front of her?
0: 10-4.
5: Going to Frank?
7: Yeah, you don't have to be on the call, but I'm in the back here, so. 22
5: Frank,
7: can I
5: not?
8: Can you put him on call? He's out by 4-3 on the prisoner.
5: Confirm.
3: 222 Frank, so that's 651 Adam. Please, I'll take care of it.
5: Confirm. 234 Henry, complain for them to come out.
8: Copy.
5: 222 Frank, copy you on the 651 Adam. Those 3 Union Hills, complaint and saw a black and white chihuahua with nails very long and panting. Looks like it's in distress. Complainant, no further information. Copy, look by 1616.
2: A trespasser at 1530 North 50th Avenue and an audible at 9402 West Virginia. And we also have a 418 at 3810 North Maryvale and a 961 at 8709 West Osborne.
9: 101 is victim of 245 domestic violence. Defendant info in the call was just released and ankle monitor showed subject in area of complex 10 ago. John, adult probation for 21 contact at 1617. Can we get a backup?
10: 924 Frank. Yes, for the one on my beat. I'm almost 23.
11: For a 30-second screen, Indiana School 713 beat. Hello, George, Rebecca, Charlie 7, 16, 17.
12: Are you able to give our call back to the apartment number? It's going to be an apartment complex. Where is that address?

0: can I get another unit out to 61? Another unit out to 6150 South 35th Avenue.
1: Ten four.
2: We're on the level, which is good.
0: 10-4. Station of the 6150 South 35th Avenue. And then he was supposed to respond in custody.
2: Yeah, he just left us know if he's inside or outside, but we're heading that way.
0: 10-4. Portable 11 East 360.
3: We're inside the security room. 4-4, I just have one custody. He's here in the unit. Again, 4-4.
0: Okay, Portable 11 East 36. I can't understand anything other than the code 4-1 in custody.
4: You are Frank. He's seeing his code 4. He's just asking for another unit.
0: 10-4, and that's why I have 834 and 17.
5: And 2-3, Charlie, are you code 4 units?
6: 2-3, Charlie, I'm code 4.
0: 10-4.
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2: 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Tell about 623 Tom at 9606 North 19th Avenue.

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1: 412 George, go ahead.
0: I'm sending you the domestic at 2939 West Garfield Street, 900 North. Just occurred the complainant's husband, David, born in 1996, a Hispanic male, 5 foot tall, thin, burgundy shirt, black shorts, known as weapon. It's being verbal with the complainant. It is not physical at all. The subject has been hiding at 21 from the complainant, and both are very upset. The subject has been making 236s to call immigration on her, and the subject is currently in the kitchen of the house at 2939 West Garfield. It is 1629. Is there a unit to follow?
2: Seven,
3: boy, four. Copy. Okay, you answered that, too.
2: Copy.
3: We'll be
2: tonight, then. 10-4.
3: This is a shoplifting call.
2: Yeah, 10-4.
0: Thanks. I'm calling for 511 to you.
4: Every Zebra George Adams 704 comes back. 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
5: George is going to be the honorable 502 East Rimrock from a residential location, from a garage door and window, uncalled to a premise, voicemail only, at 1623 unit to follow.
1: 823R.
5: Tim.
2: Males and 101, summon weapons. There is an ATA on file, and it is posted no trespassing. Property does extend all the way to the tracks. They're asking for the subjects to be removed and 21 contact for Laura, 1623.
5: 249, send a trespassing leave.
2: North 50th Avenue, the in-town suites, room 313. Brenda, born in 75, white female, 5'3", 140 pounds, on weapons, refusing to leave the hotel after causing a verbal argument. Caller wants her trespass. Contact Daniel, the general manager, at 1623, unit to follow.
1: 823, I'll show
2: them. Confirm.
1: Tom 418. We'll take 4198.
2: And you're in just south, just west. It's an Estes trucking semi versus a CAG tanker. Contact Timothy at 1624.
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0: 231 in the area. 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
3: Six fourteen, Tom. We have a shoplift at 715 North 19th Avenue at Target for a Larry Hoover, day worth 1990, black male, thin build, hustle, bracelet, red shirt, black backpack, and normal weapons. Contact Ryan with loss prevention at 1626. Do we have units follow?

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0: 10-4, thank you.
1: So there's just time to copy. R.
3: Pink shirt, black shirt, black skirt, sandals, and white socks. 487 Bravo. Then verbal with staff and refusing to leave. Signs posted. ATA on file. Store manager Kevin for contact. It's 1628. Backup is attached.
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4: I'm at 2627 North 45th Avenue, again at 1191. It's a small white dog, possibly a poodle mix. It's been tied to the control of an apartment for several hours without water.

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1: Gosh, my. You have.
2: Sorry, do you have?
1: 720 Frank, give me a 21, please.
2: 720 Frank, you copy?
3: 720 Frank, I copy.
4: 912 Henry, go ahead.
5: Yes, if you just add to the notes, 21 with the comp, if there is anybody located in the site that's vacant unit, they are willing to aid in prosecution. I just aren't sure if anybody is in there. It's been over 24 hours.
6: Available.
5: We have no access. The unit, she's in Flagstaff, and there's no key in your base.
6: I copy. Thank you.
5: And also, we don't have access to the unit. The painters who have the keys are not near the area, and they haven't seen any humans inside besides a dog, so it's still unsure.

sushi restaurant occurred on the street in vehicles a blue 2017 Ford Escape versus a gray 2006 Nissan. Contact Liam. It's involved 1632.

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1: 611 Frank.
0: 611 Frank, getting back up Charlie, 6 at 1633, frequency square. Hazelwood Parkway.
2: Two fourteen sound,
0: copy, supervisor monitor. Marine West Hazelwood Parkway.
2: 51-41.
0: Pick up.
3: And 9-12 Henry, you are rolling the quick 28 for me, Arizona. Charles King Frank, 0385.
4: 10-4.
0: 6-4 Frank, you cook 40 heads?
2: I'm gonna go tomorrow, I'm gonna be cooked wrong on my head.
0: I copy.
4: Ocean, go ahead.
5: 17 SES, last 3 or 378.
4: 10-4.
3: 9-12 Henry. We have a black male at that vacant unit. You might have just diagnosed one more.
0: Can we enter the unit 4615 North 39th Avenue?
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7: And it's with the Western Hill Room 942. Checked down a Robert, a white male, 312 pounds, white hair, wears glasses, uses a walker, has Parkinson's, and made 91 x-ray statements to the complainant and 22 all of his appointments. He has no weapons and didn't mention any plans or means. He lives alone. Complainant Ray, a healthcare navigator, last heard from at about 15:34 when he said he might as well try the 91 x-ray again. He stated that he often sits out on Fillmore smoking tobacco. It is 16:35.

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1: Copy, all attached.
2: It's going to be the alleyway, the fence, patio area, has access to the inside. He just entered the inside of the house. 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He possibly has access through the main courtyard, and we don't have eyes on that section.

0: 32 is still holding the Oregon Ocean, 555 East Alta Vista Road, 6000 South.
1: You can just take 39th Avenue just north of Eastwood on the main street. Going to be apartment 10.
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0: 491 Charles at 10712 West Indian School at the Circle K to pick up complainant's 14-year-old son at the turning in the call from mom Gabriella. She's Hispanic in her 30s, 5 foot, 170 pounds, no weapons. She's refusing to exchange the child with complainant who has 1031 and was supposed to pick up the son yesterday. Contact Isaiah in a gray 2018 Honda Accord, 1638. I'll take a response on the phone. Looks like the subject will speak in 22.
1: Copy. Thank you.
2: Division unit, to our knowledge, has been left for the rear.
3: Okay, I didn't count. Cop 4615 to the north 4011.
1: Two five, 3 4 5 9 right.

0: John.
1: Georgia, copy. 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
2: Green. On.
1: We have a white Mercedes Class C by driven by Rose Jones. And second vehicle. I don't have a description on the second vehicle. It's 1640. I got your coming from my.
0: No. 50th Avenue, McKenna, Alley.
2: No one west this guy.
1: A20 Charlie.
3: Yes, ma'am. Would you mind voicing the 21 as a complainant for my call?
1: 10-4. It's going to be 623-203-9954.
3: Thank you.
1: So far.

0: That is trespassing so far. He's in the meeting unit and he's not coming out.
1: So far, we just have trespassing first degree.
2: None of the weapons arrived in a white Toyota Tacoma. Arizona, young Ocean David Adam Henry turned off complaints of electricity. He's still 23 and it's an ongoing issue. There was a priority 3 holding as well from the same caller that has been duped into that call. So Elizabeth for contact, 1641, units follow.
3: 1641.
1: 10-4. 14, do you have fire closest?
2: Go ahead.
1: The 75th Avenue at Arizona, tip tag, George Henry Adam 035.
2: George Murray Adam 035, 10-4.
4: 10-4. Hey, 1480. We're going to be at 7620 West Thomas Road with Arizona tip tag, George Henry Adam 035.
1: And 31 Ocean.
5: Yes, Sarah, I'm going to call you role player out here. His I'll have his, looks like he's dehydrated and has no blood sugar. He wants to get checked up by fire department.
2: 10-4.
0: Let me just get off the end and see what we got.
1: Portable 11836, Core 4 info only.
2: 10-4.
1: Six of the drill.
2: Okay.

0: 93 George. Do I have any Pepperball on this call?
1: Any Pepperball on 39th Avenue? Is Pepperball to help out on the trespassing 4615 North 39th Avenue? This call at number 40 East Mitchell Drive. Since the suspect is 23.
2: 7 3 Mitchell.
1: 10-4.

0: Pepper. And that's a priority 6. I copy. Is there a supervisor monitor?
1: 6 is 1 Frank monitor.
0: I copy.
2: You need to do both to make sure your container looks solid.
0: Unit 10.
2: Coming through the ground unit. Can you just verify which unit you're working on? Is it the very southeast corner unit with the front door facing north on for the car for the cover park?
3: Airship, they're all facing that same direction, sir, but it's going to be the far south one with that moon house. It's going to be on the, going to be just north of that little moon house right there. There should be like a dog or something inside that patio area.
2: Yeah, so the dumpster you guys are working on, is it going to be the unit just the very southeast corner unit with the front door facing north toward the cover park? Is that the target unit you're working at?
3: Boss is guiding you in front of the vacant unit. If you want to just take a quick look at it, he's in the alleyway.
2: All right, so I have the two patrol units in the alleyway on the east side of the complex. It's a very south building that runs east and west, and it's a very far east unit. Is that correct?
0: We are 101 miles at 1647.
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0: I copy 1625 North 44th Street.
5: Can you show me 17 to the state capitol to follow up

0: Yeah, is that Tamar? Am I coming through, or are you having trouble hearing me?
1: I can hear you.
2: Yeah. Right, the one guard, you're coming through. My apologies. It's going to be the second one north of where we're standing right now.
0: Okay, I have numerous officers out on 6, so I need to know which one that is. So you're working off the building that runs north and south, just west of the cover parking, and it's going to be the second unit north from the south point of that building, correct?
2: 10-4. We're in the alleyway under the cover parking.
0: Okay. So do your front doors face west for the courtyard?
1: Thank you.
3: In the window right now.
0: Okay. I don't see you guys on the west. I'm just working off that covered containment area to the west. I don't see you guys on the west side, so I'm sure you guys have containment to the west in that courtyard.
3: Go ahead.
1: Going to be for the 651, 2425 West Maricopa Street, 1000 South. Neighbors, 3 dogs from complainant thinks are aggressive, used the bathroom on her lawn and now running around the neighborhood. The black and white poo, a brown and white dog, and another brown dog. Caller thinks the neighbor's home because their vehicle is in the driveway. She did text them, but no response. Contacted Jessica. We are working on getting rack out there. It's 1649 minutes off. For the generation temper, thank you.
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1: Come on, please. A37 may have been carrying a DVD player. He's been pulling on gates in the area and yelling at people to let him out. He's on the outside the apartment complex. It's 1650.
0: I don't know if you guys want to push up and work off that Ramada, but if it does come out to the west, you guys are going to have a lot of ground to cover to deal with him. That's my last suggestion I can give you.
3: All right, there's a hostile copy.
0: Other than that, your containment looks good, but I'm shoring it up on the west side. Is there anything else I can do for you?
2: Nike one, George, to the team in the front. Does he have, is it just a window or is there an actual door as well?
3: There's a door, red in color marks, number 10, as well as two windows.
0: Your 23, your container looks good, we're going 10-8.
1: Armand wearing a gray long sleeve and dark gray pants at 1651. Andrew David, copy your message for the Honorable 211 South 49th Avenue. Is a copy of Rose, Unit 2, assumed Honorable Berg from Zone 0 at 1514 hours. I copy you, advise at 1651.

0: I don't want that unit advising on an alarm call. Can I have a backup, please?
1: Copy that. I need to back up 800 David for this audible, 211 South 49th Avenue.
2: Here, give me a second, I'll catch.
1: Copy that.
0: Yeah, we... Okay.

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0: Hi, ma'am. We're at 4235 North 35th Avenue. There were officers that were out here earlier referenced this one firearm. If you can have them switch over, maybe come back 23. We have two individuals that got the 239 reference that incident. Well, if they can switch over to Bravo 9 and give us some insight, I'd appreciate it. And did you copy?
2: I copy. Units that were previously responded for a stolen firearm, 4235 North 35th Avenue, switch over to Bravo 9.
1: 921, Frank, I'll switch over to Bravo 9.
3: Charles Mary, 57205, scene 510, last seen southbound from the above 20, information only at 1653.
4: That Travis 612, the complainant in a gray Dodge Charger with his white Toyota Camry, Frank 1, Adam 4, Adam 7. 401 driver is refusing to exchange. Contact Kyle at 1654.
2: Auto complaint.
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6: Yeah, because you have all units on scene at 54th Avenue, 5th Van Buren, shut down all traffic for a second.
2: I've got a 51st Avenue, Van Buren, shut down traffic for a second.
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1: Frank, copy. Parking lot, complainants parked 25 Honda Civic was hit by a silver truck, license plate, Adam, Henry, 7 Henry X-ray. The vehicle went eastbound on McDowell. There was a video of it, and it's waiting inside the boat 20 for contacting Project Anna. It is 1657. A 12 Ocean copy for the trespasser, 1609 North 91st Avenue for a white male. Who's been in the bathroom for 10 minutes with, like, trespassing drugs. The manager is 1657, copter 23.
0: 4.
1: Hello, 3, Robert.
0: 4 HG baseline on Arizona temporary Edward X-ray Adam, 6 Charles 7. Brother, I'm going to push to the top
1: of the line.
0: I'm sorry, can I? If you could do it as a top of the line.

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1: 7:15, we're on 21 on the copy, thank you.
0: 10-4.
2: Charlie, I'll take that. I just want to hear something. Okay, 45 Noonan, East Blue West, that is a green Nissan Altima versus white Toyota Prius, Panda Control Party, 1650.
1: On unit 10?
3: 10-4, unit 10. I attached it.
1: Copy. We'll 21 our complainant back, and then we'll just try to figure this out.

0: 8-2 on India on out of 8.
1: Which?
0: It looks like the high school in Hamburg right there is asking, wanting to know if they need to be on lockdown.
2: Patrol 91. High school's in session right now?
0: Asking if they need to be on lockdown.
2: Patrol 91, negative.
0: 10-4.
2: Do you want to please?
0: 10-4.
3: What do you want to do, Clary?
4: Yeah, copy. Just show you 10-8. Are you available for traffic?
3: Sorry, I guess I didn't move through. Can you put me on a subject stop? That was 15021 West McDill. 10-4.
4: 10-4.
5: Buckeye call or less lethal if the new shoppers were pulling down on them.
6: 513 India, I have Bravo, we'll switch.
5: 513 India, copy that for all your switching. Charlie 5.
7: I just heard to this complex. The 10 unit that we were currently posted up on is actually the old 19. So it's a mix of this gentleman who lives here. Where's code 4 out here?
5: For 2727 on 32nd Street. 5 subjects, all genders and races on property. 2 under the umbrella on Cambridge side of property, and the other 3 are on the 32nd Street side. Unknown SAT is on file. Complainant says property manager told residents to call any time transients are on site. We have John, the tenant, for telephone contact at 1701. 28 Frank, is you attached?
8: Frank, can you run one for me, please?
5: 625 Frank, go ahead.
8: Same Rosales, Robert Ocean, Sam, Ocean, Meek, and Edward, Sam. First name, David. 216 of 84.

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2: 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Telling us Subaru, showing me expiration in 24.